0: Number one's at one on Northern Air.
1: Hello, everyone. This is your Action News reporter with all the news that is news across the nation on the scene at the supermarket. There seems to have been some disturbance here. Pardon me, sir. Did you see what happened?
2: Yeah, I did. I was standing over by the tomatoes, and here he come, running through the pole beans, through the fruits and vegetables, naked as a jaybird. And I hollered over to Ethel. I said, "Don't look, Ethel." And it's too late. She'd already been incensed.
3: Here he comes. Look at that.

0: reporter once again, and we're here at the gas station. 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
1: Yeah, they... I was just in here getting my tires checked, and he just appeared out of the traffic. Just come streaking around the grease right there. Didn't have nothing on but a smile. I looked in there, and Ethel was getting her cold drink. I hollered, "Don't look, Ethel!" And it's too late. She'd already been mooned. Flashed her right there in front of the shop, so...
2: Gang fruit!
1: Boogity, boogity.

0: Once again, your Action News reporter in the booth at the gym covering the disturbance at the basketball playoff. Pardon me, sir. Did you see what happened?
1: Yeah, thief. Hey, Tom, I was just going down there to get Ethel a snow cone. Here he come, right out of the cheap seats. Dribbling. Right down the middle of the court. Didn't have on nothing but his PA. Made a hook shot and got out through the concession stand. I hollered up at Ethel. I said, "Don't look, Ethel!" It was too late. She'd already got a free shot. Grandstand. Right there in front of the home page.
2: What is it calling the street?
3: Here comes the kid. Who's that with it? Ethel! Is that you, Ethel?
2: He's just as proud as he can be.
3: What do you think you're doing?
2: Listen to me. He gonna give us a
3: you key. You get your cold on.
2: Well, yes, they call him the street.
3: Ethel, where you go?
2: He likes to show off his disease.
3: Ethel, you shameless pussy.
2: If there's an audience to be fair, he'll be streaking it down.
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1: Making your stay in hospital just that little bit better.
2: Now here's a little story. To tell it is a must. About an unsung hero that moves away a dust. Some people make a fortune, others earn a mint. My old man don't earn much. In fact, he's flipping skint.

prime. He said, well, when you get my age, it helps to pass the time. Oh! My old man's a dustman, he wears a dustman's hat. He wears gold blimey trousers and he lives in a council flat. I say, my dustbin's full of lilies. Well,

0: you have travelled to the hospital by car today and parked in one of the many car parks. Please make sure you have locked your car properly and you have left all valuables out of sight. You are reminded not to leave valuables on show when parking your car in the grounds of the hospital. This message is brought to you by the hospital security department.
1: Number one's at one.

0: chap thinks he's a real winner because he sold his car and he's had a holiday with the money. When he returned, he received 9 envelopes. One was for payment of road tax. The others were parking tickets and a speeding fine. And even though he no longer owns the vehicle, he'll still be responsible for the road tax and be hassled with the new owner's fines. All because he didn't fill out the changes section on the registration certificate. Don't be a loser. Remember to tell the DVLA when you sell a vehicle.
1: Number one's at one, here on Northern Air.
2: A few questions that I need to know. How you could ever hurt me so. I need to know what I've done wrong.

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2: From the Sky News Centre at 2. A six-year-old girl has died in hospital after getting into difficulty in the sea off Shoreham in West Sussex. Sajid El-Kawaz was pulled from the water on Tuesday. Her parents and 14-year-old sister died at the scene. The Daily Mail's publisher says there are disturbing questions over why Prince Harry, Sir Elton John and other high-profile figures continued their privacy case to trial. The claimants lost the case last month. Associated Newspapers has now been awarded the highest level of legal costs. Royal commentator Robert Jobson says Harry should try to make amends when he returns to the UK.
3: There are a lot of journalists whose careers were on the line here, and I think that instead of calling it a whitewash, as Harry did, he should be apologising as well for what happened, because it's been years of real heartache and soul-searching for those journalists who did nothing wrong.
2: Wildfires in the UK so far this year have burned an area the size of Cardiff. Satellite data shows more land has been scorched over the past two summers than in the previous 5 years combined. In Stourbridge in the West Midlands, 19 homes were destroyed by fire. Resident Sandy Shiralka says the impact has been devastating.
4: Our lives are upside down now because we are back and our passports have gone, our OCI cards are gone. My mother-in-law, she's 90, she's quite poorly back home and my husband needs to travel there. I was travelling for work somewhere as well, so that's all gone now. We can't do it, obviously.
2: At least 15 people have been killed in a Russian drone attack on a shopping centre in the central Ukrainian city of Kryvyi Rih. Another 130 people were injured, including 23 children, with some believed to be trapped under the rubble. The US Supreme Court has temporarily allowed construction of Donald Trump's controversial White House ballroom to continue. A lower court had ordered work on the $400 million project to stop. And Arsenal got the Premier League title defence off to a winning start with a 3-0 victory at home to newly promoted Coventry City. That's the latest. I'm Daisy Steele.
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Well, hello and welcome along. You're listening to Northern Air Hospital Radio. I'm Joe Sambrook. I'm with you for the next hour, taking you back on a nostalgic trip back to the 50s. And I thought we'd start the programme there with a great song there from Dickie Valentine and Venus. So yeah, stick with us because we've got some great tunes, and just pin your luggles back for this.

0: That was the one and only Frankie Lane and Jezebel. You're listening to Northern Air Hospital Radio, and you can find us on Channel 1. And if you would like a request or a dedication anytime, all you need to do is ring our 24-hour request line, which is 0161 740 7474. That's all you need to do. Leave a message, we'll do the rest, and we'll play your favourite tune. So this is Joe Sambrook with Magic of the 50s.
1: Hey David, like to join me on this song?
2: Which song is that?
1: The one we rehearsed. Well, this is my intro, hang on.

0: That wasn't bad, David.
1: It was nothing.
0: You might be right. Come on.
2: Frankie Vaughan there, and what a great voice he had. He made quite a number of records over the years. He made a record all about Stockport one time, and unfortunately I've been trying to get it, and I can't find the track, so it'd be a nice one to have in the collection. So welcome along all the patients in North Manchester General and Salford Royal Hospitals. We're here right at your bedside playing you some great tunes from yesteryear, and the tracks we're playing today are all from the 50s.

Yeah. Well, there we had Emile Ford there with What Do You Want to Make Those Eyes at Me For, playing here on Northern Air Hospital Radio today. Hope you're enjoying the programme. It's great to have your company. And all you need to do is sit back, relax and enjoy the moment. So one of the other records we've got lined up today is one from Alma Cogan. You remember Alma Cogan? Yeah, the girl with the smile in her voice. And she was an absolute amazing singer. Sadly, she's no longer with us, but yep, sit back, relax and enjoy some Paper Kisses.

late, the great Alma Cogan there with some paper kisses. You're listening to Northern Air Hospital Radio, broadcasted to the patients at North Manchester General and to Salford Royal. Let's take you back now to 1959 with Mr. Neil Sedaka and this one, Oh Carol.

just can't believe that was recorded in 1959. That was Neil Sedaka and O'Carroll. So don't forget, you can listen to Northern Air Hospital Radio 24 hours a day, 7 days a week. We're on Channel 1, so we're directly at your bedside. It's free, and all you need to do, tune in. And there's some great programmes. You can listen to us through the week and over the weekend too. Now, this guy was so laid back, it wasn't true. This is Mr. Perry Como. And let's have some magic moments here on Northern Air Hospital.

Oh, Perry Como there. And Magic Moments you're listening to, Northern Air Hospital Radio. I'm Joe Sandbrook. One of my favourite artists is Adam Faith. Now, the only problem with Adam Faith with his songs, they were very, very short. But, you know, you have to make the most of them. And he put a lot into them. And he's made some great music over the years. Now, this one is only 1 minute and 48 seconds. So, if you like Adam Faith, perhaps this is one for you. And Pour Me.

in a mountain greenery where God paints the scenery just two crazy people together. Ha, we love sequestering where no pests are pestering, no dear mama holds us in tether. Mosquitoes here,

Great rendition there from the Everly Brothers and Cathy's Clown. You're listening to Northern Air Hospital Radio. And the next track we've going to play for you is Unchained Melody. And this was done by the original artist who did sing this, because it's been covered by The World and his wife. And this gentleman's called Al Hibbler. So see what you think of this one.

The amazing sound there of Doris Day and Precious Love. What a fabulous voice she had. Now, a 50s programme really won't be complete without playing something by Frank Sinatra, really. So we've got this one lined up for you. So what we need you to do is sit back, strap in, and come fly with me.

Fantastic track there from The Drifters, and Dance With Me. If you could dance with me, you'd be very, very lucky. You're listening to Northern Air Hospital Radio. I'm Joe Sandbrook, and we're taking you back on a nostalgic trip with all the music in this hour, which has been from the 50s. So we've got an absolutely fantastic track lined up for you just now. This is Sarah Vaughan, That Old Black Magic.

just fabulous, that Sarah Vaughan and that old Black Magic. What a wonderful record. She was the most amazing singer. And some of the things she could do with the voice, well, there's not many people around these days who can do the same job. Now, let's just kind of lighten the mood now. This is one from the Avons. Seven little girls. And guess where they sat? In the back seats.

0: Another song there from 1959, The Avons, and Seven Little Girls Sitting in the Backseat. Quite a fun little record, is that? Kind of changing the genre of the music. Let's have one here from Al Martino and Volare.
1: Sometimes the world is a valley.

Well, it's time for me to go now. Thanks very much for your company today. Hope you've enjoyed the music which we've played. All I can do is wish you well. Hopefully you'll be on your way home to your loved ones. So what I'm going to do, I'm going to leave you with this one from Ricky Delson. It's late.

0: A six-year-old girl has died in hospital after getting into difficulty in the sea off Shoreham in West Sussex. Sajia El-Kawas was pulled from the water on Tuesday. Her parents and sister died at the scene. Earlier this week, while Sajia was still critically ill in hospital, Andy Burnham spoke about the incident.
1: It's so sad to hear what happened. And obviously we think there's a young girl still in hospital fighting for her life, and we send our best wishes and love to her wider friends and family. But a real tragedy, a real terrible family tragedy.
0: The Daily Mail's publisher says there are disturbing questions over why Prince Harry and other high-profile figures continued their privacy case to trial. The claimants lost the case last month, with Mr Justice Nicklin saying several allegations should have been withdrawn because of a lack of evidence. Wildfires in the UK so far this year have burned an area the size of Cardiff. Satellite data shows more land has been scorched over the past two summers than in the previous 5 years combined. At least 15 people have been killed in a Russian drone attack on a shopping centre in central Ukraine. Another 130 people were injured, including 23 children. The number of men living with prostate cancer in the UK has surged by 100,000 since 2020. Macmillan Cancer Support says the latest figures show more than 68,000 men are newly diagnosed in the UK each year. Anthony Cunliffe, lead medical advisor at the charity, explains why we may have seen an increase.
2: One is a growing population, so more people being diagnosed with cancer. I think one of the other reasons is just increased awareness of prostate cancer, partly because of campaigns to make people aware. And then in particular, regarding prostate cancer, we have seen some quite significant celebrities be diagnosed.
0: And Arsenal got their Premier League title defence off to a winning start with a 3-0 victory at home to newly promoted Coventry City. Manchester United begin their season away to Hull City at lunchtime. That's the latest. I'm Daisy Steele.
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4: Part 19 of the 25-week series. It's 1973.

0: It's 1973, and a very happy new year to everyone. It's a new year, of course, not quite like any other. On the continent at this moment, the Union Jack is fluttering alongside the flags of its eight European partners. Britain is a member of the European community. Now, the Prime Minister, Mr. Edward Heath, talking to Dennis Frost.
1: Prime Minister, it's no longer when we're in Europe. It's no longer when we join the common market. We are now in. We are Europeans. What are your deepest feelings at this precise moment of joining?
2: I feel it's a tremendous moment that something for which we've worked for so long should now have come about. And it's also something for which our partners in Europe have been waiting expectantly for so long. And so it's really, in every sense of the word, a historic moment.

0: On the steps of the Capitol and under heavy guard, President Nixon is sworn in for a second and final four-year term by Supreme Court Chief Justice Warren Burger. Mr. Nixon promises an early end to the Vietnam War to be followed by generations of lasting peace. But he announces a cutting back in America's responsibility for safeguarding it, an era of tolerance for differing ideologies and non-interference in other people's affairs. A golden age in which civil and decent debate replaces mortal combat.
1: Son of a gun.
2: Six men were jailed yesterday on charges of breaking into the Democratic Party headquarters in Washington last year. They include Gordon Liddy, a former White House aide, and James McCord, the security chief for President Nixon's re-election committee.

0: Vietnam's 25-year-old war came to an end today, on paper at least, in the conference hall of the Hotel Majestic in Paris. Members of the US and North Vietnamese delegations clinked glasses after the ceremony. Meanwhile, in Washington, President Nixon has announced an end to the drought.
1: The ceasefire will take effect at 2400 Greenwich Mean Time, January 27, 1973. The United States and the Democratic Republic of Vietnam express the hope that this agreement will ensure stable peace in Vietnam and contribute to the preservation of lasting peace in Indochina and Southeast Asia.
2: The second one-day strike by British Rail engine drivers is, from the driver's point of view, a total success. As trains stand idle at deserted platforms and booking halls offer tickets for sale with nobody to sell or buy them, the union spokesman says their fight is not with the public, but with the Railways Board. But of course it's the public who suffer. In response to radio appeals, commuters by road arrive early, all of them, and long before the 10 o'clock coffee break, every foot of parking space is full.

0: an ultimatum. After failure to reach a voluntary agreement, Mr. Heath calls a press conference to announce the most sweeping counter-inflationary controls ever to be imposed by a British government in peacetime. After the freeze, the squeeze. On pay, he says,
1: the total available for any group negotiating should be £1 per head plus 4% of the total wage bill for that group, excluding overtime. We have been greatly impressed by the arguments of the employers and the TUC that in the proposal for the next stage, there should be room for negotiation. This, therefore, we are allowing. At the same time, by saying that it should be £1 per head plus 4% of the total wage bill for that group, we are putting the emphasis on helping the lower paid worker.

Here he comes into it now, and it's crisp. He's safely over. He took the firm with him. Redrum is just jumping it now. This is going to be one of the most magnificent wins in the history of the steeplechase. As they come to the elbow, Crisp is under pressure. He doesn't know where he's going. Richard Pittman is trying to keep him going. He's trying to pull up, and Redrum is closing the gap. Deceit is facing him in the face now as Crisp comes to the elbow. There's still 200 yards to run, and the National isn't won yet. Crisp is keeping going, but he's absolutely out on his feet. Redrum is finishing on the stand side, but I don't think he's going to get there. It's going to be a desperately near thing. Crisp is walking. They've got 25 yards to go. Redrum comes sailing past to snatch the National. Redrum wins it. Crisp is second, and the rest don't matter. We will never see a race like that.

0: As the Watergate scandal creeps further and further towards President Nixon, his two top aides, Bob Haldeman and John Ehrlichman, have resigned.
1: Bob Haldeman, John Ehrlichman, two of the finest public servants it has been my privilege to know.
2: The crowds had begun queuing for the seats in the public gallery of the Senate caucus room long before dawn, and those that didn't make it either rushed home to watch it on television or listen on their car radios. Even the newsmen had to queue, for there were only 200 seats and over 1,000 journalists from all parts of the world had applied for them. With a few minutes to go, the seven senators who formed the committee filed into the packed hall to take their places under the television floodlights. Then, almost exactly on time, 76-year-old Senator Sam Ervin, the chairman, banged the gavel.
3: Today, the Select Committee on Presidential Campaign Activities begins hearings into the extent to which illegal, improper, or unethical activities were involved in the 1972 presidential election campaign.
0: Mr. Nixon's former legal advisor, John Dean, has publicly accused the president of involvement in the Watergate cover-up. He told the Senate Investigation Committee that President Nixon had offered executive clemency to one of the Watergate burglars in return for his silence on the issue of White House complicity in the affair.
4: I began by telling the president that there was a cancer growing on the presidency, and if the cancer was not removed, the president himself would be killed by it. I also told him that it was important that this cancer be removed immediately because it was growing more deadly every day.

0: I had no prior knowledge of the Watergate break-in. I neither took part in nor knew about any of the subsequent cover-up activities. I neither authorized nor encouraged subordinates to engage in illegal or improper campaign tactics. That was, and that is, the simple truth.
1: I think it's pretty obvious listening to him that he acts like a guilty man. He doesn't respond to questions. If he wants to get this thing over with, he could do it within a couple of days by just answering the questions, frankly, the questions that have been raised about his conduct, and yet he hasn't done it. He's gone off on a tangent talking about basic principles that no one's going to argue with much, and yet he does this, as any guilty man does, to avoid answering the hard questions about what he in fact did or didn't do.
2: No system of government can work when the honesty is doubted from the top to the bottom. And something has to be done about it. And American people are saying, give us the truth. And he's saying again, well, I've given as much as I want to give.
3: More than 600,000 people converged on Watkins Glen, New York today for what's turned out to be the biggest ever rock festival. Stars of the show were the Grateful Dead, the Band, and the Allman Brothers.

0: This is Jim Koplik, one of the promoters of this rock festival. Jim, what are your problems at this point?
1: Really no problem. We've been up here now 5 days working. There are really no problems. The only problem is we have a lot of people congregating here that don't have tickets.
0: Are they going to be able to get in without paying?
1: No chance. No chance. We're getting the police over here right now to cut off traffic up there, make sure there are only ticket holders coming. We'll isolate the non-ticket holders here, and then we'll go on. I heard traffic's real bad. I heard it's backed up around 10 miles right now.
2: What's your opinion of all this?
3: I think it's really nice. It's coming along really good.
2: What are you looking forward to most here?
3: The bands. Three of the top bands, you know. They don't play around that often.
0: How come you came up so early?
3: See the people. Get high.
0: What's it been like here for the past couple of days?
3: Just like it is now. Just a lot of stuff.

0: as the majority of the people of Northern Ireland vote whether or not to stay in the United Kingdom, unidentified terrorists strike at the heart of London. The first bomb explodes in Great Scotland Yard on the riverside of Whitehall, injuring 38 people. The second bomb explodes outside the Old Bailey, shattering the windows of buildings opposite and injuring 175 people, including 10 policemen. One man died. The wrecked car in which the bomb was planted tells a story already too familiar in battle-torn Northern Ireland, and immediately starts rumours of IRA participation.
1: The Red Arrows at the Paris Air Show. The Anglo-French Jaguar fighter with armaments. The RAF Harrier jump jet, versatile aerobatics. The European Airbus. Obvious interest in the Rolls-Royce Olympus engine, which powers the Anglo-French Concorde, still in front in the race for supersonic passenger flight superiority. The main challenger, the Russian Tupolev 144. Then suddenly, without warning, the Concordski is in trouble. A TV camera films it as it goes into a steep climb and tight turn, then suddenly begins to break up and catch fire in the air. It crashes on the outskirts of Goussainville, a tiny village 18 miles from Paris, killing all six of the crew and eight civilians, mostly children, and injuring 28.

Open war broke out last night between Protestant extremists and the British Army on the streets of Belfast. As the Loyalists' strike closed down schools, offices and factories, shooting was reported from several areas of the city.

0: This is quite incredible. I think we ought to say that when I came in a few minutes ago, I took out an ordinary table fork out of my case. You held it, and I think you mentioned, you said, was this bent before? One prong was slightly out of true.
1: Yes.
0: Now, this prong is... it's been sitting on the tape recorder here, and suddenly... It's standing way out. It's standing about an inch out from the end
1: what
0: of the
1: happens
0: others.
1: Is that sometimes when I don't want to concentrate and I don't even touch the metal object, it starts bending. That's what happened on the Jimmy Young show, where I didn't even touch the key on the table. It started curling up in front of his eyes, and that's what's happening.
0: This was the radio show that you
1: were on
0: last week.
1: And look, it's coming to 90 degrees slowly.
0: To 90 degrees, as you are just holding the handle of the fork.
1: Yes,
0: that's all.
1: Visible in front of our eyes, and it's your fork.
0: Yes, indeed, it's my fork.

0: Armed Sioux Indians have captured the small settlement called Wounded Knee in South Dakota after taking 11 hostages. They're demanding improved social and economic rights for Indian peoples in the U.S.
1: The attitude is one of willingness to give the supreme sacrifice in order to bring a change about in the federal government's handling of Indian affairs, both socially and judicially. The Indian people now are beginning to feel, you know, that we have been the most tolerable. We have been the most patient. And it hasn't gotten us anywhere. We have to begin to look at the other side of the coin and say, well, maybe if it takes violence to wake up somebody's thinking, then maybe this is what it's going to have to be.
2: 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To Albert S. Ruddy, producer of The Godfather, for the Best Motion Picture. Apache Princess Little Feather refuses the Best Actor award on behalf of Marlon Brando in defense of the American Indian minority. Gerald Gray for the Best Supporting Performance in Cabaret. 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Musician Ralph Burns for the Best Scoring in Cabaret. Also Cabaret, Bob Fosse as Best Director. And Liza Minnelli receives the award from Gene Hackman for the Best Actress in Cabaret.

0: I've called this meeting to advise you of the request that I made to the Attorney General and to say again to the American people that I will fight. I will fight to prove my innocence and that I intend to remain in the high office to which I have been twice elected. As I said before, I have nothing to hide.
1: U.S. Vice President Spiro Agnew has resigned after pleading no contest to a charge of evading income tax. Attorney General Elliot Richardson told the court in Baltimore that the Justice Department had amassed enough evidence to have proceeded against Mr. Agnew on corruption charges.
0: I take leave of you tonight, my friends, in that same sober but trusting spirit. God does reign. I thank him for the opportunity of serving you in high office, and I know that he will continue to care for this country in the future as he has done so well in the past. Thank you. Good night. Farewell.

0: fellow Americans, I proudly present to you the man whose name I will submit to the Congress of the United States for confirmation as the Vice President of the United States, Congressman Gerald Ford of Michigan.
1: I'm deeply honored, and I'm extremely grateful, and I'm terribly humble. Mr. President, with pride, I have supported our country's policies, both at home and abroad, aimed at seeking peace worldwide and a better well-being for all of our citizens throughout our great land. And I will continue to work with you and with the Congress in the further implementation of those policies in the months and years ahead.

0: The Wedding of the Decade, Princess Anne and Captain Mark Phillips. In the Scottish coach, the Queen Mother, the Prince of Wales, and Prince Andrew. Her Royal Highness, the bride, with her father, the Duke of Edinburgh, in the glass coach. Only the 10th royal bride to be married in Westminster Abbey, but in so doing, making a royal occasion for all the world to see and enjoy. Almost as if they were guests.
1: I am Elizabeth Alice Louise. Take thee, Mark Antony Peter.
2: Tonight.
0: If the prayers and good wishes go for anything, it's a true Christian marriage in a so-called permissive age.

in this instance, I realize there are people who feel that the actions that I've taken with regard to the dismissal of Mr. Cox are grounds for impeachment. I would respectfully suggest that even Mr. Cox and Mr. Richardson have agreed that the president had the right, constitutional right, to dismiss anybody in the federal government. And second, I should also point out that as far as the tapes are concerned, rather than being in defiance of the law, I am in compliance with the law. As far as what goes through my mind, I would simply say that I intend to continue to carry out to the best of my ability the responsibilities I was elected to carry out last November.

0: government has sent three frigates to protect British trawlers in Iceland's disputed 50-mile fishing limit. More than 60 boats have had their trawls cut during the last few months of the Cod War.
1: 54 hopefuls from all over the world in the lineup for Miss World 1973. And it's top viewing everywhere, no matter what the critics say. And it's an all-star cast of judges, including Gregory Peck and Susanna Lee. Last year's winner, Australia's Belinda Green, crowns this year's winner, Marjorie Wallace, Miss USA. Miss World 1973. It may be a lot of hokum to some, but to Marjorie Wallace from Indianapolis, it's worth £40,000.
2: Today, we're going to take a particular look at trendsetters in the world of fashion.
3: I know that I was the first person in London to have coloured hair. It was before David Bowie. You know, I had green hair 5 years ago. And I had it sort of a pale green streaks with feathers in, and that was very strange, whereas now I go to a pop concert and I feel ordinary.
4: One's only got to look in the street at the street scene, the return of the dress and the soft suit, and people are beginning to dress up again. I think almost out of convenience, because they're beginning to live much faster, to get up in the morning, and there is often a lot of convenience in actually leaping into something, zipping it up, and knowing that you are ready to go.
5: And in menswear, I find that what's going to happen is getting away from the pop superstars. I think the next trend is the sports superstars. And these are going to influence. Everything's going to be cleaned up, the 70s, the computer age, we're on the moon, super racing car drivers, Mark Spitz sportsmen, the golf is on television now. So our whole look and everything we do is really based on things that are more functional.

0: While Israelis celebrated Yom Kippur, the holiest day in the Jewish year, Egyptian forces today crossed the Suez Canal and pushed the Israeli troops back to new positions in the Sinai Desert. At the same time, Syrian tanks launched a major offensive on the Golan Heights.
1: No one, of course, knows just what the Israelis intend to do next, whether or not they want to press on towards Damascus itself, or whether they're quite happy to sit in their positions here, about 20 miles away. What the Israelis do point out to counter the Syrian propaganda that for the last 2 days the Israelis have made no more advances, they point out that this is Syrian soil that the Syrians are fighting to defend. Whereas 11 days ago the Syrians were inside the occupied area, inside Israel in effect, now they're defending their own soil and their own capital.
2: I'm now walking through this incredible site, the town of Kenetra. Lifeless apart from three or four soldiers. This was once a town of 8,000 Arabs. You can hear the shelling going on just a few kilometers ahead of us. Around me, a scene of terrible devastation. The civilian population, the Arab population, left here on Saturday. You can hear it now. Here on Saturday, shelling's come right behind me. And since then, the battle raged until Tuesday, when the Israelis eventually came here. When they came here, there are a few buildings recognizable as homesteads. But look at this scene. This is incredible. This is what war is all about.

0: Because of that war, most of the Middle Eastern oil producers have reduced overall production and cut off their shipments of oil to the United States. By the end of this month, more than 2 million barrels a day of oil we expected to import into the United States will no longer be available. We must therefore face up to a very stark fact. We are heading toward the most acute shortages of energy since World War II.
1: With petrol rationing still only a threat in Britain, the government recommended speed limit of 50 miles an hour is legally unenforceable. In Belgium and Holland, except for medical and other essential services, they've had their first no motoring Sunday. At the Shell refineries in Rotterdam, production has been cut by 25%.
2: Every time the Israelis withdraw, you get back more production. And when they completely withdraw, you will completely get the oil you used to get before the October war. If anyone tells you that the Arabs will change their minds if before they get their territories back, then he is cheating.
1: Arriving at Heathrow from Paris, Mr. Belaid Abdeslam, the Algerian energy minister, and Sheikh Ahmed Zaki Yamani, Saudi Arabian oil minister. They're here to discuss the Arab oil embargo with Mr. Heath. Sheikh Yamani says that with France and Spain, Britain is better off than most. But no doubt Mr. Heath will be seeking ways and means of improving the position to postpone or even avoid rationing altogether. Even so, ration coupons are being issued just in case. On the eve of the rationing stampede, official opinion was that the post offices would be able to cope if motorists presented themselves in alphabetical order as directed.
0: To be sure that there is enough oil to go around for the entire winter all over the country, it will be essential for all of us to live and work in lower temperatures. We must ask everyone to lower the thermostat in your home by at least 6 degrees. Incidentally, my doctor tells me that in a temperature of 66 to 68 degrees, you're really more healthy than when it's 75 to 78, if that's any comfort.

We are asking you to cut down to the absolute minimum the use of electricity for heating and for other purposes in your homes. We are limiting the use of electricity by almost all factories, shops, and offices to 3 days a week. We are imposing other restrictions, for example, on late-night television. The reason why is quite simple. At the moment, as a result of their ban on overtime, the coal miners are now sending to the power stations 60 tons of coal for every 100 they would normally do. On top of that, the train drivers have started industrial action, which is bound to upset the movement to the power stations of the coal and oil they need. I know that the new restrictions will make life very much harder for all of us, at work as well as at home, coinciding as they do with the shortage of petrol and of heating oil. In terms of comfort, we shall have a harder Christmas than we have known since the war.

0: 1973, was it a classic year for pop or a disastrous flop? Even now, has the memory of those records you fell in love with in 1973 faded? Or will 1973 be remembered as the year of the Great Divide? Straub split, Faces lost Ronnie Lane, and Mark Bolan lost face by predicting that glam rock was dead, and in defiance it lived louder and longer without Mark Bolan. But did you enjoy your pop in 1973? Did the main man at Radio 1's round table enjoy his?
1: Emperor Roscoe!
2: The pleasure that I got from so many records, I have to say it's a beautiful year, and I can only see 1974 as going to be a better year. We always get the, you know, the odd group that gets in that doesn't have any talent and gets in on a gimmick. But I think overall groups are really sounding better and better.
0: And in 1973, Radio 1 not only witnessed the birth of its brand new newsbeat, but the arrival of a brand new regular DJ. Did he, David Hamilton? Did he enjoy his pop in 73?
3: I think that there's been a return to melody. I think that there are songs that you can sing along with. I think the music is generally happier. And I think that the age gap perhaps has been bridged a little bit more. I think in a way what Noddy was saying, that a lot of records now, people of all ages are enjoying. And I think that's a good thing. I think it was getting a bit split.
0: And of course, there were the Osmonds. Wherever you turned, there were Osmonds. Big Osmonds, little Osmonds, Osmond boys and Osmond girls. And as the Osmonds sang Let Me In...
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0: Thousands of girls cried because they couldn't get into any of the Osmonds' concerts.
5: I lived in Wales and I couldn't get a ticket for Manchester, so I came up here with my auntie and I couldn't get a ticket.
6: 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Perhaps you're seeing the TV again, eh? Are you going tonight?
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0: 19 of 25 Years of Rock was researched by Pete Frame and John Tobler and produced by Trevor Dann. The series was devised by Stuart Grundy and is a Radio 1 production in association with Billboard magazine.
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3: From the Sky News Centre at 4, a six-year-old

0: at the wall and see what sticks. And it seems that the corpse have finally got sick to the back teeth of it.
1: There could be better news for the Sussexes' finances, though, with reports Meghan's in talks to appear in a UK TV show when they return to Britain. Wildfires in the UK so far this year have burned an area the size of Cardiff. Satellite data shows more land has been scorched over the past two summers than in the previous 5 years combined. At least 15 people have been killed in a Russian drone attack on a shopping centre in central Ukraine. Another 130 people were injured. One person has died and two teenagers have been seriously injured in a sword attack at a school in Sweden. Police were called to Brunel School, northwest of Stockholm. In sport, Arsenal started their Premier League title defence with a comfortable 3-0 victory at home to Coventry City. Boss Mikel Arteta says there was plenty to be pleased with.
2: Right from the beginning, I think we were really dominant. We really flow with the ball. We connected with each other in a really impressive way. We scored two brilliant goals. Probably we should have scored the third one before half-time as well. And after half-time, we scored the goal with Martin, a bit lucky. And then after that, obviously, we have to manage the game.
1: And England's cricketers secured a dominant victory in Joe Root's first test back as captain. They bowled Pakistan out for 135. That's the latest. I'm Daisy Steele.
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Opening the show today, we had the Welsh National Opera with Efysbris Siciliani from the Paris Opera by Giuseppe Verdi. Later in the programme, we'll have contributions from Laura Wright, Felix Salmond, and more from Wales with the Treorchy Male Voice Choir. But first, our featured composer, Gustav Holst. Born in Cheltenham, Gloucestershire, of an English mother and a father of mixed Swedish, German, and Latvian ancestry, with a musical heritage going back at least three generations. Of all his compositions, the most famous, of course, is the Planet Suite, and our four selections

Venus, the Bringer of Peace, the second selection from our featured composer today. And we continue with the winged messenger, Mercury.

Mercury, the winged messenger from the Planet Suite. Our final selection is Jupiter, the bringer of jollity, probably the best known of the seven pieces, as in 1921, Holst adapted the central section of music to fit a poem by Cecil Spring Rice. "I vow to thee, my country," he harmonized the tune to make it usable for a hymn, which was then called Thaxted, and was named after the village where Holst lived for many years.

0: Our featured composer, Gustav Holst, and Jupiter, the Bringer of Jollity, performed by the Berliner Philharmoniker, conducted by Herbert von Karajan. All the tracks today were taken from the CD Gustav Holst, The Planets, performed at the Heritage Opera Museum.
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Our next artist, Felix Salmond, started playing the cello at 12 and studied at the Royal Academy of Music and the Brussels Conservatoire, and made his concert debut in 1908. He gained much success both in Britain and America, and here he plays for us Andante Cantilena.

Felix Salmond with this composition and Dante Cantilena, accompanied by Wilhelm Backus, and taken from the CD, the definitive collection of 19th century greatest virtuosos. We turn from the cello now to the flute, and prior to James Galway, one of the most famous flautists in Britain was Richard Adeney, who regularly worked with such luminaries as Vaughan Williams and Malcolm Sargent, and was great friends with composer Malcolm Arnold. Here he plays for us the Flute Concerto No. 1.

Malcolm Arnold's Flute Concerto No. 1, played by Richard Abney and the Bournemouth Sinfonietta, taken from the CD Arnold Wind Concertos. We return now to Wales, and in particular to the Rhondda Valley, where the Treorchy Male Voice Choir are based. The present choir was formed in 1946, and over the years have won many prizes and made numerous TV and radio appearances. They've worked with some of the best-known artists in the entertainment industry, including Harry Secombe, Cliff Richard, and Charlotte Church. Today they bring us the Hymn from Finlandia.

The Treorchy male voice choir with Sibelius's Hymn from Finlandia, accompanied by Helen Roberts, and featuring Iona Jones, and taken from the CD Timeless. From Wales, it's only a short trip across the Irish Sea to Ireland, where although our next artist, Laura Wright, was born in Suffolk, she has three elder brothers named Seamus, Patrick and Liam, which makes her ideally suited to bring this version of Danny Boy, a ballad written by Frederick Weatherly, set to the Irish tune Londonderry Air.

Laura Wright, who used to be a member of All Angels, and Danny Boy with the City of Prague Philharmonic Orchestra, taken from the CD Glorious. You've been listening to the best of British classical music with me, Peter Grogan. I've enjoyed your company today and look forward to you joining me again. And I'll leave you with the Scottish Chamber Orchestra, conducted by Charles Mackerras, and Mozart's Symphony No. 35.

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2: From the Sky News Centre at 5. A six-year-old girl has died in hospital after getting into difficulty in the sea off Chorum in West Sussex. Sajia El Kawas was pulled from the water on Tuesday. Her parents and older sister died at the scene. Police believe the family got into difficulty after entering the water at Chorum Fort. Earlier this week, while Sajia was still critically ill in hospital, Andy Burnham spoke about the incident.
3: It's so sad to hear what happened. And obviously we think there's a young girl still in hospital fighting for her life, and we send our best wishes and love to her wider friends and family, but a real tragedy, a real terrible family tragedy.

0: Trump's controversial White House ballroom to continue. The $400 million project had been halted after an appeals court ruled the president could not make the alterations without approval from Congress. A preservation group says the development is causing irreversible damage to the historic building. But President Trump insists the new ballroom and security complex are vital for national security.
1: This beautiful, magnificent complex being built on the hallowed grounds of our cherished White House. It's going to be the greatest of its kind anywhere that's ever been built. And it's something that presidents have wanted to be built for over 150 years.
0: And Arsenal beat Coventry City 3-0 last night. That's the latest. I'm Josie Steele.
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4: Hello there and welcome once again to my favourite song. It's the show where we've asked some well-known faces from the entertainment world to tell us what their favourite song is, so we can play it just for you. It really is an eclectic mix of songs and memories that we have for you during the next hour, so please do stay with us and see if their favourite song is your favourite song.
5: Hello, my name is Patty Clare and I play Mary Taylor in Coronation Street. My favourite song, or one of my favourite songs, because I love music, is Dancing Queen by ABBA. And the reason why I love this song is it reminds me of being very little and running around the streets in summertime with all my cousins. So I hope you're all doing well and that you all get well soon, and whatever struggles that you're facing, you'll be able to overcome them quickly and be home soon. Enjoy Dancing Queen.

I'm Alan Titchmarsh, and when it comes to choosing a favourite song, well, there are so many. But one I remembered recently that had slipped my mind, and I thought, well, that is good, and I shall remember it with you. Peter Skellen, a lovely man who I had the pleasure of meeting many times over the years, and a song he composed, You're a Lady. He was accompanied by the Hanwell Band, and being a Yorkshireman, brass bands have always done it for me. And this is a wonderful memory of a lovely man and a glorious tune. The Hanwell Band and Peter Skellen, You're a Lady.

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So I might as well get it over, the things I have to say won't wait until another day.

Hello everyone, my name is Finty Williams and I'm here to tell you about my favourite song. My most favourite song, I think, is The Carpenters' Close to You, because it was the first song that was sung to my son after he was born 23 years ago, and it encompasses everything I felt about that moment. I hope that you're all right. I hope that you're looking forward to spending time with your families, and I send you all lots of love.

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1: Hello there, my name's Mark Benton, and my favourite song. Well, it's a difficult one because it changes all the time, doesn't it? But at the moment, I would say Small Hours by John Martin, which was recorded in the middle of a night by a lake, and you can hear the geese from across the lake if you listen carefully. I hope you enjoy it.

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2: Hello, this is Steve Wright from BBC Radio 2. Lovely to be talking to you again. You've asked me about my favourite song. Well, I've got a couple of favourite songs. I'll just do the one, though. And the reason it is my favourite song is because it sounds good on the radio. It's got a great arrangement. It reminds me of the heat and the sunshine in Los Angeles, California. And it just sounds great on the radio, as I mentioned. And also, it fills up the speaker. It's got a lovely saxophone on it. It's Harden My Heart by Quarterflash. I know it's probably about a broken love affair or something a little bit negative, but it makes me feel good. So it's Harden My Heart by Quarterflash. You played it for them, play it for me. Play it.

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2: Do you have a special dietary requirement? Whether that is ethnic, cultural, religious, or a special diet, we can provide a range of meals suitable for your needs. We serve a full kosher menu, which has been prepared and cooked in our own kosher kitchen, fully supervised by the Manchester Beth Din. We have a range of halal meals prepared and cooked by Medina Foods. For those who require a smooth textured meal, we have pureed food available. If you are only able to chew weekly, then we can supply a variety of very soft meals. Suitable items are identified with an S for soft on the menu. We also have diabetic options highlighted on the menu. If you need any assistance in choosing the right meal, please ask a member of the nursing staff, who will also be happy to help you with any suggestions by contacting the catering manager.
1: Richard Smith.
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3: Welcome back to My Favourite Song. It's the show where we've asked a whole bunch of celebs to tell us about their favourite song so they can share it with you. Coming up, more hits and memories as we enjoy My Favourite Song. And in this half of the programme, presenter and TV personality Nick Owen shares his favourite song. Nick.
4: Hello, everyone. I'd first of all like to wish all patients in hospital the very best and do get better soon. But I hope everything's going okay, as well as can be expected. I'm just going to tell you what my favourite song is. It's actually one from the 1960s. It's called Blackberry Way by The Move. It's regarded as our song by Vicky, my wife, and myself. And also it's written by a very good friend of mine. And I remember it coming out, going to number one, the first time The Move, the group The Move, had a number one hit. So that is my favourite song, Blackberry Way.

Hi there, this is Joe McFadden, and naming my favourite song is a really difficult thing to do. I've got so many songs that mean different things to me, but if I'm feeling a little bit down and I want to be cheered up, I'll stick this one on, and it reminds me of going to my first gig in Glasgow at the Pavilion Theatre, and my little friend Philip had invited me along. I think a ticket had become available, and I remember just having my socks blown off watching this amazing band and the atmosphere that they created, and for the first time realizing how powerful gigs and how great music could be. And the song is Perfect, and the band is Fairground Attraction with the amazing Eddie Reader. Thank you for that, and I just want to take this opportunity to say to all the patients listening on the radio to get well soon, and to say that I'm thinking of you and sending you lots and lots of love. Take care.

Matt Allwright from Watchdog and other BBC programmes. Hello, I just wanted to share with you my favourite song of all time, which is one of those things, I keep coming back to it, I can't get away from it, and it kind of is a shock to me, because I consider myself a bit of a punk, and, you know, I grew up with all the indie stuff in the 80s, I'm a big fan of the Smiths, I love the Specials, but my favourite song is Thinking of You by Sister Sledge, and the reason I keep coming back to it is that I just love the sentiment, the idea and the lyrics that you can't live without somebody's love. Without love, how do I live? I think that's true for all of us. And it's a beautiful piece of work by Nile Rodgers and by Sister Sledge. And I love the breakdown in the middle when it's just congas and the guitar. Anyway, you probably know this song already, but it's my favourite song of all time, and it very rarely is displaced from the top of that chart for me. I keep coming back to it. Enough waffle. Please enjoy Thinking of You by Sister Sledge.

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1: Hello, I'm Lynn Parsons, and it's possible you may recognise my voice from the radio. It's also possible you may not, and that's okay too. I've been asked to share with you my favourite song, which is ridiculous. I have hundreds of them for different reasons, and depending on the day, I can change my mind. So let's think this through. If we were all out and about in a soft-top car with the roof down heading for the seaside, I'd probably pick something we could all sing along to. Maybe Harry Styles, Watermelon Sugar. Robbie Williams, rock DJ. Kylie's Can't Get You Out of My Head. Oh, best one yet for driving. Wham, Wake Me Up Before You Go-Go. But as you're in hospital and we don't want too much activity in bed, as the nurse's station is always busy and they won't thank us for getting overexcited, how about this one from the Isley Brothers? Then we can just lay back, close our eyes and imagine we're in a soft-top car on the way to the beach, which we should do, by the way, when you're out of hospital and feeling much better. It's a date. The reason I love this song is that it reminds me of being at infant school, a long time ago, obviously. I did not enjoy my school days at all, so any excuse to get out for the day with the school was a bonus to get away from sitting at the desk and chewing my nails. It was a sunny day and our entire class got on a bus to go on a field trip. The bus driver had the radio on and it started playing this song. Along with the sunshine and the bus heading out on a school trip for the day, it took me to a happy place. And I hope it works for you too. The Isley Brothers, Summer Breeze.

0: Well, that's just about all we have time for now. I hope you've enjoyed our celebrities telling us about their favourite song, and I wonder whether we've played a favourite song of yours in the last hour. Matthew Rolland from Hospital Radio Reading was responsible for getting all of our celebrities involved in today's show, so thanks to him for all his hard work in making that happen. I'm Richard Smith saying thank you so much for listening to this edition of My Favourite Song, and we look forward to your company again very soon. And as we just have time left for one more, who's our final guest on the show today?
1: Hi there, this is Mark Foster. Mark Foster that used to swim a bit or swim a lot. I represented Britain for 23 years at senior level, went to 5 Olympics and achieved one or two things. Anyhow, this is about my favourite song. I could have picked numerous, as I'm sure you all could, unless you've got a favourite song. I'm an 80s fan. I was thinking of Tainted Love, Soft Cell, Ride on Time by Black Box, because Heather Small sang on that. She's a good friend of mine. But the one that sticks with me more than any other is Mr. Blue Sky by ELO. And that's because the first album I played, or the first song I used to play, was my dad's album, which was ELO. So it reminds me of him. It's also very upbeat, which I like, because obviously being an athlete, I like to get pumped up for things. Anyway, I hope you enjoy it. I hope you are all recovering, whatever you've got going on. And just remember that tomorrow is always another day, and stay optimistic. Lots of love to everybody. Take care. Enjoy the song.

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2: From the Sky News Centre at 6. A six-year-old girl's died in hospital after getting into difficulty in the sea off Shoreham in West Sussex on Tuesday. Her parents and older sister also lost their lives in the incident. It's unclear whether Prince Harry and several other high-profile figures will appeal a ruling allowing the Daily Mail publisher to seek the highest level of legal costs from them. The claimants lost their privacy case last month, with the judge criticising their conduct. Newsweek's chief royal correspondent Jack Royston says it should give Harry pause for thought.
3: The warning signs have been there in some of Harry's previous cases that they tend to throw the whole of the kitchen sink at the case. They just throw allegations at the wall and see what sticks. And it seems that the corpse have finally got sick to the back teeth of it.
2: And there are also reports Meghan's in talks for a role in the Netflix series The Gentleman. Wildfires in the UK so far this year have burned an area the size of Cardiff. Satellite data shows more land has been scorched over the past two summers than in the previous 5 years combined. Climate expert Chloe Brimicombe says more needs to be done to reduce the risk.
4: I think this summer has been incredibly extreme, and you know, there are thoughts that next summer we could see a similar pattern because we're having that.

0: children's privacy. The case accused the platform and its parent company ByteDance of collecting data from millions of users under the age of 13. That's the latest. I'm Stevie Shillinglaw.
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3: I'm going to tell you now about four headbangers in my family, and this is only four out of eight. Four I'm going to tell you about very shortly, quickly, little true stories, and they are true stories. Headbanger number one, my skin and blister, my sister, right? Our Christina used to work in a funeral director's in Manchester, and she used to help this undertaker. She used to type all his letters, do his invoices, answer the phone, show people in into the chapel of the rest to have a look at the stiffs before they go off to be fried, you know. Well, you've got to laugh, haven't you? You know what I mean? If you're dead, you're dead. What's the... There's nobody come back yet, as far as I know. My grand tribe were kept nailing the lid down. I said, get back in. You got to laugh, you know. So my sister's helping him doing all these things, but also, as well as the chapel of the rest business, she used to help him laying out the stiffs and getting them ready for the chapel. Because I don't know if you know this, but when you're brown bread, when you snuff it, they don't leave you as you are when they find you. You know, with the tyre marks and the gas oven marks on your head and that. Well, they do you up, you know what I mean? They put a bit of rouge on, clean your teeth and comb your hair and put a new whistle and flute on you. You look good. Some people look better dead than they did when they were alive. A lot of people. You get the relatives coming in, don't you look well, don't you? Do you think he is dead? Pinch him. So my sister's got one in one day and it's come back from the morgue. They've had a post-mortem on it, so it's a bit unhappy, this one. It's come back, it's got the blanket stitching all the way up, like, you know, sort of cobbler's wax on the thread and everything. Lying there. And the doorbell rings. So my sister covers it up and runs out, opens the door. Fella stood there, white coat, bleeper in his top pocket, pen sticking out, little black bag. He said, good afternoon. Where is it? Oh, she said, it's through here. Takes him in the back room, pulls back the sheet. He takes one look at this stiff. He drops on the floor. He throws a very severe wobbler as it happens. Boom! Art going, ba-doom, ba-doing on the deck. He'd come to mend the typewriter. True. That's a true story. Funnier than any gags, because as far as my sister's... Anyone with a white coat? Doctor, come in, yes. Headbanger number two. In my family, the headbanger number two, my stepfather. Cracking bloke, great fella called Lou. Big Lou, we call him. And he's a Polish lad who came over to fight with the Polish army with us against the Germans in the Second World War. Met me, mum, got married. And the trouble is, we all understand him in the family. So because we understand him, he's never really bothered to learn to speak English properly, which has led to a few problemos, as it happens. He's driving home from work one day and he's got this car. It's a clapped-out Hillman Minx, right? And when I say clapped-out, I mean clapped-out. It's El Clapperato, it is. Totally and absolutely. So bad, it used to crawl down our street with my dad driving it, and it'd be crawling down our street. And tortoises used to run out of back entries, jump on it, give it one and roll off again. It did. And every so often the car used to get broody and start dragging newspaper into the garage and making a nest, you know. You get up one morning, there'd be little German helmets running around the garage and that. So he's driving home one day and he's coming through Trafford Park where he used to work Massey Ferguson's tractor factory. Gets onto the Weybridge, North Avenue there, waiting for everything to slow down so he can get out. And the car starts to boil over, steam flying out. The wayman comes out the wayhouse, he said, what's up, Lou? But that's just how I buggery know what is buggery up. He's buggery drive, buggery carriage, buggery stop, he's go brum brum, he's buggery steam fly buggery out every buggery way. So he come round, he said, well, he said, lift your bonnet up. So my dad took his hat off, he said, no. He said, open your front. So he undid his zip, he said, no. Undo the lid of the car. So he undid it, he looked at it, he said, well, he said, what you've got, Lou, is a cracked radiator. He said, "Is no buggery radio in the buggery car." He said, not radio, radio. He said, look, just hang on about it. He says, runs in, he gets some raw eggs that he'd blagged off, a couple of dozen raw eggs. He says, so he just comes in with one raw egg. He says, right, takes the top off the radiator and cracks the raw egg in the radiator. He says, what's he making buggery do? You're making buggery feed in the buggery car. He said, I'm not feeding the car. He said,

0: So what'll happen now? The boiling water, that egg a little boiling water, go and get your engine turned on, it'll start pumping. The water pump will send that boiling egg, as it hits the crack, the egg will go hard, and he said, it'll seize it up. He said, and it'll be sealed up for you to get home. He said, but it's only a temporary measure. You'll have to drain it all off and clean it. Only a temporary measure, Lou. So Lou says, yes, tacky's buggery good, eh? Dobranuts, buggery good. And he goes off. True to God, my stepfather did not know the meaning of the word temporary. And I swear to God this is true, for 3.5 weeks after that, he got up every morning and cracked an egg into his radiator. God's honest true story, 3.5 weeks later, he's coming through Manchester, Albert Square, rush hour, 8 lanes of traffic, nose to tail, all jammed up each other, stuck round there. Like, he's at the traffic lights, red, yellow, green, puts it into gear, Bolomsky, nothing. Black smoke flies out, finished. Car done, El Nacardo. Up comes the bogies from Brutal Street. Na, na, na, na, na, na. Jump out, shove the car onto the pavement. Bogie gets out, wobbles round. As he's walking round, he notices that the tax disc is a Guinness label stuck on the windscreen. Well, me dad thought, you see, the car doesn't earn any money, why should it pay tax? That's the way he works it out. So he walks around a bit more, notices that the tread on the tyres has been drawn on with a black magic marker. Comes around my dad, he says, wind your window down. He says, put your handbrake on, pulls the handbrake, the wipers start going. Put your foot on the foot brake, please. Puts his foot on the foot brake, the horn goes off. He says, right, just get out, please. My dad stands out, he says, right, sir. He says, taking his notebook out, he says, I must warn you that you do not have to say anything, but anything you do say will be taken down and used in evidence against you in a court of law. Now, exactly what happened? He just says, what do you mean, my buggery apple? Who you think I buggery am? Ice Stein cake? What do you think? I buggery know. Is buggery work finished? I buggery driving the buggery car, buggery home. Is buggery traffic, buggery poop, poop, poop, poop, hello, buggery poop, poop, come round, round, schwinging round, I buggery stop. Is buggery lights, is buggery red, I know buggery go, is buggery... Buggery yellow, I know buggery go. It's buggery green, I still know buggery go, because the buggery car is buggery pumped. The buggery car is buggery, buggery, buggery. Buggery, buggery, the buggery car. He put his notebook away, he thought, I'll be up all night with this punter, what is it? He said, right, let's get you going, you can bugger off into Salford, let them do you. He said, right, he said, lift up your bonnet. My dad took his out of it. He said, no, he said, undo the front. He said, no, just put that, just... He said, let's have a look in this car. He looked, the copper could not believe his eyes. Swear to God. Just, poached egg everywhere. He said, Bert, come and look at this over here, look. Was it a mobile cafe? He said, no, I don't. He said, it's not Brock Brown, this is bloody egg bound. Look at it. True story. True. Headbanger number three. We now come to headbanger number three, my mother. My mother, I love her dearly. She would have been here tonight, but the getaway car broke down. But she... I love her. Honest to God, but she's a definite banger. Definite. Definite nutter. And I'll tell you stories about my mother. I mean, what was that? 19, I'm working on the buses in Manchester, working up at Bury there, Bury Market. And I got some black puddings off Bury Market. Best black puddings in the world in Bury Market. Got these black puddings. Got home. Now, my mother has hated black puddings ever since she was frightened by one when she was a girl. Just... He was carrying it funny, you know what I mean? Fell out of his jumper or something. She run up and kicked it over into the railway sidings. And... So I put it on the table. I said, Mum, I said, you do that for me. She said, ooh! Ooh, she said, I can't stand the... She said, ooh! She... I said, well, you don't have to have any, I just want it cooking. She said, I don't know how to cook them. I said, well, I'll ask... So I went next door, I asked Mrs. Simmons, I said, how do you cook? She said, you do them like you do potatoes. You can boil them or you can fry them. So I went back, I said, Mum, I said, you do them like you do potatoes. You know what I got for my tea that night? Black pudding chips. She cut them all up, fried, dumped it. I said, like a plate full of dominoes. I said, what's this? I said, they're all double sixes. I'm knocking here. I can't go. But my little brother was what? 13 months old. 13 months old, our John. Toddling round. There was a load of blackouts in Manchester. Power cuts. You know what I mean? Suddenly, we'd go into a blackout. Pitch black. You know what my mother did? She fed the baby garlic so we could find it in the dark. We're all going down our house giving it. Come here. Twice I put a chicken chow mein to bed in his cot. And my mother's brilliant. She's brilliant. If there's anybody in the street working, any workman in the street, she tries to get him in to do her job for her. If the gas men are in drilling up the road, she runs out. Quick, quick. What's up, love? There's gas escaping in our garden. Quick, quick. They come flying up. What's up? It's all there. It's coming out. We can't smell. I can smell it. Quick. And they're all digging the garden up. All of them. Eight of them. She says, while you're doing that, will you put these potatoes in for me? True to story. Honest to God. Blow next door but one. Had a fella in, putting an aerial on his chimney stack for his new TV. Got a DER rental, right? He's got it on there. In comes the fella there with the white overalls on. Starts climbing up the ladder, doesn't he? Gets to the top of the ladder. My mum sees this bloke. Runs into next door but one. Grabs all of the bottom of the ladder. She goes, yoo-hoo! This bloke's got his teeth on the gutter holding on. His fingernails in a few cracks in the cement. He's going, bloody hell, this is! Let go of the cooking ladder, what are you doing? What a cooking, good to the corner. Can you come down? Oh, cooking, I'll come down and quit it. And he shinned down, he says, what's up? She said, my washing lines fell down. He said, well, I didn't knock it down, I'll come round the other way with my ladder. She said, I know, you didn't knock it down, young man. Nobody's accusing you. I just thought you've got a drill there that you can drill holes in. I thought you could... All you have to do... Could you put a hole in the stone and put oak in for me and fasten me lime back up? She said, is that all you were shaking my ladder for? She said, is that all? It's very important to me. He said, look, missus, he said, I'll put your washing line back up, but promise me you won't touch my ladder. She said, I won't. He said, right. He gets the drill, he goes... Brrrup. Raw bolt, bang, hook on the end, finished, line up, 2 minutes. She said, they are, missus. She said, thank you very much, young man. She said, you know, she said, I don't know how to thank you enough. She said, it's all right. She said, no, she said, I'm really thankful for you. She said, I'll tell you what, she said, I'll get me clothes up now. He said, no, it's all right, just give me a cup of tea or something. He said, because... Another 4 hours, he said, and my mother went potty. She went, bam, she's no sense of humour when it comes to anything like that, you know, because she's Catholic, you see, you know, and Legion of Mary and polishing the brass on the altar and putting the flowers on and everything, you know, and she gets really mixed up when she's telling you, I mean, she's done more to mutilate the English language than anybody I know, alive or dead, or anybody. She's brilliant. I went to see her about 16 months back, she said, oh, she said, I've got some new glasses coming on, Michael, from Joe Layton, the optician. He's making me new glasses, she said. And you can, they're wonderful glasses. You can read with them and you can see distance as well, she said. They're called bisexuals. I said, focal, she said. What's your language in my house? I'll wash your mouth out with soap. A woman down our street went off to have a baby. So they're all there in the corner shop talking about it because the husband's gone to be there at the birth. And some of the old maids there are saying, well, I think it's a woman's business now to do with men, I don't think. What, in my earnest, have been there when I'm having our Tracy? What? Ooh, there were blood everywhere. He'd have fainted. He'd have gone on the deck. He'd have been sick. He falls over if he cuts his finger with his shaving. He does what? My mother said, I don't care what you say. She said, I think it's wonderful. I think it's wonderful now that they allow the husband to be there at the contraception. She's magic. I went round, I bought a Waterford crystal vase. A Waterford crystal vase for Christmas, right? I went round. This is true. She said, oh, she said, thank you very much, Al Michael. Your Uncle Harry. Now, my Uncle Harry is a famous Manchester character. He's a Yates's Wine Lodge unofficial wine taster and sudden stuntman and rubber leg fall down merchant. They call him Harry the Carpet because he's always on it, like him. But he's always telling me mother things and winding her up. She said, your Uncle Harry said you can always tell if it's real Waterford crystal because you hold it up to the light and you can see all the colours of the rectum. Now, apparently she said this... said this in the butcher's while he's cutting chops up. He's nearly lost 3 fingers. What? I went back a year back. She said, I'm glad you've come round, she said. You can help me, she said. I've got some furniture coming through the post. Now, I think in pictures, I see things in cartoons most of the time, and I had this idea. I could see 4 postmen coming down our street with a wardrobe with a stamp on it and a big... trying to get it through our letterbox. And I said, what furniture? She said, it's a kit. It's from Littlewoods. It's one of these that you get it yourself and you assemble it, she said. Your Uncle Harry said it's called suppository furniture. I said, what? She said, just because you put it up yourself. I said, you better not say that and the butcher will lose his bloody arm. But the best one happened when I was 15. When I was 15 years old, I'm doing my homework on the kitchen table, sat down there doing my homework. Dad's on one side having his tea, my mum's on the other. Kids are sat watching the telly, all with a thumb in and rubbing the bellies all. And my mum thought that if she talked to me dad, very quietly but moving her lips a lot, he'd hear her and I wouldn't hear. You know, it was all going over my head, like, you know. And my dad never listened anyway. He's doing his horses for the next day. You use combinations of horses, like Yankees and accumulators. If they ever come up, they'd have bankrupt every buggy in the bloody country. And he used to just... he never listened. He used to say, oh, he's buggery terrible, yes. So I'm doing my homework. Mother's there talking. She says, we've had a lot of trouble in the street, Daniel. A lot of trouble in the street. You know that Mrs. Johnson? A lot of trouble with her. Oh, he's buggery terrible, yes. You know, we've had a lot of trouble with that Mrs. Johnson, you know, the young one. They've only been in 4 or 5 years, you know. You know, she's... you know, they've been... you know, her and her husband, they've been trying for a baby, you know. It's a fabulous phrase, that, isn't it? Trying for a baby. How do you try? On your marks! Get set! Go! He's fell off again. Lift him back. It's all this baby oil. But they've been trying for a baby, you know, for a long time, Lou, and she's got trouble, you know, with her fallopian tubes. And she went to the clinic today. They sent her, a doctor sent her, in the end she's been to the hospital, you know, the Trumsell Hospital. She's been to see the obstetrician, you know. And he gave her an exhumation, you know, he gave her one of them interval exhumations, you know. And he shouldn't have told her what he did. She was so upset. Oh, she was in the corner shop. We had to sit her on a sugar bag and give her a cup of tea. Oh, she was so upset. Do you know what he told her? Well, apparently the doctor had told this poor woman she had an inadequate passage. And if she had a child, it would be a miracle. My mother said, you know what he said to her? She's got a haddock in her passage. And if she has a baby, it'll be a mackerel. Is it any wonder I'm mental with a family like that? And I come to the last one now. The last headbanger of them all. Number 4, the dog. The dog is a total and absolute nutter. It's Radio Rental. Don't know whether it's on this earth or follows. It's out of it completely. My mother said, now you've all grown up and left home, me and your dad are like a dog to talk to. They've talked to the dog, they've driven it around the bend. She said, I'd like one of them dogs that you see on the telly on them adverts. You know, them big fluffy dogs. Right, big fluffy ones, she said. You know, with the fluffy head and the big fluffy arm. She said, you know, them Jurex dogs. And I got the mental pictures going through the head again. Because I've heard of ratting dogs and rabbiting dogs and bird dogs. I thought, what does a Jurex dog do? Okay, ready? And the rat, fetch! Doing. Come on, come on, let go. Leave, leave.
1: Let go!
0: And I'm falling about, I said, Mother, I said, you mean a Dulux dog? Oh, she said, your father's been getting it wrong all these years. Because I wondered what my dad was doing going up our back stairs with two tins of emulsion on a Friday night. I thought, he can't be decorating again, he can't be. He must be drinking it. Anyway, I got one of these dogs, one of these Dulux dogs, you know, the big fluffy old English, I got one. Now, I got it in a pub. Now, if you go away from here tonight with nothing else, remember this, never buy a dog in a pub. If you buy a dog in a pub, you're dragging it home, the rain starts falling, the fur comes off, you've got a snake on rubber legs. I bought this dog in a pub, I said to this bloke, what is it? He said, it's an old English cross. It must have been crossed with a block of houses or something. It's huge, daft, puddled, mental, gone. It thinks it's a human being. They've talked to it that long. It thinks it's human. It watches the television. Not only does it switches it on without even being asked. Without asking, nobody goes up and switches the telly on and says they're watching it. I've seen it watch Mastermind answering the questions. Sitting there watching Mastermind answering the questions. Any subject, it doesn't give a bugger what it is, it'll answer them. Alf. Alf, Alf. Pass. I'm not bullying you, this is true. The dog actually, the dog's downfall was it watching Life on Earth. You know that David Attenborough thing? The David Attenborough thing? He saw this programme about dogs being descended from wolves, hunting, killing, fierce, savage animals. That was it as far as our dog was concerned. He's walking around the house giving it, what are you looking at, Paul? It's the only dog I know that actually stalks its dinner. You get the meat all mashed up with the biscuits and the hot water, you go, Sam! Comes in through the kitchen, it goes, shh. And it sidles along the back wall like that, stood up on its tips. I've actually seen it worry a bowl of chum. So it dives in there, sticks its head right in this bowl of chum. It's got gravy all over its head. Over the last 4 years, the gravy's caked on till all it is now. It's like a frying pan with eyes in the middle looking at you. It's terrifying the first time you see it. I mean, you open the door, it comes flying towards you down the lobby because our dog, I've got to tell you, it does love people. It's very friendly. Here's a knock on the door or a key, it starts to run down the lobby. Trouble is, our lobby's 26 foot long of lino. The dog's got feet like feather dusters. It's running like the clappers. There's knack all happening. And then he gets a bit of speed up, and halfway down the lobby, it's doing about 40 miles an hour. This thought crosses its brain. I can't stop. So it throws its bum into reverse and comes sliding towards you, sat up with its paws and its tongue out like that. You open the door, there's 2.5 hundred weight, a dog flying at you down the lobby. You step to one side, it goes off down the steps. Boom, boom, boom. People going past on buses think it's tap dancing. Look at this dog here. Brilliant. Look at this dog. They're throwing money to it. The dog. It's mental, it is. And I'll tell you something else. You may have found this with dogs yourself, but certainly with our dog, I do know this. It's got a lot of bad habits, but the worst habit it's got this terrible habit of sniffing people's genitals. Have you seen that? What do they get out of that, do you know? I mean, I wouldn't want to do it to them, would you? Come here, Spot. Come here. Goodbye. Mm. Oh. But our dog loves it. She's got the nose right in. Mm. Give up. Pack it in. Mm. Old ladies bending over the fridge in the corner shop. Mm. You got to go and rescue them out of the raspberry ripple. They're lying there. Except one old lady, she's in earnest. You might have warmed your hands up first. The dog's there all the time. Give up. Give up. Mind you, it's not as bad as them little ones that fall in love with your leg. They're terrible, aren't they? You know the ones that the little... They're like Klingon rubber monkeys, aren't they? And don't try and shake them off because they love it. Get off! Get off! They do. When I was a kid, the bloke four doors from us used to breed Jack Russells, right? Little brown up. Many a morning I went to school with one on each leg, couldn't get rid of them. Get off! Kids, is it a belting pair of boots you got there, Arden? Get off! But our dog is not one of them Klingons, no. Good job, because it'll throttle you, you know. No, our dogs are Sniffingtons. El knows the rules, definitely. Loves it. And final thing I'm going to tell you, this is true. You know, I was telling you about us being left-footers like Catholics and my mother and all that, you know, Legion of Mary. Now, my mother helps all the churches out. So last week, the vicar was in from St. Luke's up the road, the C of E place. He was in collecting stuff for a jumble sale. So my mother's there. Now, my mother wears glasses, but she does not like nobody to know she wears glasses. She's forever taking them off and forgetting where she's put them. So she's put her glasses down, cannot find them, and she's in the glory hole under our stairs in the lobby, getting all the rubbish out for the vicar, giving it in for the jumble sale. So he's stood there, he's in mufti, like, he's got just his cardigan on and his corduroy trousers. He's got his hands full, he's got this Monopoly set across his arms, like with... It's a clapped-out Monopoly set with no... boot, no ship, and no community chest, and no... One hotel and two houses. It's sort of Salford version of Monopoly, isn't it? Jigsaw of the ship in full sail with no sea and no sand, so it looks like... when you put it together, it's like a white anky with a skull and crossbones on it. He's got the single roller skate and the single boxing glove. Somebody's going to have a lot of fun with that, skating around in circles, punching themselves on the chin. The little darky money box with no ears, so it won't eat no more money. He's got the... snow scene with no snow and no water, 18 rubber daggers, 12 Rupert books. He's got the teddy bear with no eyes and the gollywog with no gollies. He's got all this all stuck on top. And he's got the skipping rope with no rope and no handles. He's got it all piled up there and he's holding it all in his hands, cannot move, totally helpless. And my mother's moaning about having no glasses, keeps ducking down under the stairs like Vicar there with his arms full, like Cracker Jack without the cabbages. And our dog looks out of the kitchen and sees this helpless bloke with his hands full. And thinks, now then, it must be my birthday. There's a nice man with some smelly corduroy trousers on there. And she comes padding up the lobby. Well, she's got feather dusters for feet, hasn't she? She comes, he doesn't hear nothing. The vicar, he stood there with his arm full. The dog comes right up, gets the nose up.

0: Now, the last thing the vicar's seen is my mother disappearing out of sight. So he's back up against the wall of the lobby. He's going, Mrs. Harding? The dog's following around, going, Mrs. Harding! Mrs. Harding! And my mother, talking about her glasses, says, when I find them, I'm going to tie them behind my ears. True!
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2: 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Thank you.
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4: We present I'm Sorry I Haven't a Clue, the antidote to panel games. At the piano is Colin Sell, and your chairman is Jack D.
5: Hello, and welcome to I'm Sorry I Haven't a Clue. You join us this week in the fine city of Leeds, West Yorkshire's brightest jewel. The 18th century cabinet maker Thomas Chippendale came from the nearby town of Otley. And later promoting design and construction, Chippendale's lectures on carpentry and veneer were often disrupted by drunken women throwing their knickers at him. In 1816, the great Leeds to Liverpool Canal was completed. Built as a joint venture, Leeds engineers chose the design of the viaducts and tunnels, while a team from Liverpool picked the locks. The Leeds clockmakers, Whittakers, made some of the finest long case timepieces of the 19th century. Lucky collectors who have these gracing their homes describe them as the Rolls-Royce of clocks because they explode on landings. Leeds was the birthplace of two of Britain's most venerable writers of comedy, Alan Bennett and our own Barry Cryer. Alan Bennett recently donated the entire collection of his writing to The Nation. Barry considered doing the same, but everyone convinced him he couldn't give his work away. Sue Ryder was born in Leeds during World War II. She was recruited by the Special Operations Executive and parachuted into occupied France to collect bin bags full of secondhand clothes. And to this day, Sue Ryder's charity shops provide a source of cheap second-hand material that otherwise has outlived its usefulness. Prepare to hear some as I say, let's meet the teams. On my left, Barry Cryer and Graham Garden. And on my right, Tim Brooke-Taylor and Phil Jupitus. And please welcome our lovely scorer, just back from London, where thousands enjoyed her opening in the West End. The delightful Samantha. Okay, well, our first round looks at the world of cinema, and in particular, the prequel. The veteran movie director, Ridley Scott, recently announced he'll be making a prequel of his best-known creation, Alien, which will be shot at Elstree. Ridley seems to have inadvertently given the ending away there. Okay, teams, I'll ask you to suggest titles of movies that might have preceded some well-known films. And, Tim, you could start us off.
6: Gulliver's Packing.
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7: Phil?
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11: The teams are going to sing for us now in the round called One Song to the Tune of Another. Songs are like a trawler net and its haul of fish. The net represents the melody, scooping up the fish or words, which together represent the complete song. However, at intervals, the net, i.e. the tune, is emptied of its fish, i.e. the words, which are replaced by a fresh haul, i.e. different words. Now, I know exactly what the teams are thinking. What does i.e. mean? And what about protected fish? Certain species, such as the bluefin tuna, face extinction. And just one more than your quota could cost you a penalty fine. And why waste money on a tuna when no one will know the difference anyway? At the piano, Colin Sale. Well, I think we'll start with you, Tim, and I'd like you to sing the words of the Hippie Hippie Shake to the tune of Danny Boy.

0: Well, it's your turn now, Graham, and I'd like you to sing the words of 10cc's I'm Not In Love to the tune of the Toreador's March from Bizet's Carmen.
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0: not in love. 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

0: Thank you, Barry. If you're interested, that also features in Barry's new fitness video that's out this Christmas. Finally, Phil, I'd like you to sing the words of Get the Party Started by Pink to the tune of A Policeman's Lot is Not a Happy One.
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1: We'll be looking flashy in my Mercedes-Benz.
2: Mercedes-Benz.
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0: burning as I'm coming up fast.
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1: Kissing my ass.
0: Ladies and gentlemen, the Andrews Brothers.
2: Thank you, Phil. Well, political correctness has become something of a pejorative over recent years. We are particularly sensitive when talking to young children, no longer using old-fashioned blunt expressions. For example, one couple I know recently had to explain to their children that granddad had been unwell and was now differently alive. Which is why they were taking him to the crematorium to be alternatively carbonised. Okay, one team will read a children's story, which must be corrected if the other team notices any blatantly non-PC expressions. So, Barry and Graham, your story is Snow White. So, off you go with fingers on buzzers, Tim and Phil.
3: When the sun rose, the beautiful Snow White awoke, and oh, how frightened she was when she saw the seven little dwarfs. What?
4: Well...
5: No.
3: Oh.
5: You can have differently tall.
3: Yeah, differently tall. So you're objecting to little dwarfs?
5: Yes.
3: As
4: not personally.
5: Not personally, we just...
4: Oh, no, no.
3: So the seven normal-sized dwarfs?
4: Yes, exactly.
3: Seven jockeys?
5: Seven jockeys, okay.
3: Right.
4: Yeah. Please, yeah. Snow White. All I right. find that racist.
3: Yeah. All right. The average Snow person yeah. awoke.
6: My name is Snow White, and what are your names?
3: I'm Happy, said Happy. At what?
4: What?
7: Well, his emotional state is hardly relevant to the story, really.
3: And I'm Grumpy, said Grumpy. What?
4: Oh, oh.
7: He's just probably not diagnosed. He could be bipolar. It could probably. Be anything going on there.
3: Right. I'm somewhere between Happy and Grumpy, said the first one. I'm somewhere between Grumpy and Happy, said the second one. I'm bashful, said the third, and I'm dopey, said the next. I'm in recovery, said the ex. And these two are sleepy and sneezy.
4: Well,
3: how did you
4: watch? Well, just,
3: oh,
4: yes, look, can I just say, it's a lovely reading, but just because one of them has narcolepsy and the other has a cocaine problem, I don't see...
3: A little more sensitivity.
4: All right. Yeah.
3: All right.
5: Carry on.
6: And the good little normal people said, if you will take care of our house, cook for us and make the beds, wash, mend and knit, and keep everything neat and clean, then you may stay with us all together and you shall want for nothing.
5: Fair enough.
2: Well, the next game is called Guess Who's Gone, and this will hopefully be a less messy follow-up to the old game called Guess Who Should Have Gone Before the Show. In Guess Who's Gone, the teams will be blindfolded and then one of the group will leave the stage. The object of the game, Guess Who's Gone, is to guess who's gone. Right, so Samantha will now hand you the blindfolds.
3: Thank you, Samantha.
2: And in 10 seconds, you can start guessing who's missing. Yeah? Okay, when you're ready, teams, off you go.
5: I think Barry's gone for a fag, hasn't he? You gone, Barry? Are you there?
4: No, I'm here. I'm still here.
3: If anyone's not there, can you put your hand up?
7: I've forgotten the safe word.
5: Colin, are you still here?
4: Colin.
5: Okay, you can take your mask off. It might be a little easier.
3: Tim, you're here, yeah?
4: Yep.
5: No, I'm here.
3: You're there, right.
5: Yeah.
3: And Phil?
4: Phil.
3: Phil's there, I heard his voice.
4: I, too.
3: And Barry's there.
4: Yes.
7: Yeah.
3: So by a process of elimination, I'm not here.
7: I think you are.
3: Oh.
4: So?
5: Adjudication, Jack.
3: Yeah, Jack.
4: Jack, will you decide?
3: Give us the answer, Jack. Sorry, Jack. We give up.
4: Jack.
3: Jack.
4: Oh, now we'll never know.
5: Good game,
2: though. Our next round is all about how programs get their names, as the choice of title can make or break a series. Possibly one of the best BBC brands is Radio 4's current affairs flagship, the Today programme. And to explain how that name came about, we have the show's senior presenter. He's travelled all the way from London. Please welcome Mr. John Humphreys. Welcome, Mr. Humphreys.
8: Many thanks.
2: Sorry to interrupt, but we have to leave it there. And now some trails. Well, the teams are going to share with us some trails for TV and radio shows, all based on the obligatory punning title. Graham, can you start, please?
3: Channel 4 presents an award-winning documentary about the late Mrs. Simpson, Duchess of Windsor, and her lifelong struggle with seasickness. That's Wallace and Vomit, tonight at
2: Barry.
6: Channel 4, 9 tonight, a documentary about the amazing case of a man who's accused of sexually harassing elephants. That's Tickling the Ivories.
2: Tim.
9: Later on this afternoon, how Scandinavians lose their hair trying to steal from a poorly protected furniture warehouse in locking the table store after the Norse has melted.
4: Cool. And later tonight on BBC Two, we continue our documentary series about life in the Middle East. We look at people whose upstairs neighbours are Palestinian militants. That's Homes Under the Hamas, shortly.
9: Tonight, a heartwarming documentary, when the ladies of the parish get rid of all the weeds in the church cemetery, entitled Let's Get Them Out for the Vicar on Channel 5.
4: And as part of our music season on BBC Four, it's going to be time for our roundtable music discussion show with the woman who sang Those Were the Days, the bloke who sang In the Summertime, and finally, the man who sang Vienna. That's Mary Mungo and Midge coming up soon.
2: Well, the teams are going to write some good old-fashioned letters now. Email, text and Twitter have all but wiped out the art of letter writing. Stephen Fry is the world's most famous Twitterer, while George Michael communicates through his own social networking site off his Facebook. In this round, each team take it in turns to improvise the letters sent between two famous historical figures by improvising one word each of their letter in turn. Barry and Graham, I'd like you to start by composing a letter from Thomas Chippendale to King George III. Then Tim and Phil will come up with a reply and so on. However, the challenge is that the letters must be constructed by each panellist alternating one word at a time. So off you go, Barry and Graham.
10: Dear Majesty, I hope you liked the nice commode which I sent you, and
6: furthermore
10: that
6: you
10: received
6: the
10: commode
6: on
10: Tuesday,
6: which
10: was
6: the
10: day
6: I
10: posted
6: it.
10: Now,
6: when
10: I
6: made
10: the
6: commode,
10: I
6: designed
10: several
6: other
10: items
6: that
10: might
6: interest
10: you.
6: For
10: example,
6: the
10: flat pack
6: wardrobe,
10: which
6: was
10: devoted
6: to
10: yourself
6: when
10: I
6: saw
10: you
6: posing
10: in
6: the
10: nude
6: this
10: afternoon.
6: I
10: am
6: intending
10: to
6: design
10: a
6: new
10: and
6: improved
10: yet
6: conventional,
10: although
6: radical
10: but
6: traditional
10: item
6: that
10: is
6: 2 feet in
10: height
6: and
10: 3 feet on
6: top.
10: Now
6: look
10: here.
6: I
10: want
6: to
10: know
6: if
10: you
6: want
10: my
6: next
10: piece
6: of
10: furniture,
6: which
10: I
6: have
10: enclosed
6: in
10: this
6: plain
10: envelope.
6: This
10: chair
6: will
3: expand
6: or
3: contract
6: or
3: not
6: as
3: you
6: wish,
3: because
6: it
3: is
6: a
3: expander contractor knot.
6: So
3: how
6: about
3: it?
6: Good
3: luck
6: from
3: your
6: loyal
3: servant
6: Chippy.
8: Dear
6: Mr.
8: Chippy,
6: I
8: am King of England and
6: Mars.
8: And
6: I
8: love
6: monkeys.
8: But
6: when
8: I
6: have
8: the
6: monkey
8: on
6: my
8: commode,
6: I
8: am
6: excited
8: beyond
6: belief.
8: So
6: please
8: will
6: you
8: give
6: me
8: a
6: new
8: stool?
6: I
8: love
6: stools.
8: If
6: you
8: know
6: what
8: I
6: mean. Stools
8: are
6: comfortable
8: for
6: me
8: and
6: my
8: monkeys.
6: Anyway,
8: lots
6: of
8: love,
6: Chippy,
8: Chippy,
6: Chippy, from
8: my
6: monkey
8: and
6: me.
2: Well, the teams are going to sing for us now in the game called Just a Minim. And this is the musical version of the popular radio program Just a Minute, hosted by the irrepressible Nicholas Parsons. Although we all know Nicholas as a radio presenter, according to his autobiography, his first job was actually in the Glasgow shipyards in 1941, which is said to be the last time anyone found him riveting. In Just a Minim, the teams will attempt to sing a well-known song without hesitation, deviation or repetition, while Colin Sell plays the piano. Listeners may be interested to hear that classical piano experts, who heard Colin recently, agreed he could be a new Schumann, possibly doing a spot of key cutting as well. Okay, the song I'd like you to sing without repetition, hesitation or deviation is This Old House. So, would you please start, Barry?
6: This old house, one knew his children. This ancient residence acquainted him with his wife.
2: Oh, a challenge by Phil.
4: Repetition of this.
6: Oh, come on.
2: It was indeed a repetition of this, Barry.
6: Yes, all right.
2: Phil, a new player of the game, relatively speaking, but still sharp enough to notice an old-timer like yourself, Barry, if
6: yes.
2: I may say that without sounding condescending. So over to you, Phil.
6: This aged...
2: And straight in, Barry has come back with a challenge.
4: So this again.
6: This again?
4: Yeah.
2: You did,
4: I know, straight away, straight
2: repeat
4: away.
2: Repeat the word this, Phil. You may be new and you may be fresh. You may be keen and you may be enthusiastic, but it doesn't mean that you can play this game and get away with it. Because Barry noticed that you repeated the word this and he got you for it. Got you back for your somewhat mean-spirited challenge earlier on, if I may say so. Over to you, Barry.
6: The aforementioned... Oh, what? Where are you, Colin? Oh.
9: Deviation.
2: It is true, I think I'll give you that. That really did take us away from the full meaning of the song, Barry. I can't let you continue when you're talking gibberish. I told you that. I told you that on the train up here.
9: As they fought the storms of life...
2: Graham is challenged. Before you carry on, Tim. Graham, what was your challenge?
4: Hesitation.
2: In what way was there a hesitation?
4: Colin didn't come in with the piano.
2: Colin, I'm afraid you did hesitate. I'm afraid I can't let you have that. You can't continue. However, Tim still holds it for another 14 seconds on the song This Old Man. This old... what?
3: Graham. Deviation.
2: Graham has now challenged deviation, of course, challenging me, although that isn't in the rules, but the audience enjoyed your challenge so much. Still yours, Tim, with another 4 seconds to play.
9: The ancient building one time was a center.
2: Barry has challenged.
6: We've had ancient before. Ancient residents.
9: It would help to have had some piano backing, you know.
11: He told me not to play.
12: Easy there, fingers.
2: All right. Unclench your fists, Colin. It's most unbecoming, please. We can't have aggressive piano playing.
3: He unclenches his fist. How's he going to play the piano?
2: Tim is still holding on to a thin lead with another 2 seconds to go on This Old House. So off you go, Tim.
9: Now he trembles in the darkness. Oh.
2: And Tim was singing When I Blew the Whistle. Well, it's very nearly the end of the show, but there is just time for an edition of the Primates Songbook. It's often said that if you had an infinite number of monkeys typing, they would produce the complete works of Shakespeare. Well, thanks to the internet, we now know that isn't true. Okay, teams, I'll invite you, please, to suggest songs likely to be popular with an audience of monkeys, apes, and other primates. And Phil, can you start us off?
7: King Kong Merrily on High.
2: Barry.
6: Rhesus Christ Superstar.
2: Tim.
9: The Blue-Assed Mountains of Virginia.
2: Graham.
3: Baboon Ron Ron.
9: My orangutan won't come back.
7: 99 Red Baboons.
9: Barbary Ope.
3: I want to hold your foot.
6: Tie a yellow gibbon round the old oak tree. Michael Rowe, Rowan Williams ashore.
9: Yeah.
6: Rowan Williams, Archbishop of Canterbury.
9: He's
6: a primate.
2: We were going to try these out on monkeys before the show, but it was being too unkind, so we just squirted shampoo in their eyes again. So from the team, Samantha, myself, and our audience here in Leeds, it's goodbye. Goodbye.
13: Barry Cryer, Graham Garden, Timbrook Taylor, and Phil Jupiters were being given silly things to do by Jack D, with Colin Sell setting some of them to music. The programme consultant was Ian Pattinson, and the producer was John Naismith.
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16: From the Sky News Centre at 7. A 6-year-old girl's died in hospital after getting into difficulty in the sea off the coast of Shoreham in West Sussex. Her parents and 14-year-old sister died at the scene on Tuesday. Prince Harry and other celebrity claimants, including Sir Elton John, have been ordered to pay more than £9.5 million to the Daily Mail's publisher after losing their privacy case. But there could be better news for the Sussex's finances, with reports Meghan's in talks to appear in a UK TV show. The couple are expected back here later this month. Royal commentator Robert Jobson says Harry should use the visit to try to make amends.
17: There are a lot of journalists whose careers were on the line here, and I think that instead of calling it a whitewash, as Harry did, he should be apologising as well for what happened, because it's been years of real heartache and soul-searching for those journalists who did nothing wrong.
16: A Russian strike on a shopping centre in Ukrainian President Volodymyr Zelensky's hometown has killed 16 people. Dozens more were injured in the attack on Kryvyi Rih. The leader of Ukraine described it as a double-tap strike, in which an initial wave of drones hit the area, followed by a second wave.
18: Authorities are gathering information on everyone who may have been in that shopping centre. This is an absolute atrocity committed by the Russians. They're nothing but beasts. We will definitely respond.
16: It comes a day after a Ukrainian drone attack on Russia, which left one person dead. One person has died and two teenagers have been seriously injured after a knife attack at a school in Sweden. An 18-year-old man's been arrested in connection with the incident in Fagersta. Wildfires in the UK so far this year have burned an area the size of Cardiff. New satellite data shows more land has been scorched over the past two summers than in the previous 5 years combined. And now to sport, and Arsenal.

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2: From the Sky News Centre at 8, a six-year-old girl has died in hospital after getting into difficulty in the sea off the coast of Shoreham in West Sussex. Saya El-Kawas was pulled from the water on Tuesday. Her parents and 14-year-old sister died at the scene. Police believe the family, who were Palestinian refugees from London, got into difficulty after entering the water at Shoreham Fort. Earlier this week, while Saya was still critically ill in hospital, Andy Burnham spoke about the incident.
3: It's so sad to hear what happened. And obviously we think there's a young girl still in hospital fighting for her life, and we send our best wishes and love to her wider friends and family. But a real tragedy, a real terrible family tragedy.
2: It's understood the Duchess of Sussex is in talks to return to acting with a role in the Netflix series The Gentleman. Meanwhile, Prince Harry and six other high-profile names must pay nearly £10 million to the publisher of the Daily Mail after losing their privacy case. Ukraine's accused Russia of a double-tap drone strike on a shopping centre. 16 people have been killed and dozens more wounded. A food firm's apologised over concerns some of its wrap products could contain a type of bacteria which can be fatal. Summit Foods is recalling four different types of chicken wrap due to a risk of E. coli. Embattled FIFA boss Gianni Infantino has refused to be drawn on his future after being confronted. The president of World Football's governing body has lost support from several nations, calling on him to quit after the botched attempt to sell a stake in the World Cup. Currently in the Dominican Republic, Infantino dodged North American correspondent James Matthews when asked if he should resign.
4: Have you betrayed the game of football, sir?
5: You have a nice haircut.
4: Why won't you resign?
5: Thank you so much.
4: Why won't you resign?
5: Thank you so much.
4: FIFA associations want you to step down. Why won't you?
6: Sorry.
4: Have you betrayed the trust of FIFA, sir?
5: See you at the hairdresser.
4: See you at the hairdresser, he said.
2: And Arsenal kicked off their Premier League title defence with a 3-0 victory over newly promoted Coventry City. That's the latest. I'm Stevie Shillinglaw.
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We're broadcasting to the patients of North Manchester General and Salford Royal as well. I'm Joe Stanbrook. I'm with you for the next 60 minutes or so, and we're going to play all the tracks from the 60s. And we started off there with a real classic. That was The Shadows, and that was Apache, and that was number one in 1960. We've got another great track lined up for you just now, and this was also from the 60s. This is Marvin Gaye, Tammy Terrell, Ain't No Mountain High Enough.

Another number one hit there in 1961 there by John Layton and Johnny Remember Me. I'm sure you'll all remember John Layton. He used to play Biddles in the 60s. He was quite a popular guy. And from time to time, if you're around and about, you'll probably see him in one of these 60s extravagandas and look out. And there's generally lots and lots of the 60s stars.

Mamas and the Papas there. The late, the great Mama Cass there singing. What a fabulous voice. California Dreaming, and that was playing here on Northern Air Hospital Radio. Hope you're feeling as well as you can be, and hopefully the tunes we're playing today will evoke some memories along the way. And if we don't get round to your bedside at any time, and if you'd like to give us a ring with a request, you can do. You can give us a ring on 0161 740 7474. All you need to do is leave your name, the ward you're on, and the track you want, and we shall play it. So you're listening to Northern Air Hospital Radio. We're broadcasting to the patients at North Manchester General and to Salford Royal as well.

took you back to 1969 there with Zega and Evans, the year 2525. What a belting song that was. I've not heard that one played for a little while, but certainly enjoyed it, and I hope you did too. Here's Dusty Springfield now. Son of a Preacher Man here on Northern Air Hospital Radio.

Well, hello, I'm Joe Sambrook. You're listening to Northern Air Hospital Radios with sounds from the 60s. We've got some great tracks being played today, all about the 60s. That was Sonny and Cher, and they managed to get to number one in 1965, and they made some great records, and eventually they did split up, and she's made some absolutely fantastic records along the way too. Now, I think we should have something from the King himself.

Elvis Presley there playing on Northern Air Hospital Radio and Suspicious Minds. Yes, we're going to take you back now to 1963. And this is a big favourite of mine. Hopefully you'll enjoy this one too. This is Billy J. Kramer and the Dakotas and Bad to Me. Now, during the 60s, I always remember going down to the Oasis there in Manchester, just off Albert Square in Lloyd Street there. And they were a regular group playing there at the Oasis. So this is one of my favourites, and hopefully you'll enjoy this too.

Well, that one had me bobbing up and down in my seat. That was absolutely fantastic. That was the Dave Clark Five and Glad All Over. You're listening to Northern Air Hospital Radio. All the music we're playing today is from the 60s. We're playing quite a number of number ones as well. Now, I thought we might have a little bit of Del Shannon and Runaway.

Oh, there we are, Del Shannon, and he's running away. I hope he stops sometimes, otherwise we're never going to find him. The year now is 1967, and this is San Francisco, Scott McKenzie. And be sure to wear some flowers in your hair.

Well, this 60s music is filling me with lots of nostalgia today, and it's taking my mind back to when I was a teenager, yeah, during the very early 60s, and I remember passing my test the third time of asking, and I saved up some money, and I went along to a garage called Mount Pleasant, which was on Waterloo Road, not that much far away from this studio, and there, sat on the forecourt, was a 1954 sit-up-and-beg Ford Anglia. Gleaming black, and there it sat. I made an offer on the car, and I bought it, and I brought it home. And when you're a teenager, you're young and a bit daft, I put gold faster stripes down the side, silver tape, got a tin of gloss white paint, painted the tyres, because I always fancied having white wall tyres, because you used to see these American cars in films where they had white wall tyres, and that was it. And I remember very often me and all my pals used to pile in the back of this car, go round into Manchester, down to the Oasis just off Albert Square, and have some great times. So we used to have a lot of fun with that car. It really was a very good car.

Well, I don't know about you, but every time I hear something from the Beach Boys, it always reminds me of sunshine. I just love the music from the Beach Boys, and that was Good Vibrations. Now, I played you a track a little earlier on Dave Clark 5, and I've not played it Dave Clark 5 very much just recently, and we played Glad All Over, and I enjoyed it that much I thought I'd kind of slip another one in, and this one is Bits and Pieces, and it's a very short one. It's 1 minute and 58 seconds, so sit back, relax, and enjoy this one.

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Yes, you can find us on Channel 1. If you'd like a request or a dedication, we don't manage to get to your bedside, do give us a ring on 0161 740 7474. Just leave your details, your name, the song you want, the ward you're on, and we shall do the rest. Now, no 60s programme is quite complete unless you play something from the Fab Four. And this one is from the pen of Lennon and McCartney. And this is an absolute fabulous one. I love this song. I know it's a bit of a sad song, but I do like this song. And it was recorded and it got to number one in 1966. This is Eleanor Rigby.

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I come across a quote by John Lennon. I'll just kind of read this one to you. Perhaps it would be the thought of the day, maybe. Count your age by friends, not years. Count your life by smiles, not tears.

0: Well, finally, the clock is kind of beating us here. 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Hope you've enjoyed the music I've played today. 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Anyway, here's to the next time. I'm Joe Sambrook. 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
2: From the Sky News Centre at 9, Prince Harry's been given a week to pay his share of an initial £9.5 million to the publisher of the Daily Mail after losing a privacy case. It comes as the Duchess of Sussex is believed to be in talks to star in the Netflix series The Gentleman. It's thought that could be behind Harry and Meghan's upcoming move back to the UK. Political journalist Zoe Grundewald says the court case, it ruins what could have been seen as somewhat of a family reunion.
3: A lot of people thought that might be a good thing, especially because the King hadn't been very well recently. But all of this has been overshadowed by this huge court case, which basically meant not only did they lose their case, but the judge said they knew before they launched it the evidence was insufficient, so they're going to have to pay more.
2: A six-year-old girl has died in hospital after getting into difficulty off the West Sussex coast on Tuesday. The parents and 14-year-old sister of Sara El-Kawas also lost their lives in the incident in Shoreham. 16 people have been killed in a Russian drone attack on a shopping centre in central Ukraine. It happened in Kyiv-Rih, the hometown of Ukrainian President Volodymyr Zelensky. Two teenage boys have been seriously injured in a sword attack at a school in Sweden in which one person died. An 18-year-old man has been arrested following the attack in Fagersta. Now to sport, and Manchester United's trip to Hull is the first Premier League game this lunchtime on the opening weekend. But Arsenal have already put down a marker with a comfortable 3-0 win over Coventry City last night. And manager Mikel Arteta says the squad has one aim.
4: Winning. I think winning helps always, and making sure that they earn the right to play. Last season we have an incredible experience because everybody accepted the role on the day. And then I think we scored the most goals from the finishes than any other team. So these are the things.
2: There are three matches at 3 o'clock, including newly promoted Ipswich at home to Sunderland. And delivery drivers in Australia will now be paid minimum wage under what's being described as world first laws. It means gig economy workers will earn the equivalent of around £15 per hour. That's the latest. I'm Stevie Shillinglaw.
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10: This is Steve Pank with the Steve Pank Rewind Hour. Right. Ready for some great tunes.

play some great tunes, don't we, on the rewind? Swarmack and Womack and Teardrops. This is Steve Hank with the Steve Hank Rewind Hour. Yeah, all about the music on the rewind. Great tunes, great memories. Now, Mark Kennedy's got in touch, says, Panky, loving the Rewind show. Can you please play for me a song I've not heard for ages? Can you please play Sailor, Glass of Champagne?

a glass of champagne. That's Sailor. This is Steve Pank with the Steve Pank Rewind Hour. Lots of people getting in touch with the Rewind. Rachel Marsh, hello. Hi to Caroline and Paul Clark and Diane Lewis. Hello, Diane. Diane would love to hear this.

Michael Jackson. This is Steve Pank with the Steve Pank Rewind Hour. All these great songs every day on the Rewind. And along the way, one or two tunes you may not have heard on the radio for a while. And maybe this is one of them.

ages. It's by Mac and Katie Kassoon, Sugar Candy Kisses. This is Steve Pank with the Steve Pank Rewind Hour. Hi to Linda Tyler. Hello, Linda. Adam and Claire Miller. Hello to you. Welcome to the Rewind. Nice to know you're enjoying all the songs we play. And Lucy Connor would love to

is Steve Pank with the Steve Pank Rewind Hour. I'm a believer, the Monkees. Now, between 1980 and 1983, this next artist had 10 UK top 10 hits. Three number ones, and this is one of those number ones. This is Adam Ant, Goody Two Shoes.

0: Don't drink, don't smoke. Big 80s number one, Adamant, Goody Two Shoes. This is Steve Penk with the Steve Penk Rewind Hour.
1: 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Steve Penk. Nobody thinks more highly of him than I do. Mm-hmm. And that'll give you some idea, because I think he's a tit.
0: Just no need for that, is there? I don't come on here every day to be insulted like this. Just be nice, if just once you said something nice. Steve Penk, radio genius. Need for all these insults. Right, this is Penky's Rewind with

latest tune, Duran Duran, Rio. This is Steve Penk with the Steve Penk Rewind Hour. Right, hi to Jonathan Taylor. Hello, Jonathan. Says, Penky, only recently discovered your Rewind show. Loving all the songs you play. It really is great to hear some songs I've not heard played on the radio for such a long time. Can you please play some Wilson

of a thousand dances, it's Wilson Pickett. This is Steve Penk with the Steve Penk Rewind Hour now. Talking of songs that you may not have heard on the radio for a while. This could be one of them.

Sugar Minot. Good thing going. Remember that? All about the music, all about the memories on the Rewind. This is Steve Penk with the Steve Penk Rewind Hour. Right, Claire Thomas. Hello, Claire Thomas. Says, Penky, can you please play Living for the City?

0: 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This is Steve Pank with the Steve Pank Rewind Hour.
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Mark Bolan and T-Rex, I Love to Boogie. This is Steve Pank with the Steve Pank Rewind Hour. Hi to Martin Kelly. Nice to know you're enjoying the rewind. Martin, Alison Turner. Hello, Alison. And Lisa Chapman says, Panky, can you please play on the rewind one of my all-time favourite songs? Can you please play Desperado, the Eagles?

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Steve Peng, Rewind. Al Green, Let's Stay Together. By the way, a couple of podcasts to tell you about. 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
2: From the Sky News Centre at 10, multiple people have died after a crash involving a police vehicle this morning near Middlesbrough. The other vehicle involved in the collision on the A66 at South Bank was a Volkswagen Passat. Prince Harry and six other high-profile claimants have been given a week to pay an initial £9.5 million to the Daily Mail's publisher. It's after they lost a High Court privacy case. It comes as reports suggest Meghan could return to acting with a role in the Netflix series The Gentleman. Elsa Anderson is a former press secretary to the late Queen Elizabeth. She has this advice for the Duke and Duchess on their return to the UK.
3: I would say be low-key when you come back. Settle your children into their new school. That's your top priority. And just, you know, take it gently, take it slowly. Don't try and take the spotlight off members of the royal family who are actually working royals.
2: A six-year-old girl has died in hospital after getting into difficulty in the sea off Shoreham in West Sussex on Tuesday. Her parents and older sister also lost their lives in the incident. A Russian strike on a shopping centre in Ukrainian President Volodymyr Zelensky's hometown has been labelled terror by design. At least 16 people have been killed after the double-tap attack in Kyiv. Delivery drivers in Australia will now be paid minimum wage under what's being described as world-first laws. It means gig economy workers will earn the equivalent of around £15 per hour. These drivers gave their thoughts on the new legislation.
4: I think it's pretty cool because now our work is more secure. We can earn more money and we know at the end of the week we have good pay.
5: Before we only get paid for the orders we completed, but right now we're getting paid like for waiting time as well. It's really good.
2: It's thought a similar law could be introduced here in the future. And the Premier League is back with Manchester United heading to Hull this lunchtime. But Arsenal have already put down a marker with a comfortable 3-0 win over Coventry City last night. That's the latest. I'm Stevie Shillinglaw.
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Hi there, this is me, Colin Daffin, with another hour of Soul Deep here on Northern Air Hospital Radio. Our featured artists this week are The 3 Degrees, and we've got hits from, amongst others, Bobby Blue Band, Patrice Rushen and Jamelia. But kicking us off now, we've got a classic bit of 70s soul from the Invictus label, the one formed by Holland Dozier Holland on their departure from Motown. This is The Chairman of the Board, and top 20 hit on both sides of the Atlantic. This, it's Everything's Tuesday.

1971, the chairman of the board there, featuring the legendary General Johnson, and Everything's Tuesday. Now, we've got the first of our tracks from this week's featured artists, who are the 3 Degrees. They were formed in Philadelphia back in 1963, with the original lineup being Fayette Pinkney, Shirley Porter, and Linda Turner. Shirley Porter and Linda Turner were replaced by Janet Harmon and Helen Scott. And then the classic sort of hit-making lineup was Fayette Pinkney, Valerie Holiday, and Sheila Ferguson. That lineup being in place from 1967 until 1976. But they'd had a bit of success on the Roulette label in the early 70s, a couple of R&B, US R&B top 10 hits, and an appearance in the French Connection, the Gene Hackman film. But their greatest success would come in 1973 when they signed to Philadelphia International under the aegis of Kenny Gamble and Leon Huff. They had their biggest streak of success, and this is their debut UK hit from 1974. It's Year of Decision.

UK number 13 from 1974. That was the 3 Degrees and their first hit this side of the Atlantic, Year of Decision. More from them in a little while, but coming up next, we've got a hit single for a US jazz soul crossover artist that's been much sampled, notably by George Michael on his 1996 number one Fast Love, and also by Will Smith on Wild Wild West a few years later. This, in its own right, was a UK top 10 hit and a US R&B top 10 hit back in 1982. It's Patrice Rushen and Forget Me Nots.

0: from 1982, that was Patrice Rushen and the much sampled Forget Me Nots. You're listening to me, Colin Daffin, here on Manchester and Salford's number one patient station, Northern Air, with all the best in soul. Coming up next, we've got the original version of a song that was a huge hit for Freddie McGregor in the 1980s.
1: Northern Air Health Break.
2: Regular exercise is an excellent way of looking after your heart, and believe it or not, it doesn't have to be hard work. The most complete all-round form of exercise is swimming. It's particularly good for people with joint problems as the water supports the body. It's a good idea to try a variety of strokes so that different muscle groups are actually exercised, but swimming is just one of the ways to healthier living.

Hailing from Harlem, New York, that was The Main Ingredient with Just Don't Want to Be Lonely, a US top 10 hit, Billboard top 10 hit back in 1974. And the lead vocalist on that track was the father of Cuba Gooding Jr., who is called, go on guess, he's Cuba Gooding Sr. Yep. It's also a minor UK hit, got to number 27 in the same year. But of course, a much bigger hit, made the top 10 when the reggae artist Freddie McGregor covered it in 1987. Coming up next on Soul Deep, we've got a classic slice of Northern Soul, and this is a cast iron copper bottomed floor filler from the Wing Casino. It's Dobie Gray and Out on the Floor.

Lawrence Darrow Brown, aka Dobie Gray there, from Houston, Texas, and the huge Northern Soul hit Out on the Floor. Now we're going to skip ahead a good few years all the way to 2003, and this is Jamelia and Superstar.

From Handsworth, Birmingham, that was Jamelia, Jamelia Davis to give her a full name, and Superstar UK number 3 in 2003, and also in Australian New Zealand number 1. You'll listen to me, Colin Deffin, with Soul Deep here on Manchester and Salford's number 1 patient station, Northern Air. And now it's time for another track from our featured artist this week, The 3 Degrees. And this is a track that was featured on their eponymously titled debut album, along with Year of Decision, which we heard earlier, and When Will I See You Again, which of course was a UK number 1 for them. This song was a number 1 in Belgium and in the Netherlands, and but however it was banned by the BBC in this country because of its it's deemed lyrical content. However, Northern Air being fearless, and we're going to play it anyway. It's a song that's probably a little bit ahead of its time in some ways, but see what you think. It's the 3 Degrees and Dirty Old Man.

Three Degrees there with somewhat controversial at the time hit in Holland and Belgium. That was Dirty Old Man. You're listening to me, Colin Daft, on Soul Deep on Manchester and Salford's number one patient station, Northern Air. Now, we're going to hear from a much missed and a very influential artist, Prince Rogers Nelson, or just Prince, as he was best known. And we're going to hear this track. It was his first US number one, and I think his first UK top 10 hit as well. It got to number four back in 1984 from the Purple Rain album. This is When Doves Cry.

Great Prince there, and When Doves Cry from 1984. Now we've got a real R&B legend, the great Bobby Blue Bland. Never a big name over here in the UK, and really not a staple of the charts in any sense, certainly not in the Billboard Hot 100 charts in the States. He was, however, pretty much a fixture of the US R&B charts from the 50s right the way through to the 70s, and his biggest hit, well, he had a couple of R&B number ones in the shape of Farther Up the Road, I Pity the Fool, and That's the Way Love Is, and quite a few other sizable hits. But this is from quite a bit later on in his career, but a real classic. This is from 1974, from his stint on the ABC Dunhill label. It's Ain't No Love in the Heart of the City.

hailing from Barrettsville, Tennessee, that was the fabulous Bobby Blue Bland and Ain't No Love in the Heart of the City. A US R&B number 9 in 1974 and later covered by the rock band Whitesnake, of all people. You'll listen to me, Colin Daffin, here on Soul Deep on Manchester and Salford's number one patient station, Northern Air. Now we've got one from the absolute queen of disco. This is Donna Summer and Love's Unkind.

Donna Summer there, and Love's Unkind. Now it's time for another track from our featured artist, The 3 Degrees. Now, 1976 was a big year for The 3 Degrees in the sense that they parted company with Kenny Gamble and Lee Arnoff and moved from Philadelphia International to CBS Sony. And then Fayette Pinkney also left the group at this time and replaced by Helen Scott, who'd previously been a member back in the 1960s. Now, they had a quiet few years after that, or a couple of years, but then in 1978 they signed to Ariola Records in Europe and started working with the legendary disco producer Giorgio Moroder, and this yielded quite a big success, including this, which was a top 20 hit right the way across Europe from 1978. It's Giving Up, Giving In.

3 Degrees there, and their Giorgio Moroder produced hit Giving Up, Giving In. Now, it's time for a feature I call Year in Soul. We're going to play two soul tracks, of course, that were UK hits in a given year. I'm going to let you guess which year it was, giving you a few clues along the way. People born in this year include Mary J. Blige, Gary Barlow, Amanda Holden, and Damian Lewis. And books published in this year include Frederick Forsyth's The Day of the Jackal, Spike Milligan's autobiography of sorts, Adolf Hitler, my part in his downfall, and also Mr. Tickle, the first of Roger Hargreaves' Mr. Men books, was produced. And it was also the year that Arsenal won the double of the FA Cup and the Football League. And Martha Reeves and the Vandellas released this. Got to number 11 here in the UK. It originally had been a B-side back in 1968 in the US, but it was the A-side over here. And second time we've heard the song with this title today. It's Martha Reeves and the Vandellas and Forget Me Not.

Martha Reeves and the Vandellas there with Forget Me Not. Well, have you guessed the year yet? I'll give you a few more clues. Also in this year, on a global scale, Walt Disney World opened in Orlando, Florida, and Greenpeace was founded in Canada. And things we were watching on the TV, first seen this year were three great Saturday night staples of the 70s, namely the Two Ronnies, Parkinson, and a British Forsyth Generation Game. It's also the year, big year for televised music, as the Old Grey Whistle Test debuted on this particular year. And October saw Patricia Hayes with a after winning performance in the acclaimed play for today, Edna, the Inebriate Woman. And it was also the year that Temptations scored their third US number one with this, and it was also a UK top 10 hit from The Sky's the Limit, an absolute classic, It's Just My Imagination Running Away With Me.

Temptations there, and Just My Imagination Running Away With Me from our year in Seoul. Did you guess it? It was 1971. And that just about wraps things up for this edition of Soul Deep. Hope you enjoyed the eclectic mix of soul and soulful stuff we've had for you this last hour. I'll be back with you very soon, but to play us out, we're going to have another one from our featured artists, The 3 Degrees, and this was a UK top three hit for them in 1979. A song originally recorded by Twiggy a couple of years earlier, but a massive hit for Sheila and Co. And this is Woman in Love.

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2: From the Sky News Centre at 11, a number of people have died following a crash involving a police vehicle on the A66 near Middlesbrough. Cleveland police say it happened at South Bank just before 4 o'clock this morning. Our correspondent, Barnaby Papadopoulos, has been reading over a statement from the North East Ambulance Service.
3: We sent 14 ambulance resources to the scene, including emergency ambulance crews, a specialist paramedic, and a doctor from Great North Air Ambulance Service. Despite the best efforts of everyone attending, a number of patients died at the scene.
2: Prince Harry's been given a week to pay his share of an initial £9.5 million to the publisher of the Daily Mail after losing a privacy case. It comes as the Duchess of Sussex is believed to be in talks to star in the Netflix series The Gentleman. It's thought that could be behind Harry and Meghan's upcoming move back to the UK. Political journalist Zoe Grundewald says it ruins what could have been a family reunion.
4: A lot of people thought that might be a good thing, especially because the King hadn't been very well recently. But all of this has been overshadowed by this huge court case, which basically meant not only did they lose their case, but the judge said they knew before they launched it the evidence was insufficient, so they're going to have to pay more.
2: A six-year-old girl has become the fourth member of a family to die after getting into difficulty in water off the Sussex coast. Saya El-Kawaz passed away in hospital after being rescued by emergency crews on Tuesday in Shoreham. The number of men living with prostate cancer in the UK has risen by 100,000 in just 6 years. Around 600,000 men are now living with the disease, with more than 68,000 diagnosed every year. There are warnings a popular stuffed toy for adults poses a serious risk of suffocation if placed with young children. The product by soft toy brand Snuggly is weighted with glass beads to create the sensation of a hug. And the Premier League is back with Manchester United heading to Hull this lunchtime, but Arsenal have already put down a marker with a comfortable 3-0 win over Coventry City last night. That's the latest. I'm Stevie Shillinglaw.
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0: Here on Northern Air.

Here we go again. Time for another Mystery Top 40. Paul Baker with you for the next hour. Counting down the 40 biggest selling singles from this week. We are in the 1970s. We'll start the numbers right now with Steve Harley and Cockney Rebel. A new entry, Mr. Raffles at number 40.

0: Steve Harley and Cockney Rebel. A new entry, Mr. Raffles at number 40. Number 39, Love Like You and Me. At number 38, it's Gilbert Bécaud and A Little Love and Understanding. 37, the Bay City Rollers and Bye Bye Baby. Tony Camilo's Bazooka and Dynamite is at 36. That's a new entry. At 35, Frankie Valli and the Four Seasons with The Night. And here's the first song on this week's show. It's John Lennon and Stand By Me.
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John Lennon, number 34 on the Mystery Top 40. Stand By Me. Retta Young is at 33 with Sending Out an SOS. Elvis Presley at 32 with Trouble.

0: into the top 30 with a new entry for Roy Wood. Oh, what a shame at number 30. Minnie Riperton and Loving You at 29. Jackie Wilson at 28. I Get the Sweetest Feeling. 27, The Wombles and Wombling White Tie and Tails. And number 26, The Carpenters with Only Yesterday. And here comes Susan Cadogan. This is Hurts So Good.
1: Number 25. 25.

0: So Good, Susan Cadogan, is at number 25 on the Mystery Top 40. At number 24, as we continue the numbers, Mud with Oh Boy. Number 23, Hamilton Bohannon and Disco Stomp. Number 22, Van McCoy with The Hustle. And at number 21, Barry White, I'll Do Anything You Want Me To.
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0: Number 20 on the Mystery Top 40, that's Hot Chocolate with Disco Queen. Let's continue the numbers, and straight away, here's Eric Clapton, Swing Low, Sweet Chariot.
1: Number 19.

0: That's Eric Clapton at number 19 on the Mystery Top 40. Swing Low, Sweet Chariots. We're on our way to the top 10 right now. At 18, it's Wings and Listen to What the Man Said. At 17, Mac and Katie Kassoon, it's Don't Do It, Baby. At number 16, Tammy Jones, Let Me Try Again. At number 15, it's Fox, Imagine Me, Imagine You. At number 14, Ian Hunter, Once Bitten, Twice Shy. At number 13, Disco Tex and the Sex Alex, I Wanna Dance With You. At number 12, it's Slade, Thanks for the Memory. And Kraftwerk with Autobahn is at number 11. Stand by for the top 10. We'll begin with a climber. For Desmond Dekker, The Israelites climbs one place, and it's at number 10, and it's next.
1: 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Paul Baker with the Mystery Top 40.
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0: Roll over, lay down. That's Status Quo on the Mystery Top 40. It's a climber of one place at number 9. Before that, also a climber of one place to number 10, Desmond Dekker with The Israelites. Here comes a new entry, and it's the highest new entry of the week for 10cc. I'm Not in Love.
1: Number 8.

at number 7 on this week's Mystery Top 40, climbing 11 places, The Osmonds. And The Proud One. Before that, the highest new entry of the week going straight in at number 8, 10cc, I'm Not In Love. Here's a non-mover right now for Judy Collins, just outside of the top 5, here's Send In The Clowns.

0: It's Judy Collins and Sending the Clowns. That's at number 6. This is the Mystery Top 40. Paul Baker on your radio with the top 5 biggest sellers from our mystery year coming up next. Beginning with Gladys Knight and the Pips, The Way We Were is at number 5 on the way.
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3: You know, everybody's talking about the good old days, right? Everybody, the good old days, the good old days. Well, let's talk about the good old days. Come to think of it, as bad as we think they are, these will become the good old days for our children. But why don't we try to remember that kind of September when life was slow and oh so mellow. Try to remember. And if you remember, then follow. Oh, why does it seem that the past is always better? We look back and we think the winters were warmer, the grass was greener, the skies were bluer, and smiles were

0: Sing, Baby Sing, The Stylistics. Going down one place from last week's three to this week's four, you're listening to the Mystery Top 40. Gladys Knight and the Pips before that, The Way We Were, also down one place from last week's four to this week's five. And here comes a climber going up two places for Shawaddy Waddy, Three Steps to Heaven.
1: Number three.

0: climbing two places at number 3. Three Steps to Heaven from Shawaddy Waddy. This is the Mystery Top 40. We're somewhere in the 1970s, and we got two songs left to play. Last week's number 1 is no longer there. Down one place, here's Tammy Wynette and Stand By Your Man.
1: Number 2.

0: Tammy Wynette, Stand By Your Man. Ironically, she was married 5 times. That's down one place to number 2. The number 1 song is on the way. First, though, let's recap those top 10 singles for you.
1: What is the year? Paul Baker with the mystery top 40. 10.
0: It's Desmond Dekker.
1: 9.
0: Status Quo.
1: 8.
0: The highest new entry, 10cc.
1: 7.
0: It's the Osmonds.
1: 6.
0: Judy Collins.
1: 5.
0: It's down for Gladys Knight.
1: 4.
0: It's down for The Stylistics.
1: 3.
0: It's up for Shawaddy Waddy.
1: 2.
0: And down for Tammy Wynette.
1: Number 1.
0: It's a climber of 1 place for Windsor Davis and Don Estelle. Whispering Grass is the number 1 song from our mystery year, 1975.
1: Paul Baker with the mystery top 40.
2: Number 1. You promised me, green grass, not to tell what you heard. Whispering Grass, say, you can't keep you a word. Keep you a word, sing lofty.

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Oh yes, you told them once before, and it is no secret anymore. I will not have gossip in this jungle.

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2: From the Sky News Centre at midday, multiple people have died in a crash on the A66 near Middlesbrough after a police pursuit involving a suspicious vehicle. The police watchdogs looking into the circumstances of the collision, which happened just before 4 a.m. this morning. Prince Harry and six other high-profile claimants have been given a week to pay an initial £9.5 million to the Daily Mail's publisher. It's after they lost a High Court privacy case. It comes as reports suggest Meghan could return to acting with a role in the Netflix series The Gentleman. Elsa Anderson is a former press secretary to the late Queen Elizabeth. She has this advice for the Duke and Duchess on their return to the UK.
3: I would say be low-key when you come back. Settle your children into their new school. That's your top priority. Take it gently, take it slowly. Don't try and take the spotlight off members of the royal family who are actually working royals.
2: The US has slammed a 50% tariff on £14.6 billion worth of goods from Canada, which has vowed to retaliate. Trade talks between the two countries have broken down, with Canadian Prime Minister Mark Carney declaring America has changed. A Russian strike on a shopping centre in Ukrainian President Volodymyr Zelensky's hometown has killed 16 people. Dozens more were injured in the attack on Kryvyi Rih. The leader of Ukraine's described it as a double-tap strike, in which an initial wave of drones hit the area, followed by a second wave.
4: Authorities are gathering information on everyone who may have been in that shopping centre. This is an absolute atrocity committed by the Russians. They're nothing but beasts. We will definitely respond.
2: A six-year-old girl has died in hospital after getting into difficulty in the sea off Shoreham in West Sussex on Tuesday. Her parents and older sister also lost their lives in the incident. And Manchester United start their Premier League campaign at newly promoted Hull. Kick-off is in around an hour. Marcus Rashford is on the bench. That's despite being given the number 9 shirt earlier. That's the latest. I'm Stevie Shillinglaw.
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1: Ian Ougley. Here on Northern Air.

Welcome to the 80s show. It's Ian Hoogley with you through till 1 o'clock today. It is a Saturday. Tachi and Aha from 1988. Good to have you aboard, by the way. We're going to play a bit of a game today. We're going to do our Don't Google This on Your Phone question. What we're going to do is ask you a question. And as it says on the tin, you're not allowed to Google it or you're not allowed to do anything at all for cheating. However, tell you what I will allow you to do. I'll allow you to have a word with somebody else in the ward. So if you're near somebody else, just say, hey, Ian Hoogley's on air, he's on Northern Air, and he's playing the Don't Google on the Phone. Fancy having a go? And we're going to give that question. Now, it's something which does tickle me, and have I ever done this? I haven't, but I do know people who have. What am I on about? Well, we'll find out very, very shortly after some big fun and Inner City here on the 80s show on Northern Air.

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2: You probably think you're pretty good at multitasking behind the wheel. I mean, you have to multitask to drive. So what's wrong with checking your phone? The thing is, your brain simply doesn't work that way. Even a quick look at the message, for quick reply, affects your concentration and makes you less able to react to hazards. If you use a mobile phone while driving, you're 4 times more likely to crash. 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Put your phone away.
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0: And the Boy in the Bubble, Stray Song. That was from 1986. We all remember him for his Graceland album, which was absolutely amazing. I think some of the other tracks came from that song was You Can Call Me Out, which was one of his biggest successes as well. Right then, okay, let's get down to business, shall we?
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0: Now, today's question is as follows. 21% of people, which I think is quite a lot, to be honest with you, which is a little bit worrying. 21% of people have apparently done this in a restaurant. What do you think the answer is? So there you go. 21% of people have apparently done this in a restaurant. And I've got to say, I'm not one of these people. I've not actually done it, and nothing to do with me. But I know somebody who has. So I'll tell you what, we'll come back and find out some of the wrong answers very shortly after some Ride On Time and Black Box here on Northern.

0: Roger Daltrey and Free from The Who. Do you remember The Who? Yeah. Okay, then. Now, how are you getting on with our question? 21% of people have apparently done this in a restaurant.
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0: Now, some of the wrong answers that get one of these was nicking salt and pepper pots. Just between you and me, but don't tell anybody else. When I was a lot younger, not now, but when I was a lot younger, I saw these salt and pepper, I only did it once, salt and pepper pots, and I thought, wow, they look really, really good. I just bought my new house, and I was thinking, they'd look really good. And I've got to admit, I did steal those salt and pepper pots. And I hold my hands up. I was a naughty person. I would never do it again. I was a lot younger, all right? Anyhow, it isn't the right answer. So what do you reckon it is? It's a lot, isn't it? 21% of people have apparently done this in a restaurant, if you think you know. Have a word with all your friends or people around the ward, or just keep it to yourself. Will you get one of these? Or will you get one of those? Well, we'll find out very, very shortly.
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0: Taking you back in time, as we always do here on The 80s Show. How about this one? It's quite a funky tune from Hazy Fantasy and Shiny Shiny.

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0: They Long to Be Close to You from 1986. Gwendolyn Guthrie. Yeah, born in 1950. Oh, what a fabulous song and fabulous voice she had, wasn't it? Absolutely brilliant. Right, how are you getting on with our Don't Google This on Your Phone question?
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0: Now, 21% of people have apparently done this in a restaurant. Now, we talked about nicking salt and pepper pots. It isn't that. Other things that were wrong was nicking the knives. Now, have you ever been to some, like, it was like a TGI Fridays at the time, was it? And they had those lovely steak knives. I must admit, I never took one of those knives. The only thing I ever did was the salt and pepper pot. And I've never done it since, honestly. It isn't that one. But yeah, the knives, the good sharp knives. I mean, it's crazy, really, isn't it? You could just, don't know, go to the shop and buy one. I don't know why you'd nick them. I have no idea. But when you find out the answer, you'll go, get out. Honestly. So some of the other wrong things that apparently have been done in a restaurant was doing a runner. No. Now, I've never done a runner from a restaurant, even when I was younger. Have you ever done a runner? You haven't. Really? Oh, I wouldn't have the nerve to do it. Although I was tempted probably quite a few years ago, but it wasn't a case of doing a runner. I just kept asking for the bill. It was at a pub and it wasn't busy. Kept asking for the bill. And I must have been there for about 25 minutes, just keep asking for the bill. And nobody came up to me. Nobody could be bothered. And it wasn't busy. So I eventually went up to the manager. I said, excuse me, is the manager around? Yeah. I said, we've been here for 25 minutes. We've been asking for the bill. And nobody's given us the bill. Oh, we're very, very sorry. I'm thinking, do you not want our money? So I haven't done that. I was tempted. I'm thinking, well, if they don't want me money, but no, that's not right. So I didn't do that. But that wasn't the right answer. That gets one of those. So what do you think it is? Well, we'll find out very, very shortly. 21% of people have apparently done this in a restaurant. So we've had some Gwen Guthrie. We've got some Stevie Wonder coming up next. And a great song. It's Outside My Window.
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0: No, can do. Too much singing for me. I Can't Go for That and Gerald, Daryl Hall and John Oates.
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0: Let's have a name called John Oates. It sounds like some Ready Breck or something, doesn't it? Right, how are you getting on with our question today? Did you get one of these? Or are you going to get one of these? Today's question, 21% of people, which I think is quite a lot really, have apparently done this in a restaurant. Now, it's nothing to do with stealing knives, nothing to do with stealing salt and peppers, nothing to do with doing a runner or anything like that. Do you know what the answer was? So funny. Stealing toilet rolls from the toilet. Do you know, you don't normally go with a bag, do you, into the toilet? So, where'd you put the toilet rolls? Ladies, I don't know where you put them. I don't know if you go with a bag or something and then you just stuff all the toilet rolls in the bag and walk out. I don't get it. I don't know where you put them. Usually, your spouse, you go out on the way out sometimes to the toilet and stuff. But I don't know. I think it's quite a strange thing to do. They're not that expensive. But, you know, if times are hard, you know, you shouldn't be in a restaurant. So, there we go. So, if you said toilet rolls, you got the magic bell. So that was the answer for today. 21% of people have apparently stolen rolls from a toilet. Oh, I tell you, goodness gracious me. Right, okay then, let's get back to the music. That's why we're here. We're going to take you up to the top of the hour. Thank you so much for joining us here on The 80s Show. We'll be back tomorrow at 12 midday as well. So if you are still in hospital, we'll do it all again after this one for Der Kommissar and After the Fire.

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2: From the Sky News Centre at 1, a number of people have died following a crash involving a police vehicle on the A66 near Middlesbrough. Cleveland police say it happened at South Bank just before 4 o'clock this morning. The police watchdogs launched an investigation following claims of a pursuit involving officers. Our correspondent Barney Papadopoulos has a statement from the North East Ambulance Service.
3: We sent 14 ambulance resources to the scene, including emergency ambulance crews, a specialist paramedic and a doctor from Great North Air Ambulance Service. Despite the best efforts of everyone attending, a number of patients died at the scene.
2: Prince Harry and six other high-profile claimants that lost a High Court privacy case against a Daily Mail's publisher have a week to pay nearly £10 million. It comes as reports suggest a Duchess of Sussex will make a return to acting. Russia has been deprived of millions of dollars by one of the largest oil refineries, has been hit by Ukraine. Meanwhile, rescuers are still in the Ukrainian president's hometown of Kyiv-Ri after a strike there killed at least 16 people. Cases of prostate cancer have surged in the UK, with one man being diagnosed every 8 minutes. Macmillan Cancer Support says the number of men living with the disease in the UK has ramped up by more than 100,000 since 2020. Manchester United are at Hull in their first Premier League match of the season, now live to Pete Mills.
4: Hull City have introduced themselves in fine fashion to the Premier League, gradually building up ahead of steam in this game. Man United haven't had a sniff up front so far. After 14 minutes, Ollie McBurney went close with the header, and then after 17 minutes, a ball in from the left-hand side wasn't dealt with by the Manchester United defence, and Semi Ajayi put the ball in the back of the net. At the MKM, it's Hull City 1, Manchester United 0.
2: And workers at East Midlands Railway will stage fresh strikes in a dispute over train safety. RMT members will walk out for 48 hours from next Sunday. That's the latest. I'm Stevie Shillinglaw.
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0: you may just recognise this piece of music as the tune played when the chart countdown was read out. Artists and record buyers alike will be hanging on the DJ's every word to find out where their song had reached in the charts. Hello there, it's Richard Smith here on your favourite station, where for the next hour or so we're going to take a number from 2 to 20 and play tunes from the 1960s to today that only got to that number in the UK singles charts. There's some surprises along the way for you, so please do stay with us as we're just about to reveal the number we're concentrating on for the next 60 minutes.
1: 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It's a song that only got to number 8.
0: A song that got to number 8, so well inside the top 10, I'm thinking. And here's one from 1980 to get us off and running.

0: And there it was, gone. It's a tune that sold, get this, 600,000 copies in the UK. It spent 20 weeks on those charts, and some of those at number 8 for Taylor Swift. From the Tortured Poets Department album, it was I Can Do It With a Broken Heart. And before that, from 1980, kicking us off in fine style, So Good to Be Back Home Again, The Tourists. Do you remember them? Maybe not. They were a short-lived band in the late 70s, early 80s, 1976 to 1980. They featured Dave Stewart, Pete Coombs, Annie Lennox, Eddie Chin and Jim Toomey. They were the Tourists, and then obviously Annie Lennox and Dave Stewart went on to become the Eurythmics. The rest, as they say, is history. Welcome along to the show, Only Got To, it's called. And we're looking at tunes that only got to number 8 in the UK charts. And here's one from the album Patience. It came out in 2004. It's George Michael, and he's Flawless.
1: Like no other.

It's a tune that came out in 2004. George Michael, Flawless, open brackets, Go to the City, close brackets. It used the original Flawless from 2001 by The Wands, and then that sampled Keep on Dancing by Gary's Gang and Romeo and Juliet by Alec Constantinos. Yeah. But it was George Michael there, 10 weeks on the UK charts for him, and Flawless, Go to the City. You're listening to Only Got To with me, Richard Smith. It's the show where we take a specific number from 2 to 20 and play tunes that only got to that number in the UK singles charts. Covering more than six decades of chart hits from the 1960s to today, and on the show today we're looking at songs that only got to number 8. So please do stay with us right here on your favourite station for more hits and memories as we discover even more tunes that only got to number 8. We've got a tune from the boys from Brighton very shortly, Rizzle Kicks and When I Was a Youngster. But to take us there from 1975, let's get right back to where we started from.

Jordan Stevens and Harley Alexander Soul, they were Rizzle Kicks back in 2011. And when I was a youngster, and yes, it got to number 8 in the UK charts. You've guessed, haven't you? And before that, came from the album of the same name in 1975, Maxine Nightingale, right back where we started from. It was re-released later on, wasn't it, by Sunita? I think she had a go at it as well. I couldn't be 100% sure on that, but maybe in the 1990s, something like that. Anyway, welcome along to the show. It's only got to number 8 on the UK charts. And here's a tune from the album Coming Up, 1996, all over again here on your favourite station with Suede and those beautiful ones. That's just like you.

0: One of the biggest stars from the 1960s, Mary Isabel Catherine Bernadette O'Brien, better known to us all as Dusty Springfield from 1965, and a number 8 hit for her on the charts in the UK, In the Middle of Nowhere. And before that, it was Suede from 1996, and Those Beautiful Ones. This is Only Got To, the show where we look at songs that only got to a specific number in the UK charts from 2 to 20 with me, Richard Smith. And here's a little taster of what's coming up in part 2 of the show.
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0: playing your kind of music on your favourite station. 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
1: Does that sound good to you? Well, if it does, then please do stay with us if you can, here on your favourite station, as we find even more songs that only got to number 8. Starting this half of the show then with a tune that originally surfaced in 1998 by German DJ and producer ATB. André Tannenberger, ATB. Anyway, we'll move on from that. And it was redone in 2021 by German DJ and producer Topic, Tobias Topic, and Swedish singer A7S, who I have no idea whose real name is, but I will find that out. And they took this into number 8 in the charts of 2021.

was their debut single back in 1991 for M People, How Can I Love You More? However, it was remixed in 1993. The original got to number 29 on the UK singles chart, but the remix in 93 got to number 8 and spent 8 weeks on those charts. How Can I Love You More? M People, a little bit sped up. It came from the album Northern Soul. If you compare the two, they are quite different, I have to say. And on your behalf, dear listener, I have found out who A7S is. It's Alexander Michael Tidybrink Stomberg, Swedish singer, and he performed with Topic and ATB on Your Love, open brackets, 9 p.m, close brackets, from 2021. Oh, I think we've got it all covered there. Moving right along as only we can here on your favourite station, 1978, very shortly, with Sylvester and You Make Me Feel Mighty Real. But keeping that German DJ and production theme going,

From beat singer Sylvester James, going under the name of Sylvester from 1978, and You Make Me Feel Mighty Real. And before that, it was Cascader, a German Eurodance production trio of Jan Pafer, Manuel Reuter and Natalie Haller, who was the lead singer. On that particular occasion, I Need a Miracle from 2007. It's true to say. We'll move on, shall we? Yeah, you're listening to Only Got To, the show where we take a specific number from 2 to 20 and play songs that only got to that number in the UK singles charts. And covering more than six decades of chart hits from the 1960s to today. Hello there, I'm Richard Smith, and today we're looking at songs that only got to number eight. So please do stay with us here on your favourite station for more hits and memories as we discover even more tunes that only got to number eight. Very shortly, it'll be a remake of a 1940s tune originally done by Charles Trenet. Yeah, French singer, but done for us by Bobby Darin in 1960. But to take us there, here's a tune by George Ezra, and he wants you to hold my girl.

0: As I said, it originally came out in 1946 as La Mer, an ode to the sea from Charles Trenet. Jack Lawrence composed the English lyrics and turned it into a love song for Bobby Darin in 1960, who took it to number 8 in the UK charts, selling 200,000 copies in the UK, Beyond the Sea. And before that, from 2018, from the album Staying at Tomorrow's, it was George Ezra selling, get this, 1.2 million copies of Hold My Girl. Yes, that's nice work if you can get it, I'm thinking. Anyway, unfortunately, that's about all I've got time for now. I really do hope that you've enjoyed listening back to the music choices today and that it's brought back a few memories for you.
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0: That really is a good idea, you know, and I'm going to do that just as soon as I get in. Anyway, for the past hour, we've been enjoying tunes that only got to number 8 in the UK singles charts. Thank you so much for your company on the programme today, and please join us again soon right here on your favourite station for another edition of Only Got To. I'm going to leave you for now then with a song that, yes, only got to number 8 in the UK charts of 1982. Came from the album Private Eyes, Daryl Hall and John Oates spending 10 weeks on the UK charts. And I can't go for that. No can do. I'll see you later. Bye for now.

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2: From the Sky News Centre at 2. Two on-duty Cleveland police officers are among seven people who've died in a crash on the A66 near Middlesbrough. The crash involved a patrol car and Volkswagen Passat following a chase early this morning. The major road on Teesside's to remain closed for some time. A charity says one man's diagnosed with prostate cancer in the UK every 8 minutes. Macmillan's analysis suggests 600,000 people are living with the disease, up 100,000 since 2020. Soho House founder Nick Jones, who survived prostate cancer, says there's a major reason the number of cases is going up.
3: There is much more awareness of prostate cancer. High-profile men like Chris Hoy, Jeremy Clarkson, David Cameron are talking about it, and they're all urging men to get tested. There is screening programs for all other major cancers. Why is there not for the biggest cancer of men?
2: Prince Harry and six other high-profile claimants have been given a week to pay an initial £9.5 million to the Daily Mail's publisher. It's after they lost a High Court privacy case. A Russian strike on a shopping centre in Ukrainian President Volodymyr Zelensky's hometown has killed 16 people. It comes a day after a Ukrainian drone attack on Russia, which left one person dead. In sport, Hull are playing Manchester United in the Premier League. Pete Mills has the latest.
4: No real change to the pattern of play from the first half. Hull City still lead and they're dealing with everything Manchester United throw at them currently. And look dangerous on the counter at the MKM. It's still Hull City 2, Manchester United 0.
2: There are three matches at 3, including Ipswich at home to Sunderland. Brentford host Tottenham this evening. And delivery drivers in Australia will now be paid minimum wage under what's been described as world first laws. It means gig economy workers will earn the equivalent of around £15 an hour. It's thought a similar law could be introduced in the UK in the future. That's the latest now from the Sky News Centre. I'm AJ Walsh.
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Good afternoon, it's Alice Blaxland here on Northern Air, and what a way to start your Saturday afternoon. That was James Blunt with Wise Men. Now, I do stick around for the next hour because I've actually got quite a few new songs for you, so I'm looking forward to that. So let's kick it

Wow, wow, wow. I have goosebumps after listening to that. That was Sam Ryder with Spaceman, loving him at the moment. That came out this year. And before that, we had a bit of George Michael with One More Try. Now, sticking with the new one, I've got another new one for you. This is Ed Sheeran and Taylor Swift. And you cannot go wrong with Ed Sheeran at the moment. I just think every song he's putting out is a tune. So let's get it on. This is The Joker and the Queen here on Northern Air.

0: exercise. 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
2: Making your stay in hospital just that little bit better.

Oh, I absolutely love that song. That was Culture Club with Do You Really Want to Hurt Me? And before that, we had the amazing Queen with Keep Yourself Alive. And I'm very jealous because my mum is going to see them again soon. And it's just, oh, I'm so upset that I'm not going anymore. That I'm not going again. I don't know what it is whenever I talk about having seen Queen, everyone's like, you've not really seen them though, have you? Because Freddie Mercury isn't there. No, I did. I did see Queen because Adam Lambert, even though he doesn't try to be Freddie Mercury, was just absolutely fantastic. So yes, I have seen Queen. Absolutely, I have. Now, anyway, let's get the new song on for you. This is Shakira, and I love this one. It literally gets me up and has a boogie every time I listen to it. So let's get that Saturday feeling, and let's get it on. This is Whenever and Wherever from Shakira.

0: You probably think you're pretty good at multitasking behind the wheel. I mean, you have to multitask to drive. So what's wrong with checking your phone? The thing is, your brain simply doesn't work that way. Even a quick reply affects your concentration and makes you less able to react to hazards. If you use a mobile phone while driving, you're 4 times more likely to crash. Think. Put your phone away.
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That was Daniel Bedingfield with Friday. And before that, we had Basement Jacks with Bingo Bango. Now, coming up next, I've got another new one for you. Like I said, I was playing a few of them today. So let's get another one on. This is Tears for Fears with Break the Man.

I don't know whether it was Thursday I said that I was having a bit of a boy band love at the moment and I just couldn't stop listening to them. Yeah, but it's still happening because I'm just loving Take That at the moment. So I had to put them in for you because I feel like they do not get played enough. So that was Patience for you. Now coming up next, I've got Bass Hunter for you. This is And Now You're Gone. Now

0: If you see somebody showing any of the signs of a stroke, you don't have to think about it, you just dial 999. Use the FAST test. F, face. 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Can they smile? A, arms. Can they raise both arms and keep them there? S, speech. Is their speech slurred? T, time. 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

That was McFly with Five Colours in Her Hair. I actually think that was their best song by far that they've ever done. Cannot go wrong with that one. Now, already we have come to the end of my hour. I do not know where the time goes, but I'll be back here on Monday morning to get you started with your week. But before I go, I cannot not play a bit of Elton John. And this is my favourite at the moment. This is a new one, or came out last year, with him and Dua Lipa. This is Cold Heart. So I will see you Monday. And here we go. This is Cold Heart for you here on Northern Air.

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2: From the Sky News Centre at 3. Two police officers are among seven people killed in a crash on Teesside. The Cleveland Force says a Volkswagen Passat was travelling the wrong way down the A66 near Middlesbrough this morning when it hit a patrol car. A woman's been given permission to appeal her jail sentence for the death of her baby while on the run in 2023. Anna Bates has the details.
3: The trial of 39-year-old Constance Martin and her partner Mark Gordon heard they'd fled authorities to prevent Victoria being taken into care. It sparked a seven-week manhunt before both were convicted of manslaughter and child cruelty. Their baby died in a tent on the South Downs in southern England. Constance Martin's been granted permission to appeal her 14-year prison term, though no court date's been set yet.
2: New analysis of this summer's wildfires suggests they're spreading further, burning for longer and getting closer to homes. It's as the fire brigades unions warning recent investment in resources is a drop in the ocean. It's been the worst fire season on record in England and Wales. Alexander Helds from the European Forest Institute.
4: Yes, it was predicted, but of course it still takes everybody by surprise that landscapes that never had a fire problem go up in flames like this. They are getting bigger and more intense. This is clearly, if this is not a wake-up call this year, then I don't know what else we need.
2: Analysis suggests more than 50 baby food products breached two or more voluntary guidelines introduced a year ago. They're designed to monitor sugar content. In sport, Manchester United suffered a shock 2-0 defeat at Hull in their opening Premier League game of the season. The newly promoted club are the bookmakers' favourites for relegation. Pierre Sarge takes charge of his first competitive game at Crystal Palace boss at Everton. And Dolly Parton says she's still healing after going through hard times with health issues. The country music star admitted she put her own health to one side while caring for her husband before his death last year. The 80-year-old singer was forced to pull out of an appearance at her Dollywood theme park this month. That's the latest. I'm AJ Walsh.
0: Northern Air.
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5: And in the next hour, Ken, Freddie and Abby with snippets of useless information and good music. And we have three tracks from a featured singer. Freddie is going to give us a clue as to who the featured singer is.
6: Yes, I'm going to give you a couple because I'm just so nice. It is a soul singer, they're American, they're a tenor and they have a 4-octave range. Maybe that's not enough information. The years they were active was 1953 to 1975.
5: She's
6: so that's
5: giving
6: a
5: it
6: long
5: away.
6: Career.
5: She's giving it away.
6: Oh no, stop it. I'm not, I promise.
5: And he is not a well-known British darts player. We shall reveal that story shortly. We also have a song in a foreign language. Abby is going to take us abroad to a country where they sing a foreign language.
7: I sure am, but I'm not going to give you any clues just yet. I'm not as kind as Freddie. Just have to wait and see.
5: And we also have Time After Time, two versions of the same song, and if you know both versions, you can win Hospital Radio loyalty points, and the more points you get,
6: the more points you have.
5: Absolutely.
7: Because it's just for fun.
6: Yeah, it is, Abby.
7: Are you taking my line here, Ken?

The bravest animals in the land are Captain Beaky and his band. That's Timid Toad, Reckless Rat, Artful Owl, and Batty Bat. March of the woodland singing songs that tell how they have righted wrongs. Once Hissing Sid, an evil snake, kept the woodland folk awake in fear and trembling every night in case he gave someone a bite. Said Artful Owl, we'll lie in wait, and one of us will be the bait. Said Captain Beaky, have no fear, for I alone will volunteer. No, make it me, said Reckless Rat. I'll stand there in my reckless hat, and when Hissing Sid picks up my trail, I'll just dash to him with my tail. Oh, a good idea, said Timid Toad. We'll hide a long way down the road, and when you've overcome resistance, we'll rush along to your assistance. Said Batty Bat, I've got a wheeze. I'll fly and hide up in the trees. If Hissing Sid should slither by, I'll drop a boulder from the sky. Said Artful Owl, the idea's sound, but how will you lift it off the ground? Poor Batty Bat just scratched his head. I hadn't thought of that, he said. Said Owl, the rest of you hold back. There's only one that he'll attack. Said Timid Toad, I like your plan. Good luck, said Owl, for you're the man. So Timid Toad, his eyes are popping, into the woodland night went hopping. Captain Beaky waved his hand and followed with his trusted band. That's Artful Owl.

said Beaky. I hear squeaking. It's Betty Bet, said Owl. He's speaking. It's all in code, said Reckless Rat. Said Owl, I'll just decipher that. A dash, a dot, too short, too long. I rather hope I've got it wrong. It reads, can clearly see the road. Hissing Sid has captured Toad. Quick, men, said Beaky, no delay. You mustn't let him get away. And leaping up, said, follow me. And ran headfirst into a tree. Dot, dot, dot, squeak, Batty Bat, said Beaky. Quick, decipher that, cried Reckless Rat. Perhaps we're gaining. No, said Owl, he says it's raining. Oh, how they ran to save poor Toad, for they must find that snake's abode. Guided by old Batty Bat, Dot Dot, go this way, dash, go that. Then hissing Sid's lair they espied. Were they too late? Was he inside? Said Reckless Rat, I'll get a pole and stop him going down his hole. Then into sight the snake came hopping right past his hole, no sign of stopping. Said Reckless Rat, that's rather funny, there's something jumping in his tummy. Said Captain Beaky, well, I've blown. Hissing Sid has swallowed Toad, and as the snake hopped out of sight, off

Days of timid toad. Above them flew old Batty Bat with his wings stretched out quite flat. Owl's idea, the clever fella, to have a flying umbrella. The bravest animals in the land are Captain Beaky and his band. That's timid toad, reckless bat, artful owl, and Batty Bat. March with the

0: and Hissing Sid was never seen again. That's the story of Captain Beaky, sung by Keith Michelle.
1: So in our show snippets, we always have a featured artist. We have three tracks from them, and I gave some clues earlier as to who that might be. I actually gave quite a lot of clues, maybe the most clues I've ever given, but they are a soul singer. They're American, years active, 1953 to 1975. And I didn't say this, but I think if you hear this, you might get it. They are also known as Mr. Excitement. Yep, you're right. It's Jackie Wilson. So in this hour, we will have three tracks. But first off, we have I Get the Swing.

0: And there we are, the first track from our featured artist, Jackie Wilson. So stay tuned, because we've got two more great tracks on the way.
1: And did you know that when Jackie Wilson, well, when his music was a hit, of course it featured on Top of the Pops, and Jackie Wilson himself was unable to go along, and so typically they would have a video of the artist in the background. And they brought on Pan's people to dance, and the background wasn't Jackie Wilson, it was the darts player Jockey Wilson, one of the well-known errors from Top of the Pops.
2: Well, at least they tried, I guess.
1: They certainly did.
2: Now, before we play another song, I've got a useless fact for you. But did you know that the smallest country in the world takes up only 2 square miles? And it is the Vatican City

0: in Italy.
1: Yes, that's true. That's
0: And
1: true.
0: it's one of the smallest countries in the world.
1: But
0: Very small.
1: another country is Sweden. The Swedes drink twice as much coffee as Americans.
0: Oh, okay.
2: Oh, that's interesting. Did you know that this is a fact off the top of my head, wasn't planning to say, but a Swedish customer always has their coffee, they have a glass of tonic water and then they put the coffee shot on top. And it all foams up, and then they drink it like that, and it makes the caffeine rush quicker to you.
0: I'm definitely going to try that one.
1: I'm going to try that one too.
2: Yeah.
1: I wonder if they serve good coffee on the moon. Here's Chad and Jeremy.

0: That's the original version of that song, covered later by Jonathan King, Chad and Jeremy.
1: Oh, okay. But now I've got some more useless information. I've got a lot this hour. But did you know that darts actually used to be illegal? So in 1908, a pub owner from the town in Leeds was reported to be arrested for letting his customers play darts inside his pub.
2: Wow.
0: Play darts?
1: Yeah.
0: 180. Out.
1: 180, exactly.
0: Well, it's not just the pub owner that plays darts. We play darts as well. And there's an interesting question here. What would you say to a runaway horse?

0: badly.
1: Come Back My Love, that's the Darts, and they are a rockabilly revival band from the 1970s.
2: Now it is time for my favourite time of the hour. It is Song in the Foreign Language, so get ready to earn some hospital radio loyalty points. So we are going to play a song in a different language, and all we need you to do is identify the title of the song, the artist, and the year that the song was in. Now let's give it a listen and see if you can identify it.

0: That was our song in the foreign language for this hour. How did you do? I hope you're about to score them hospital radio loyalty points. But first, Freddie, how do you think you've got on with that one?
1: You know what? I'm feeling confident because I feel like that's a language that I recognised. So I think that was French.
0: It was. You are correct.
2: One hospital radio loyalty point to Freddie.
0: Woo-hoo.
2: Ta-da.
0: And do you know the name or the artist?
1: That's where I struggle. I did do French at school, but I obviously didn't concentrate enough.
0: You should be a natural at this point, then.
1: Maybe not. Ken, help?
2: This sounds to me like a cover version of a Beatles hit, All My Loving.
0: It sure is. But do you know it in French?
2: I can read what's written in front of me. I can cheat and tell
0: you're
2: you.
0: You're not meant to tell them that, Ken.
2: And tell you it's called Toi l'ami, you the friend.
0: Ooh, okay. And
1: said like
0: the
1: a
0: artist?
1: True Frenchman.
2: And the artist is Les Lionceaux.
0: Perfect.
1: Very good. Perfect.
2: I try my best. And that's our song in a foreign language. How many hospital radio loyalty points did you get?
0: I only got two that time.
2: Well, at least we've scored. At least we've scored.
0: We tried our best. Absolutely.
2: There's an opportunity soon to win even more hospital radio loyalty points in Time After Time, where I play two versions of the same song, and you have to identify both versions. In the meantime, let's have a little bit of the Chiffons.

0: And there we are, that was The Chiffons, He's So Fine, actually from the album He's So Fine too. I love it when they title the song or the artist the same as the album, because it just makes your life a little bit easier, doesn't it?
1: The title track from the same album, yeah.
0: Yeah, easy peasy.
1: Where are we talking about coffee? Did you know that perfect coffee should consist of 17.42 units of water for every unit of coffee?
0: Oh, interesting.
1: Have you measured it out?
2: I think I need to start doing that now.
0: Yeah, I just turn the kettle on and then pour it in.
1: Very scientific. Very scientific. but Freddie has given us an interesting story about what you might do with an espresso.
0: Mm-hmm. Yes, I have. It is a Swedish coffee where you take your tonic water and you pop your espresso on top. And it's a little bit like rocket fuel.
1: Like rocket fuel.
0: Oh, yeah.

0: Cliff Bennett and the Rebel Rousers, Got to Get You in My Life. But did you know that only hit number 9 in the UK in 1964?
1: Really?
2: Ooh.
0: It did.
2: I thought it was quite a good track. I would have thought it got higher.
0: I agree with you there.
1: It's time for another track from our featured singer, isn't it?
2: Oh, it is indeed. That's Jackie Wilson this hour. And our next track is called Reet Petite. It's originally titled The Finest Girl You Ever Want to Meet, but I think I prefer Reet Petite.

0: And there we are, a track from our featured artist, Jackie Wilson. And as we said whilst that was playing, you can't not listen to that song and not tap your feet, can you?
1: I was tapping both feet.
0: Or have at least a little boogie. There is a reason why he's known as Mr. Excitement. That song just gets you going, doesn't it?
1: It certainly does. And I would say if you've got access to YouTube, go and find the Plasticine Cartoon Man animation of that one, singing along to it. Yeah, very good. Very good. And you're listening to Snippets with Ken, Freddie and Abby, bringing you bits of useless information and good music. Here's Sherbet.

0: Sherbet with how's that? Is that, did I say that right?
1: How's that?
0: How's that? How's that? Or how's that with a Z?
1: Yes,
0: sure, but they're tricking us there, aren't they? You're listening to your favourite local hospital radio, and we do snippets of good music and sometimes some interesting facts. Anyone got any?
2: Yes, I think I have. I actually read this one the other day. But did you know that a blob of toothpaste on your toothbrush is called a nurdle?
0: a nurdle. I love that.
2: It really amused me, and it stuck with me, obviously, but I loved it.
1: Let's have one of these mob hits. Here's Tony Bennett. I know.

0: That's a good sing-along karaoke one. Tony Bennett there. I think that Elvis Presley also recorded that one.
1: I think he did. I think he did. I'm not sure, though. Maybe. But anyway, now we've got time to earn some more hospital radio loyalty points. It is time after time, and we are going to play two different songs. One will be the original, and the other will be a cover. And all we need you to do is name the song, the artist for both of them, and the years of the songs. Let's see how you get on with this one.

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But there's just one thing, you see. We never ever do nothing nice and easy. We always do it nice and rough. And we're gonna take the beginning of this song and do it easy. But then we're gonna do the finish.

0: So they're rolling on a river, but are you rolling in hospital radio loyalty points? Freddie, how did you get on with that one?
1: Well, you know what? I thought Tina Turner was the original, so I'm absolutely stumped.
0: Oh, okay. Mm. Ken, how have you got on with this one then?
2: Well, they are quite different versions. I spotted the join. Do I get an extra point for spotting the join?
0: Of course you do, of course. Yeah.
2: Well, Freddie has already given me a point to say that there was Tina Turner's voice in the cover version. And so it might be Ike Turner singing along. So Ike and Tina Turner was the cover version.
0: Is correct, and that was in 2010, and that peaked at number one in the US and number eight in the UK.
2: Well, just as a little bit of clarification, the Ike and Tina Turner version was recorded in 1971, and Tina re-recorded it as a solo in 2010.
0: It. Apologies, that's my fault. But did
2: that's
0: you
2: okay,
0: get
2: we always contribute this extra, extra fact.
0: And did you get the original, anybody?
2: Did Freddie get the original?
1: No, and I'm so intrigued to see who it is. So please, if you know, Ken, share.
2: It was Creedence Clearwater Revival. The song, in fact, was written by John Fogerty of that same band, CCR, Creedence Clearwater Revival. So that would have been round about 1969?
0: Yes, that is it, 1969. And I don't know the chart position for that one. Do you know, Ken?
2: It got to number eight in the chart.
0: Oh, okay.
2: And it was also sung by Elvis Presley in his live shows, and it was also recorded by Leonard Nimoy, the actor who plays Captain Spock in Star Trek.
0: Oh, okay. Wow, that's interesting.
2: Absolutely illogical captain, but yeah. There we go. Two versions of the same song. And how many points did you get?
0: I only got one.
1: Yeah.
2: Well, we've got some points, and it's the taking part that matters, because the more points you get,
1: the more points you have,
0: because it's just for fun.
2: It certainly is. And now for fun, it's the Jukebox Jury track, a lesser well-known track from perhaps lesser well-known band. This band had a big instrumental hit, but no, they didn't always have instrumental tracks. This is a vocal track from the Average White Band, and it's called Got the Love. See what you think of it. Give it marks out of 10.

0: on your favourite hospital radio station. That is the Jukebox Jury track. The band is the Average White Band, a British band, and they're white, as they say. But they have jazz, soul, funk music, and are most well known for the instrumental track Pick Up the Pieces. Yes, that's where you've heard it from. But what did you think of that one? Would you rush out and buy it, or would you consign it to the bottom shelf in the dusty corner of the library? Let's see, first of all, what Abby thought.
1: Well, I definitely wouldn't rush out and buy it, but I did have a good little dance to that one. I think I'd give it a 7 out of 10, that one.
0: 7 out of 10. And yeah. Freddie's score?
2: Well, great minds think alike, because I was going to say 7 out of 10 too, and I think I'm going to go and have a look at the rest of their music and see if there's anything else I like.
0: There's quite a lot of good music by Average White Band, and quite a lot of variety as well. I don't normally listen to that type of music, but I wouldn't turn it off. And I wasn't particularly struck on it the first time I've heard it, but I've now heard that track several times in preparing for this programme. And I think I'll give that 7 out of 10 as well.
2: Sevens all round.
0: Well, we're rushing headlong to the end of the hour, but we must squeeze in a third track from the featured artist.
2: Yes, in this hour it has been Jackie Wilson. Starting off his fame in the vocal group Billy Ward and His Dominoes, he went on to have a pretty successful solo career. Maybe got over 50, chart singles, top 10. It's pretty impressive. And we only like to bring you the best music. So here we are, Jackie Wilson, our third track, Higher and Higher. And they say it's kind of doo-wop easy listening. What do you think? Shall we bring him back in another hour? I think we should.

0: And there we are, the final track from our featured artist in this hour. And we're just trying to lift you higher here on Hospital Radio. So it might be coming near the end of this hour, but stay tuned because Hospital Radio is here for you 24 hours a day, 7 days a week. I nearly forgot how many days a week there were there.
1: Yeah. Well, Jackie Wilson was lifting you higher and higher. And according to Mungo Jerry, Lady Rose.

0: Mungo Jerry, they also did it in the summertime. It's a very similar sounding with their percussion noises made with their voices.
1: Lady Rose. Lady Rose.
0: Yeah, we got the idea.
1: Lady Rose, my lady.
0: Shall we have some more useless information? Here's one, the French phrase. This is, are you into fine dining? The French phrase au gratin literally means with scrapings. I presume they're talking about scrapings of cheese, of course.

0: The Bee Gees and their secret love. Well, unfortunately, that's bringing us round to all we can fit into this hour. You have been listening to or have just missed Freddie, Abby and Ken with snippets. And we'd like to say thank you very much for your company and encourage you to continue listening here on Hospital Radio. From us, stay tuned and we'll see you soon. Bye now.
1: Bye.

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2: From the Sky News Centre at 4. Two police officers are among seven people killed in a crash on Teesside. The Cleveland Force says a Volkswagen Passat was travelling the wrong way down the A66 near Middlesbrough this morning when it hit a patrol car going in the right direction. Redcar MP Anna Turley says the officers should have come home. The Home Secretary's also offered her support. A student killed in a sword attack at a high school in Sweden has been identified as a 17-year-old girl. An 18-year-old suspect's been arrested in the city of Fagersta. The number of men living with prostate cancer in the UK has surged by 100,000 since 2020. Macmillan Cancer Support says the latest figures show more than 68,000 men are newly diagnosed in the UK each year. Anthony Cunliffe from the charity explains why we may have seen an increase.
3: One is a growing population, so more people being diagnosed with cancer. I think one of the other reasons is just increased awareness of prostate cancer, partly because of campaigns to make people aware. And then in particular, regarding prostate cancer, we have seen some quite significant celebrities be diagnosed.
2: Wildfires in the UK so far this year have burned an area the size of Cardiff. Satellite data shows more land has been scorched over the past two summers than in the previous 5 years combined. In sport, Manchester United have suffered a first Premier League defeat to Hull, losing 2-0 in their opening game of the new season. Hopes had been high for Michael Carrick's side after he led them to a third place in the previous top flight campaign.
4: We came here to win, like we do any game, so to not take anything away is hugely disappointing. It's not more than that, it's not less than that, it's a one game that we're disappointed we haven't won, so you've got to soak it up and come back stronger.
2: And there are warnings a popular stuffed toy for adults poses a suffocation risk for kids. The product safety watchdog says the Snuggly Teddy should be kept out of reach of children, despite the brand's website saying it's safe. The toy is weighted with glass beads to create the sensation of a hug. That's the latest.
0: 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Music, chat and information to help you during your stay in hospital.
1: Caroline Morgan.
0: Here. On Northern Air.

That was Japan. I second that emotion. Well, I'm Caroline Morgan. You're listening to Northern Air Hospital Radio, and I hope you are doing well today. I'm here for the next hour, keeping you company with some fabulous music. Next song up is Madonna, Where's the Party?

I've heard that song before. Well, I've heard the song, I've not heard that version before. That's I Found Loving by Steve Walsh. That was fun, wasn't it? It was originally a song by the Fat Back Band back in the 1980s, a funk disco track. So that was a cool song there. So yeah, it's been a very busy week for me so far. I've been out with the kids quite a lot. I've had some illnesses with our little babies. I've had earache and toothache and teething and all sorts going on. I've not stopped up and down at these little GP visits, but I guess that's the life of toddlers, isn't it? Anyway, keeping the music going, this is We Are Family.

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2: I

That was Sam Cooke, the Chain Gang, a classic Motown song. Well, I've not really got much on this week. I think what I'm going to do is, I'm actually going to sing at a market sort of festival. Well, it's not a market festival, it's an artisan show. It's a stately home, actually. I'm just playing it down, aren't I? I'm playing it down. We're just going to sing a few songs, and there's no pressure. It's just a really nice community of people, and we all get together once a year and just sing our favourite songs. So I'm really looking forward to that. And I'm also going to a festival on Sunday. They've got JLS playing. And do you remember Billy Ocean? He's got really beautiful shock of grey hair, dreadlocks down to his knees now. I remember when he had like a small little afro. And he's singing The Growing Gets Tougher. I used to love that song. Anyway, next up is The Disco in Town, and this is The Ritchie Family.

that song doesn't get you going, I don't know what will. That's Your Magic Put a Spell on Me by LJ Johnson. Now, I hope you enjoyed the music so far. We've got a little bit more time left to share with you. And the next song coming up is one by the Marvelettes. These are great bands from the Motown era. When You're Young and in Love.

That was Unfinished Symphony by Massive Attack. What an incredible song. Legendary. Now, I hope you've enjoyed the music so far. I am going to be coming to an end very, very soon, and I want to leave you with another song, and this is called Earth, Wind and Fire. This is Getaway. Now, I love this band because they are timeless. Every time you listen to their piece of music, it just catapults you back into a memory, something of an era. They're just absolutely timeless.

Yes, ladies, Barbra Streisand and Donna Summer, Enough is Enough, two legends together. Now, thank you for spending your time with me in this hour. It's been lovely to be here with you. Not going to do much after this show. I think I'm going to take the dogs for a little walk. It's a little bit cooler today. My grass is not looking like straw anymore since we've had that nice downpour of rain. So we're getting little sprouts of green, which is lovely. So I'll take them out so they can have a little sniff around. Thanks for being here. I hope you've enjoyed the show. I'm going to leave you with Sly and the Family Stone, Runaway. See you soon.

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2: From the Sky News Centre at 5. The Prime Minister says he's devastated to hear two police officers and five other people have died in a crash on Teesside this morning. A Volkswagen Passat was travelling the wrong way down the A66 when it hit a patrol car, which was heading in the right direction near Middlesbrough. Cleveland Police Chief Constable Victoria Fullers paid tribute to PC Matthew Blades and PC Tongcloth.
3: This is an incredibly sad day for Cleveland. These were brave officers, protecting our communities and serving our residents who didn't return home to their families at the end of their shift.
2: A woman convicted of manslaughter over the death of her baby has been given permission to appeal her sentence. Constance Martin was on the run with her partner in 2023. Ukraine's hit one of Russia's biggest oil refineries. It's after 16 people were killed in an attack on Vladimir Zelensky's hometown. Severe storms have hit the east coast of America. Rainwater is pouring into underground train stations in New York City. In sport, Hull have marked their return to the Premier League with a shock 2-0 win against Manchester United. Ipswich are also underway with a victory. Live to Johnny McCann now at Portman Road.
4: Yes, what a dramatic return for the Premiership for Ipswich as they beat Sunderland here. Substitute Jack Clark in stoppage time with the winner to get Gary O'Neill and his side a winning start back in the Premier League. It finished here at Portman Road. Ipswich 2, Sunderland 1.
2: Everton were 2-0 winners against Crystal Palace, while Leeds got past Nottingham Forest 1-0. Dundee United met Dundee in their Scottish Premiership later this hour. FIFA president Gianni Infantino brushed off questions from a reporter with a string of bald gags. He's been asked to stay away from a youth tournament in the Dominican Republic over concerns he'd be a distraction after his botched attempt to sell off stakes in the World Cup. That's the latest.
0: Northern Air. Music, chat and information to help you during your stay in hospital.
1: Angela Epstein. Nick Freeman.
0: Here on Northern Air.

0: Birthday, the Beatles. The Beatles? What is it about the Beatles that when you say it, you sort of want to say it with a sort of slightly American accent?
1: I think that's just you, Angela, to be honest.
0: Is it? Yeah, who let absolutely. The T-boy in? Who let the T-boy in? Well, hello there. Very good afternoon.
1: Your hair's looking wonderful today.
0: Thank you so much. So is yours. I'm glad you put it on for the show.
1: It's like going back to sort of about the mid-70s, isn't it?
0: That's okay.
1: A bit before your time, that, isn't it, Angela?
0: Absolutely. Listen, I'm speaking to a man who's put his chest wig on his head. This is Angela Epstein and Nick Freeman, and this is Northern Air, the hostel radio station based at...
1: Crumpsall Hospital, North Manchester.
0: Crumpsall Hospital in Old Money.
1: Not Oldham.
0: You in Old Money,
1: oh,
0: I said.
1: Old Money. I thought it was an Oldham slipping
0: no,
1: out there.
0: No. Have you ever been to Oldham?
1: I used to prosecute there.
0: Did
1: I used
0: you
1: to prosecute
0: indeed?
1: For the police. When I handed my notice in for Greater Manchester Police, I was dispatched to Oldham for the last 2 months so I wouldn't contaminate any contacts in Manchester.
0: Really? Okay, well, there you go.
1: And it's a lovely place.
0: It is a lovely place.
1: Absolutely
0: a beautiful
1: lovely.
0: Countryside. So thank you to the Oldham Tourist Board for sponsoring this show. This is Nick Freeman and Angela Epstein here on Northern Air, the hospital radio station based, as Nick says, at Crumpsall Hospital and going out to Salford Royal as well. And you can find us on the internet 24 hours a day, 7 days a week. We are both very sorry that you're listening to us because it means you're in hospital and not at home doing all the things that you would probably prefer to do. Ain't that the case? And the song that we kicked off with was Birthday by the Beatles, which I absolutely love. Nick, you weren't that into.
1: Well, it's typical Beatles, but it doesn't have the soul to reach me. It's more of a sort of jiggy song, isn't it?
0: It's a jiggy song. You need a ladder to reach your soul.
1: Yeah.
0: But it made me think about birthdays.
1: Here we go.
0: I've been doing thinking. It's that time of year again.
1: It's my first ex-wife's birthday today, funny enough, and I haven't actually said to her happy birthday.
0: Okay, well, we won't reveal the date of her birthday, will
1: we?
0: Absolutely not. But happy birthday.
1: Or her age. Can we say her name? Can we give her a name change?
0: If you want to.
1: Yeah. Happy birthday, Stephanie, wife number one.
0: Happy birthday, Stephanie, wife number one, who is probably enjoying lots of birthday presents
1: as we speak.
0: Okay, so when it comes to age, sometimes it's difficult to call a person's age. So I'm going to throw a couple of celebrity names at you, and I want you to tell me whether you think one is older or younger.
1: Than what?
0: Than each other, love. Okay.
1: Well, you're going to throw them both at the same time
0: for
1: me to be able to assess that accurately.
0: I just asked the tea boy, does he like sugar in his tea?
1: No, sweet enough, darling.
0: Okay, so Ant or Dec, who's the older one?
1: Oh, I couldn't tell which is which, to be honest. I've got a 50-50 chance.
0: You have.
1: Dec is...
0: He's
1: the older one.
0: Is the older one, is the right answer.
1: I couldn't even tell which one he was. But they look to me pretty similar, don't
0: they?
1: Yeah,
0: and I don't think they're going to worry for us too much. Dec is, they're both 44, but
1: there
0: Dec is...

0: Nick Freeman's older, but Theresa May probably looks older.
1: Oh, okay. So what do you think? When was your birthday?
0: 23/12/56. I reckon Theresa May, I think she's probably about 62.
1: Well, you're actually both the same age.
0: What's your 23/12/56?
1: And there is only about 6 weeks between the two of you.
0: Oh, so we're not the same age.
1: Well, yeah, okay, technically. Sorry, I'm dealing with Mr. Loophole here.
0: Let's get it right, shall we?
1: Yeah, on Northern Air, who is very, very big on
0: having
1: detail.
0: Having just told me Ant is slightly younger than Dad.
1: Yeah, yeah, yeah. So, Theresa May, you were probably both in nappies at the same time. There's a thought, listeners.
0: We skip nappies at my household.
1: That's for another story. What are we going to hear now?
0: We're going to hear London Grammar and Strong, which was a hit in 2013.
1: Who knew? This
0: beautiful is Northern Air. Beautiful song.

0: That was London Grammar. London Grammar. There's something about coming into North Manchester General Hospital where the inner Mancunian in me, which, because I'm totally, totally, totally pretentious.
1: You think it's Manchester Grammar, aren't you?
0: Yes. Well, I went to Manchester High School. But I come in here and the inner Mancunian in me starts screaming.
1: Yeah, no, I know. Because when you hear that, you think, no, they got it wrong. Or, I didn't know there was a London Grammar.
0: Yeah.
1: A London Grammar?
0: No, well, I was thinking more that I said London

0: Grammar instead
1: well,
0: of
1: well,
0: say London.
1: But when I first
0: say London,
1: London, la la la.
0: You're so posh.
1: It's not L-U-N-D. It's L-O-N-D. That makes it London.
0: London. Yeah, okay, London. Okay. So.
1: So I thought when I first heard that song, I thought, wow, that's a great school. How have they got those sort of acoustics and harmony? It's amazing, isn't it?
0: You're listening to Northern Air. We are the hospital radio station based at North Manchester and Salford Royal and on the internet as well. That song, sort of, does it take you back to a particular moment?
1: About September last year when I first heard that music for the first time.
0: I have to say,
1: I've only recently been introduced to it, but I just love it. It's got that haunting sound, which is and quite melancholy and almost sort of a bit suicidal.
0: Yeah, definitely. Well, so we're going to play something a bit more upbeat. What about a bit of Pride?

0: And that was Love and Pride by King in 1984. So I was just thinking, Angela,
1: is the group called King in 1984?
0: No, actually, that's the group.
1: King?
0: Absolutely.
1: Oh, okay.
0: What did I say?
1: You said King in 1984.
0: Oh, no, sorry. Love and Pride was the song King,
1: yes,
0: by King in 1984. You're very pedantic, Angela.
1: Well, you know, the problem
0: you're
1: is...
0: You're trying to trip me up,
1: well,
0: aren't you?
1: Well, the problem is co-presenting a programme with Nick Freeman.
0: Is that your proudest moment?
1: Yeah, no, it's not my proudest moment. I'll tell you about that. But the problem is that because you are Mr. Loophole, the man known throughout the country for, you know, winning all these amazing cases because you spot the tiny nuances. So it's like, you just want to trip the guy up.
0: You live by the sword.
1: Yeah, exactly. You
0: so,
1: just
0: Angela,
1: Yes, my darling.
0: Tell me and the listeners.
1: What do you want to know?
0: Share our secret. What is your proudest moment?
1: Right, apart, setting aside all the big stuff about, well, obviously...
0: So obviously, not kids and marriage
1: and
0: all that.
1: Kids and marriage and... I think two of them, they're actually academic moments, really, quite surprisingly.
0: It's funny you say that.
1: Really? You're going to say the same thing?
0: I didn't think you went to school.
1: I didn't. Who said I went to school? The first was that... about 2 or 3 years ago, I was contacted via Twitter from a young man who was about 16, and he said he'd found me, and he said, "I loved the piece you wrote in the Daily Mail from 2 years before on it was just one of these general comment pieces about should you pay your kids to do household chores." You know, it was a tongue in cheek thing. I said, "Well, thank you. That's a few years old." He said, "No, but we've just studied it on our English language O-level paper."
0: Wow.
1: Because what they do is they take pieces of creative writing and they have to analyse them.
0: Fantastic.
1: And they took... And I said, "You're having a laugh, aren't you?" So anyway, I contacted the exam board and blow me, they sent me some of the papers. And what really made me laugh is that it said things like, "Have you remember taking your English language O-level, you know?"
0: And A-level. Year earlier, I took
1: Okay, right. Okay. So try not to hijack my moment in the sun. So the thing is that it said things like, "What was the writer thinking when she used the power of three to describe X, Y, and Z?" The writer was thinking, "I need to get this done because Tesco closes at 4:30 and I need to do the school run after that." And it just not...
0: Did anyone get the answer right?
1: Nobody still knows what the writer's thinking. So I think that having that exam paper in my hand with my name on, being tested, I wanted to say, "Mrs. Truman from Manchester High School, look at this, look what I became."
0: Fantastic.
1: That meant an awful lot to me.
0: I can't match that. But funnily enough, mine will be academic as well. Mine will be just passing all my law exams first time at law school, because I just thought that's never going to happen. And when we phoned the Stockton and Darlington Press at midnight, my dad and I, and they read out the numbers, and my dad was convinced they read out all the numbers, which meant you passed all heads. And my dad said, "No, they've got it wrong. And we stayed up all night to the first edition of the Telegraph, and it's printed there. And we just, you know, and then we went and played a golf match.
1: It's amazing, because now when you get exam results, you just get them instantaneously on the internet, whereas then they beat the jungle drums from one village to another, didn't they?
0: It's a bit like unwrapping
1: a bonfire.
0: You now unwrap golf balls, and they don't come in nice packaging. You know, in the olden days, you unwrap them and you have the nice little individual packaging. It was special. Now it's a bit van ordinaire.
1: Golf balls, exam results.
0: There
1: what about a bit of Oasis?
0: Go on then.
1: Yeah, I love a bit of Oasis. This is Live Forever.

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2: 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And remember, eating healthily needn't cost you any more than normal and can be just as convenient.
0: Nick Freeman, Angela Epstein.
1: Here on Northern Air.
3: Hit the beat and take it to the verse now.

0: And that was Duffy, Mercy, which reached the dizzy heights of 2000. It was in 2008. And then before that, we had Oasis, Live Forever, which did reach the dizzy heights. Angela, do you know what number it reached?
1: I don't know.
0: Number 10. And do you know what year it was? 1994, Angela. There you go. I think that's my proudest moment.
1: Hang on a second, Nick. When you're in court, this is Angela Epstein and Nick Freeman, by the way. You're listening to Northern Air Hospital Radio. Not any old Nick Freeman. Nick Freeman, Mr. Loophole, has become very kindly joined us semi-regularly now as one of our presenters. Thank you for joining the volunteers here. It's actually very good of you to give up your time. I don't know, you don't have a great deal of it, so for joining us here. So thank you. It's interesting that you mentioned Oasis, because Live Forever, it does take me back to when they performed. I don't know if anybody will remember, but they started off the whole series of big outdoor concerts in Heaton Park.
0: You're going to talk about Heaton Park, aren't you? I thought so.
1: Right.
0: Didn't they give you a private mention?
1: So they did. So I used to have a column in the Manchester Evening News, and and I wrote that I didn't agree with Heaton Park being handed over for a pop concert. You know, it's a big municipal resource for everybody, and it was going to get hammered and trashed and drunk and blah-de-blah-de-blah-de-blah. And people were polarised by that. Some people agreed, some people didn't. That's fine. Anyway, Oasis got wind of this. This is in the days when regional newspapers had a real voice. And so what happened was that when they actually came to perform at Heaton Park, they said, and the next song is for a Miss Epstein from the Manchester Evening News who doesn't think we should be here, thee. And then they called me a very naughty word.
0: Did they? What did they call you? Go on.
1: They called me, well, it's not a naughty word. They just called me a word that I'm not.
0: What aren't you?
1: I can't tell you. And the twist to the story is that my son was in the audience. And when he got home that night, the front door flew open. He says, I can't even go to a rock concert without you interfering. So that is my Oasis story.
0: Where would you have rather they played? In North Manchester, if not in Heaton Park?
1: Well, no, if they wanted to do an outdoor concert, there's lots of derelict urban land that could have been rejuvenated and regenerated afterwards as part of some kind of renewal programme.
0: Heaton Park's there, isn't it?
1: Heaton Park's there, but it's there for everybody, and they close off the parks for weeks before and afterwards.
0: Yes, they do,
1: and they make a real mess. Well, but having said that, I recognise that a lot of people got a lot of pleasure from it, so we'll have to agree to differ. Me and Liam Gallagher, who remains one of my go-to people that I would love to interview, because it would be so easy, because I'd ask questions and he'd go, you know what I mean? All right. And that would be the end of the interview.
0: Is he from London?
1: What about you? Are you ever starstruck when you meet anybody?
0: I'm not really, to be honest with you. I know it sounds... No, I'm not. I mean, I just treat everyone as a potential client or a client. And
1: but so when some kind of show-stopping client walks into the office, mm-hmm. I know you don't always see them straight away, and they come in and it's blah, let's not make it personalised. Do you not inside think, blimey, that's blah?
0: No, all I want to do is, I've got a case, I'm looking at the evidence, I know it sounds, and all I want to do is I want to win that case. How am I going to deal with that case? The personality, whoever it is, whoever that case belongs to me is largely irrelevant. I just want, it's like, if I defend a friend, I always say to my friend, while I'm defending you, you're not my friend. All I want is, let me have the case, let me deal with it. That's what I want to do. Because that's the only thing that's important, isn't it?
1: Well, it is, but I'd still be going, blow me neck. But I'm shallow. I'm shallow.
0: You're not really.
1: I am shallow. I'm so shallow, you don't know how shallow I am. I've got hidden shallows.
0: There's not a measuring stick that short.
1: Let's have a bit of Cat Stevens.

0: Oh, I love that record. I'm always tempted not to speak over the end of it, because if you listen to the album version, for any anoraks like me out there, there's a little bit of a twiddle going on, and it's lovely. That was Life on Mars, 1972, big hit for David Bowie. This is Angela Epstein and Nick Freeman here on Northern Air Hostel radio station based at North Manchester, going out to Salford Royal, and you can find us on the internet 7 days a week, 24 hours a day. You know something, Nick, you're the posh one in this room. Mm-hmm. David Bowie or David Bowie?
1: David Bowie. That was without the drums, wasn't it, that one? Was that the 2016 version?
0: You've got a very good ear.
1: Was that the 2016 version?
0: You've got a good ear. Have you been looking at my notes?
1: That will not wash with the listeners.
0: For somebody who moans continually 478 years after he took them that his A-level notes were pinched, you've been rummaging in my drawers.
1: Not so, my darling. Not so. And you know
0: you
1: it.
0: You should be so lucky, matron.
1: Would you like to take the oath?
0: You should be so lucky. And before Life on Mars, we heard Cat Stevens. You're a big Cat Stevens fan, aren't you?
1: I used to have it on continuous when I was doing my A-levels.
0: Oh, and do you know something? It seems to me that whenever we talk about music, it always ties in with an exam for you.
1: Well, yeah, the early 70s, yeah.
0: Yeah, absolutely. 70s. But there is a connection between Life on Mars and Cat Stevens' Morning Has Broken. Do you have any
1: Apart
0: idea
1: from
0: what
1: the fact that they've just been played?
0: Yeah, it's played, and they were on the loop in your bedroom when you were doing your 11 plus or whatever.
1: My way.
0: Yeah, well, you're almost there, Nicholas.
1: Am I? Go on,
0: Nicholas,
1: Frank Sinatra.
0: Nicholas, you are
1: Frank Sinatra.
0: Well, that's not the connection between the two, but you've opened up a very interesting other point.
1: Fill it in.
0: So I'll fill it in. The point is that Rick Wakeman, keyboard man from Yes, very very well known keyboard player, who actually I think went to, was it the Royal College of Music?
1: I've heard of him.
0: Yeah, Rick Wakeman, long, long hair, even longer than mine at the moment. And he played the keyboard instrumental on Life on Mars and on Morning Has Broken.
1: Oh, I didn't know that.
0: Yes, he obviously gave...
1: And it was it's beautiful, isn't it? Absolutely
0: magnificent. He obviously gave up his paper round to do that. You like certain bands from Bury, don't you?
1: I love Elbow.
0: Do you?
1: I love them. They're beautiful, beautiful harmony.
0: Okay, well, what about a bit of Elbow? Or a bit of Knees on Toes here on Pure Magic Northern Air.

0: And that was Elbow, One Day Like This, and that was 2008. And talking about Elbows, I think we've been quite remiss this morning, Angela.
1: This afternoon, in fact, sorry.
0: Because we've got a third presenter, haven't we? We've got George with us.
1: We have.
0: We talk about elbows. He's just been diagnosed with having arthritis on his two front elbows, the poor boy.
1: Georgie.
0: He's been limping. When we get to about 4 or 5 miles, he starts limping. In any case, he had some x-rays this week, and they say arthritis on both elbows, so we're resting him for 2 weeks now, and he's on lots of medication, and he's eating a piece of paper there now he's got hold of, yes.
1: That's my notes.
0: He's chewing your notes.
1: He's chewing my notes.
0: That's obviously his opinion of your of your notes.
1: Is it time for him to go?
0: So we're working very hard so to try and get him better. So if any of your listeners know a cure, I'd love to hear it, because we're doing fish oil, olive oil, and lots of TLC.
1: Oh, dear me. So if it's in both elbows.
0: Both front elbows.
1: We should have played two elbow songs, shouldn't we?
0: We should. But
1: no,
0: I'll tell you what. Why don't we now play Chairman of the Board?
1: Oh.
0: And let's have Give Me a Little More Time, which, Angela, was hit in what year?
1: Oh, 1470. I don't know, 71.

0: were shaking everything there, Nick, weren't you?
1: Only trying to keep up with you, Angela.
0: You were shaking bits you didn't know you had.
1: not as many bits as you've got,
0: no,
1: my darling.
0: You're quite right. It would take a lifetime to shake all my bits. This is Northern Air, the hostel radio station based at North Manchester General Hospital. And it sounds like the home for wayward boys and girls, as the Manfred Mann song goes. And that was Gloria Estefan and, I don't know, Shake Your Bits or whatever it was called. I think it was called Go Away. Sorry, Gloria, but I'm with you on that one, love. Our hour is almost over here on Northern Air. This is Nick Freeman and Angela Epstein. And
1: can we just clarify George?
0: And George. Can I just
1: say, shredded your notes.
0: Yes. We mentioned George a minute ago, and Nick said, and George is lying on the floor chewing pieces of paper and shredding notes. Nick, I think you need to clarify who George is.
1: He's my Staffordshire Bull Terrier, the love of my life.
0: Yes, absolutely.
1: Who comes everywhere with me.
0: Yes,
1: he even does. With his arthritic elbows.
0: Aww. Yeah, exactly. So when Nick said George is lying on the floor, look at him, and he's not looking at anybody, but he's our co-presenter, we wanted to clarify that he was in fact a doggy, and a very nice doggy, a Staffordshire Bull Terrier with beautiful red coat. Just before we go, one of the great things to do when you leave hospital is to flake out in front of the telly, or you might be able to do it if you can get good internet in the hospital, and watch some of the favourite comedy shows of now and years gone by, because, you know, you just want something to lift your mood until you're out there back on your feet and doing the things you enjoy. And recently the Sun newspaper held a poll of Britain's all-time favourite comedy programmes. So, Nicholas, can you in any way guess what you think the nation's favourite... Have you been looking at my notes?
1: No, I haven't, but I do love being called Nicholas. I only get called Nicholas when I've done something wrong and I've not even started yet. I would start with something like Steptoe and Son or On the Buses, some classic old comedy. Or Please Sir, or... The trouble is it's also irreverent and it's also politically incorrect and it's just funny, isn't it?
0: It really is.
1: And now everything's edited and you can't say this and you can't say that, and it's just lost something en route, hasn't it?
0: Well, it's interesting because top of the pops for most the favourite comedy series of all time was Fawlty Towers.
1: Oh,
0: actually.
1: Wow. Yeah,
0: Fawlty Towers.
1: It's just fantastic. Even now, do you know how many they made?
0: I think they made 12, didn't
1: Correct.
0: They?
1: Correct. Absolutely.
0: And because they went out on a high, you see, and that I think is where
1: I once was working as a waiter in the Hot Brick Cafe in Nottingham, and I served Polly. She came in.
0: Did you?
1: Yeah, and she was married to John Cleese at the time, and I served her and managed not to spill her.
0: So it was like a role reversal.
1: Burger and chips all over her, yeah.
0: It was like a role reversal.
1: I was actually on the door, and everyone there except me had skates on, so...
0: Oh, I see.
1: Yeah,
0: it
1: was quite a cool place.
0: A roller
1: yeah.
0: cafe.
1: It was.
0: Did you say, don't mention the war? I mentioned it once, and I think I got away with it.
1: No, I didn't.
0: Number two, I won't go through them all, but just to give you a flavour, there's number two was Father Ted, which was quite divisive. Some people loved it, and some people hated it.
1: Not a fan.
0: And number three... Oh, my all-time favourite, Alan Partridge. Which is relevant. I've learnt all my radio skills at the foot of Alan Partridge, definitely.
1: Yes.
0: There's nowhere to go with that. Yes. There's nowhere to go with that. But you know what's fascinating? You mentioned Steptoe and Son.
1: Yep.
0: And I know you're a very big fan of the Steptoe and Son look. But Steptoe and Son was...
1: I sort of had you down for Olive for On the Buses. It's the sort of...
0: She was modelled on
1: hair,
0: me.
1: The hair and the glasses,
0: Absolutely.
1: Angela.
0: Absolutely. You couldn't...
1: You just need those lenses to be slightly thicker.
0: I'm definitely thicker. I'll do the gags. Steptoe and Son never made it to the top 10.
1: Didn't it?
0: No, it didn't.
1: I'm surprised.
0: Yeah, and Yes Minister didn't either.
1: Oh, that was fantastic.
0: Absolutely
1: that
0: wonderful.
1: Was wonderful.
0: And
1: wonderful.
0: If you think in recent years about...
1: Look at Benny Hill,
0: yeah.
1: Tommy Cooper.
0: You just wouldn't get away with this stuff.
1: No, I mean, Tommy Cooper just used to stand there and he'd say nothing for 5 minutes and you'd be on the floor laughing.
0: Absolutely.
1: And he'd say no words.
0: Yeah, well, there you go. And also Rising Damp, which is
1: wonderful.
0: Oh,
1: yes. Really,
0: anyway, sadly, we've come to the end of our hour, but don't go away. Don't touch that dial because there's loads of good stuff coming up here on Northern Air. What are you doing the rest of your afternoon, Nick? You got anything?
1: Recovering from this, Angela. I'm going to be taking some headache pills.
0: Oh, well, I'm going to lie down in a dark room and listen to all your famous cases. Let's go out with a bit of Ichiku Park. From Angela Epstein and from
1: Nick Freeman and George.
0: And George, very good afternoon to you.

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2: From the Sky News Centre at 6, two police officers are among seven people who've been killed in a crash on the A66 near Middlesbrough on Teesside. PC's Matthew Blades, who was 37, and 38-year-old Tom Clough were in a patrol car when they were hit by a Volkswagen Passat going the wrong way. Cleveland Police Chief Constable Victoria Fullers called it an incredibly sad day.
3: Earlier today, the Deputy Chief Constable and I visited Matthew and Tom's families to offer our condolences, support one another, and begin to come to terms with this unimaginable loss.
2: Constance Martin's been granted permission to appeal her 14-year prison term for the death of her baby. She and her partner Mark Gordon were convicted of manslaughter and child cruelty after a 7-week manhunt in 2023. Two men aged in their 20s and 50s have been arrested after reports of a stabbing in County Antrim this morning. The Police Service of Northern Ireland were called to Newton Abbey just before 8:30. 23% of baby food products from 9 leading brands have been found to contain too much sugar 1 year on from new voluntary guidelines. In some cases, there was more than 3 times the recommended limit. The industry has until February to make changes. In sport, Brentford are taking on Tottenham in the opening London Derby of the Premier League season. Live now to Christy Kinnebrough.
4: It's Brentford 1, Tottenham 0, and the goal came from a brilliant run into the box from new record signing Sangare, who squared it to pick out Keane Potter from 6 yards out. He put Brentford deservedly in front. They came close to a second as Thiago struck the bar. As for Spurs, they've offered very little in attacking so far. Brentford 1, Tottenham 0.
2: Hull marked their return to the top flight with a 2-0 victory over Manchester United, while fellow promoted side Ipswich beat Sunderland 2-1. It's goalless in the early stages of the Dundee Derby in the Scottish Premiership. And that's the latest from the Sky News Centre. I'm AJ Walsh.
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0: On average, we consume about 9 grams, that's 2 teaspoonfuls of salt per day. About 2/3 of this is added by manufacturers when the food is processed. 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Eating too much salt can lead to high blood pressure. This in turn can cause heart disease, strokes, and kidney disease. Here are a few tips for reducing salt. 1. 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Taste food before adding salt. 3. Reduce salty snacks such as crisps and salted nuts. 4. When buying tinned vegetables, choose ones with no added salt. 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
2: From the Sky News Centre at 7. The Prime Minister says he's devastated to hear two police officers and five other people have died in a crash on Teesside this morning. A Volkswagen Passat was travelling the wrong way down the A66 when it hit a patrol car which was heading in the right direction near Middlesbrough. Cleveland Police Chief Constable Victoria Fullers paid tribute to PC Matthew Blades and PC Tom Clough.
3: This is an incredibly sad day for Cleveland. These were brave officers, protecting our communities and serving our residents who didn't return home to their families at the end of their shift.
2: A woman convicted of manslaughter over the death of her baby in 2023 has been given permission to appeal her sentence. Constance Martin was on the run with her partner when her daughter Victoria died in a tent. A 45-year-old man's been charged with murder after an Irish woman was found dead inside a home in Australia yesterday morning. Emergency services were called to an address in Melbourne just before 10 a.m. Wildfires in the UK so far this year have burned an area the size of Cardiff. Satellite data shows more land has been scorched over the past two summers than in the previous 5 years combined. In sport, Tottenham's start to the Premier League season isn't going to plan. Live now to Christy Kinneber, who's watching their opening game at Brentford.
4: It's Brentford 3, Tottenham 0, and Brentford are dominating this game. They deservedly went in front when record signing Sangare set up Keane Potter and added a second in the first half through Yanelt. They picked up where they left off 4 minutes into the second half, adding a third through Coyote. Brentford fans enjoying this one. Disappointing for Spurs though. Brentford 3, Tottenham Hotspur 0.
2: Nearly promoted Hull got a shock, a 2-0 win against Manchester United, while Ipswich marked their return to the top flight by beating Sunderland 2-1. Dundee are 1-0 up at rivals Dundee United in the Scottish Premiership. That's the latest.
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0: Welcome along to the Super 70 Saturday for this Saturday evening. It's Phil Salter here for the next 3 hours, starting off with He's the Greatest Dancer from Sister Sledge. I've got some fantastic 70s tracks to play you for the next 3 hours. Honestly, just this hour, I've got Juicy Lucy, the Detroit Spinners, Steely Dan, I've got Crown Heights Affair, some Georgie Fame and Alan Price together, Gladys Knight and the Pips, and this one from Paul McCartney and Wings.
1: The baby.

Oh, just wonderful music in the 70s. Super 70s Saturday right here on Northern Air. Detroit Spinners, Could It Be I'm Falling In Love. Before that, Who Do You Love from Juicy Lucy. And a great album track from Paul McCartney and Wings, Think or She's My Baby. Stay with me till 10. I've got some brilliant 70s for you.

mixing it up on a Saturday evening. Stevie Dan and Buddy Zatra from Countdown to Ecstasy. And before that, the Sex Pistols, one of their huge hits, Pretty Vacant. And Jimmy Ruffin and Motown classic, I'll Say Forever My Love. Just on this hour, I've got music still to come from T-Rex. I've got Lou Reed, the Jacksons, and a bit of Gladys Knight and the Pips. And this one, brilliant, written by Stevie Wonder and performed by Chaka Khan and Rufus. This is Tell Me Something Good.

Love playing tunes you don't hear on the radio. What about that one? Galaxy of Love from Crown Heights Affair. Before that, brilliant. A number five hit for Fox and a thing called Only You Can. And Rufus and Chaka Khan and Tell Me Something Good. Stay tuned. The Sweet are coming. So's Georgie Fame and Alan Price and Gladys Knight the Pips. They're all on the way between now and 8 o'clock. And I'm here till 10 with classic 70s tunes. And at 10 o'clock tonight, it's David Bowie live in concert to celebrate what would have been his 75th birthday. And we've got three in a row from David Bowie between 8 and 10. So stay tuned for that. In the meantime, here comes Gary Tom's Empire, 7654321.

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That's Georgie Fame and Alan Price together, a track called Rosetta. Before that, Little Willie from The Sweet, of course. And 7654321, Blow Your Whistle from the Gary Tom's Empire. There was another version of that out as well from the Rimshots. I think that was the hit in the UK. Gary Tom's Empire had the hit in America. Both as good as each other. Love it. T-Rex on the way, so's Lou Reed. And this one from Gladys Knight and the Pips. Can't

I was an actor or a dancer who was glamorous, then you know an amorous life would soon be mine. But now the tinsel light of starbreak is all that's left to applaud my heartbreak. And at 11 o'clock I watch the network news.

1972's brilliant album Transformer. That's Lou Reed and a thing called Goodnight Ladies. Before that, T-Rex and Light of Love and Gladys Knight and the Pips and Try to Remember the Way We Were. And back after the news with an all-time classic from Frankie Valli and the Four Seasons. To take us there, try and get your tongue around this one. This is Reunion and Life is a Rock, but the radio rolled me. Altogether, big deep breath.

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2: From the Sky News Centre at 8, two police officers are among seven people who've been killed in a crash on the A66 near Middlesbrough on Teesside. PC's Matthew Blades, who was 37, and 38-year-old Tom Clough were in a patrol car when they were hit by a Volkswagen Passat going the wrong way. 23% of baby food products from nine leading brands have been found to contain too much sugar. In some cases, it had more than three times the recommended limit. The industry has until February to make changes. Mums Laura and Denver and grandmother Deb are in Derby. They want to see action.
3: Sugar is addictive. There's natural sugars, which obviously are completely fine, and then you've got the sugars that are added. Why are they needed?
4: I think, oh, you're giving them healthy things, and then in context, it's not actually that healthy for them.
5: Sort this sugar out. Sort it out.
2: The number of men living with prostate cancer in the UK has risen by 100,000 since 2020. Macmillan Cancer Support says around 600,000 men are now living with the disease. FIFA President Gianni Infantino has been asked to stay away from a youth tournament in the Dominican Republic. Football leaders say his presence would overshadow the event. The boss of football's world governing body remains under pressure after his failed attempt to sell off stakes in the World Cup. Infantino dodged questions from our correspondent James Matthews.
6: Have you betrayed the game of football, sir? Why won't you resign?
7: Thank you so much.
6: Why won't you resign?
7: Thank you so much.
6: FIFA Association's
7: sorry,
6: want you to step down. Why won't you?
8: Sorry.
6: Have you betrayed the trust of FIFA, sir?
7: See you at the hairdresser.
6: See you at the hairdresser, he said.
2: Elsewhere in sport, Tottenham have started the Premier League season with a 3-0 defeat at Brentford. There was a shock opening 2-0 victory for Hull over Manchester United earlier, while fellow promoted side Ipswich were 2-1 winners against Sunderland. And Dundee have beaten rivals Dundee United 2-0 in the Scottish Premiership. Goals either side of half-time from Dre Wright and Owen Bevan secured 3 points for the visitors. That's the latest. I'm AJ Walsh.
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1: 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Phil Salter.

by Mike Pinder from the Moody Blues, and originally a song by the Moody Blues. That's the Four Tops version of Simple Game. Welcome back. It's hour two of the Northern Air Super 70 Saturday with Phil Salter and a brand new set of teeth that don't seem to be working. Al Green's on the way, so's Billy Joel, Peter Noon, Lindisfarne and Candlewick Green. They're all coming your way between now and 9 o'clock. I'm here till 10 with non-stop 70s. Here comes Paul McCartney and Wings, and this is Loving Song.

0: gonna find.
1: That's the Delphonics and Ready or Not, Here I Come. And before that, it was Richie Havens, his brilliant version of Here Comes the Sun, and it was Paul McCartney and Wings and Love in Song. Still got Sister Sledge, 10cc, Billy Joel and Lindisfarne coming your way on this hour of a Super 70 Saturday. And here come the Fascinations. Girls Are Out to Get You.

First hit in the UK for Sister Sledge, produced by Nile Rodgers and Bernard Edwards of Chic. That is Sister Sledge and Mama Never Told Me. And it was L-O-V-E Love from Al Green and The Fascinations. And Girls Are Out to Get You. Let's go back to 1975. It's 10cc, this is I'm Mandy Flymy. This is Northern Air. It's a Super 70 Saturday. Stay tuned, 10 o'clock tonight, we're going to dig into the archives and play you a classic concert.

From Billy Joel's classic album, The Stranger, that's Scenes from an Italian Restaurant. Before that, Love Hurts from Jim Capaldi. And it was 10cc from the album How Dare You from 1975 and I'm Mandy Fly Me. Let's go back to 1975.

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It's a Thunderfire with the Emotions, and that is Boogie Wonderland. Before that, Lindisfarne and Run for Home, and Peter Noon and his version of David Bowie's Oh You Pretty Thing, which actually featured David Bowie on the piano. Got a couple more on this hour, still got Della Reese and Donna Summer to come, and that's all after this one from Candlewick Green. And Who Do You Think You Are, right here on Northern Air for a Saturday. It's a Super 70 Saturday. Are we feeling a lot better tonight? Who do you

Great tune from Della Reese, and If It Feels Good, Do It, and why not? And Candlewick Green, Who Do You Think You Are? It's Phil Salter right here on Northern Air. Hope you're enjoying the music. And we've got one more hour of a Super 70 Saturday. Got a couple to go up to the news. And what about this one from Donna Summer? Let's go back in time. This is Rumour Has It right here on Northern Air.

Donna Summer and Rumour Has It right here on Over There. I'm back after the news with one more hour of a super 70 Saturday and an absolute classic to start us off as well. To take us up to the news though, here comes Cerrone and Love in C Minor.

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2: From the Sky News Centre at 9, two Cleveland police officers have died after their patrol car was hit by a Volkswagen travelling the wrong way on the A66 near Middlesbrough. A separate police vehicle reportedly abandoned a chase of the Passat when it crossed into the oncoming lane, killing PCs Matthew Blades and Tom Clough. The VW's five occupants also died. Our North of England correspondent Katie Barnesfield's at the scene.
3: We don't know yet the exact circumstances of this crash or indeed of the police chase that preceded it. Cleveland police say that they have referred themselves to the police watchdog, the IOPC, over this incident. That is standard procedure.
2: A woman convicted of manslaughter over the death of her baby in 2023 has been given permission to appeal her sentence. Constance Martin was on the run with her partner when her daughter Victoria died in a tent. Two men aged 19 and 25 have been charged after police seized almost £600,000 worth of cocaine in Glasgow. Officers searched properties on Gary Street and Grove Park Gardens last night. The men are due to appear at Glasgow Sheriff Court on Monday. New analysis of this summer's wildfires suggests they're spreading further, burning for longer and getting closer to homes. It's as the Fire Brigade Union's warning recent investment in resources is a drop in the ocean compared to what's needed. In sport, big spenders Tottenham have started the Premier League season with a 3-0 defeat at Brentford. Club record signing Sandro Tonali was among the new arrivals who started in West London. Boss Roberto De Zerbi says they were short of some of the things he wants to see from the side.
4: Soul and style of play. Today I think there was the soul, but at the end we didn't fight in the right way. Maybe for the difference of the duels.
2: Hull returned to the top flight with a 2-0 victory over Manchester United. Elsewhere, Dundee claimed local bragging rights with a 2-0 win against Dundee United in the Scottish Premiership. It leaves United with just a point from their first three top flight games. That's the latest.
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1: 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Phil Salter.

Mud and a bit of Dynamite right here on a Super 70 Saturday. Hour three, it's just 9:05 and it's Phil Salter here till 10 o'clock with some brilliant tunes. I've got to tell you, on this hour, you're going to hear Elton John, 10cc, The Stylistics, The Osmonds, Billy Joel, Barry White and The Doors. They're all coming your way between now and 10 o'clock tonight. And here's Junior Walker and the All-Stars. This is Walk in the Night right here on Northern Air Hospital Radio for a Super 70 Saturday.

the film version of Tommy featuring The Who. That's Elton John and Pete Townsend's Pinball Wizard. Before that, Amy Stewart and Light My Fire, 137 Disco Heaven, and Junior Walker and the All-Stars and Walk in the Night. And Meatloaf's coming up very soon, so is Donny Elbert and The Doors, a bit of Led Zeppelin as well, and Sylvester, all coming your way right here on Northern Air Super 70 Saturday. And let's go back to 1975 with 10cc, and this is Art for Art's Sake.

Meatloaf on a Super 70 Saturday. It's such a shame he passed away. He's left us such a legacy of great tunes from the Bat Out of Hell album. That is All Revved Up with No Place to Go. Before that, The Stylistics and Star on a TV Show. And it was at 10cc and Ah, For Art's Sake. It's Northern Air Super 70 Saturday, 10 o'clock tonight. Digging back in the archives for a classic concert. You'll have to wait to find out what that's going to be. I can tell-

0: Billy Joel and Say Goodbye to Hollywood. Before that, I Can't Help Myself from Donny Elbert and the Osmonds, their first tune, but it wasn't a hit in the UK. Massive in America, though, I think, called One Bad Apple. Still got The Doors, Led Zeppelin and Sylvester to come between now and 10 o'clock tonight. Classic tunes right here on Northern Air. And let's go back in time. 1975 for Barry White. This is You See the Trouble with Me, right here on Northern Air Hospital Radio.
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1: Super 70 Saturday with Led Zeppelin and Stairway to Heaven. Before that, Riders on the Storm from the Doors and Barry White and You See the Trouble with Me. Stay tuned for the concerts coming your way after the news at 10 o'clock tonight. Take us up there. This is Sylvester and his follow-up to You Make Me Feel Righty Real. This is Dance Disco Heat. Thanks for your company. It's Phil Salter. You get well very soon.

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2: From the Sky News Centre at 10. Two police officers are among seven people who've been killed in a crash on the A66 near Middlesbrough on Teesside. PC's Matthew Blades, who was 37, and 38-year-old Tom Clough were in a patrol car when they were hit by a Volkswagen Passat going the wrong way. Cleveland Police Chief Constable Victoria Fullers called it an incredibly sad day.
3: Earlier today, the Deputy Chief Constable and I visited Matthew and Tom's families to offer our condolences, support one another, and begin to come to terms with this unimaginable loss.
2: Andy Burnham says he's devastated. Analysis suggests more than 50 baby food products examined breached two or more voluntary guidelines introduced a year ago. They're designed to monitor sugar content. Two men aged in their 20s and 50s have been arrested after reports of a stabbing in County Antrim this morning. The Police Service of Northern Ireland were called to the Glenville Park area of Newton Abbey just before 8:30. A student killed in a sword attack at a high school in Sweden has been identified as a 17-year-old girl. An 18-year-old suspect's been arrested in the city of Fagersta. Cases of prostate cancer have surged in the UK. Macmillan Cancer Support says the number of men living with the disease has ramped up by 100,000 since 2020. In sport, Hull have marked their return to the Premier League with an opening 2-0 win against Manchester United. Fellow promoted side Ipswich also started with a 2-1 victory over Sunderland. Brentford kicked off their campaign by beating Tottenham 3-0. Manager Keith Andrews says their preparation has paid off.
4: It felt like we were in a good spot. The cohesion of the team has come together nicely over the last 2 to 3 weeks of pre-season as we've built. I think we've produced a pretty good performance there. Yeah.
2: Elsewhere, Everton won 2-0 against Crystal Palace and Leeds got past Nottingham Forest 1-0. In the Scottish Premiership, Dundee beat rivals Dundee United 2-0.
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5: And tonight's concert from the archives features Donna Summer,

Thank you. 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

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I take some old songs and some new songs. 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

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Thank you so much. 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Did you ever try to remember? Or just play some.

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My little girl is here tonight. And I don't think you understand what it's like being the daughter of someone who is always gone. It's kind of scary, and it's kind of lonely. And I guess you think to yourself sometimes, is mommy ever gonna come home? And so my daughter looked up at me one day last week and she said, mommy, when are you just gonna stay home one day and be with me? And so it kind of struck me funny. And I didn't realize that I hadn't spent any time with her for a long time. So I sat down and wrote the song after she went to bed. And I told her tonight, when it was bedtime, I would sing her songs.

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2: Hello, everybody. All right. 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You know, it's a very, very special day today because, or night tonight. 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I'm here. Anything could happen. It's a magical, mystical night. And you know you're also on a live recording.

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I'm not even worth a broken chance tonight.

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2: From the Sky News Centre at 11. Two police officers who were killed in a crash near Middlesbrough have been named. Matthew Blades and Tom Clough were killed when a car travelling the wrong way down the A66 collided with their marked police vehicle. The five people in the Volkswagen Passat also died. Our North of England correspondent Tom Parmenter says a police watchdog is investigating.
3: They will be looking at those split-second decisions that would have been taken in that police pursuit, what was being said on the radio. Officers, of course, do train for those kind of scenarios, but they are very dynamic, very fast-moving, often involving very difficult decisions.
2: Canada will impose retaliatory tariffs on US goods from next month. The move escalates a trade conflict after Washington imposed a 50% levy on £14.6 billion worth of Canadian products. Last-ditch negotiations between the countries collapsed last night. A murder investigation is underway in Ireland following the death of a woman in her 30s in Limerick City. The body was found in an apartment on Lower Cecil Street on Friday morning. Two men aged 19 and 25 have been charged after police seized almost £600,000 worth of cocaine in Glasgow. The men are due to appear at Glasgow Sheriff Court on Monday. In sport, Manchester United have suffered a first Premier League defeat to Hull, losing 2-0 in their opening game of the new season. Hopes had been high for Michael Carrick's side after he led them to third place in the previous top-flight campaign. The United manager says it's certainly not the outcome they wanted.
4: We came here to win, like we do any game, so to not take anything away is hugely disappointing. It's not more than that, it's not less than that, it's a one game that we're disappointed we haven't won, so you've got to soak it up and come back stronger.
2: Meanwhile, Tottenham started with a 3-0 defeat at Brentford after Everton beat Crystal Palace 2-0. Dundee claimed local bragging rights with a 2-0 win against Dundee United in this weekend's only Scottish Premiership game. That's the latest. I'm Connor Sefton.
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5: 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With Harry H. Corbett as Harold.
6: A lazy, boozy old twit. I can't think what he does with himself all day, except having a kip and drinking mild brandy. I can tell that by empty bottles. I can't even let him in the kitchen. Or if he breathed on a gas ring, we'd all go up in flames. That'd be a new source of natural gas for us, dog.
5: And Wilfred Bramble as Albert.
7: Oh, there's a lot to do in this house. It's all go morning till night. I've been on my feet all day. Thorough, that's my watchword. And what thanks do I get for it? He treats me like I was dirt. Him, my own flesh and blood. Oh, that's never been proved.

0: This week, crossed swords.
1: And we scrub a little bit here, and a little bit there. Now, a little bit of this. Right. That's it. Kills every known germ. And I bet there's a few unknown ones too round here after him. Ah, that's a good job done, that is. Now, a whiff of the old lavender spray closet, oh. Oh, lovely, lovely. Now, I'm ready for a nice cup of tea. Hey, what's the matter with the door? Won't budge. Ah, it's all that junk off the lavatory roof. I told him it wasn't safe. Now I'll never get out. Harold! Harold! I can't get out! Harold! Are you there? Harold! Anybody there? I'm locked in. Help! Help! I'm in here! I told him to move all that rubbish. Wait till he gets home, I'll smash his head in, I'll shove this brush right down his... Harold! Let me out! Let me out! Oh, well, at least there's a seat I can sit on. Half past three. He won't be home before six. Oh, what a way to spend an afternoon. I better make myself comfy and have a bit of a read. Good job I cut up a new supply the other day. Yeah. Annual general meeting, chairman's report. Yeah. Vicar denies caravan tryst with au pair girl. I was teaching her English, he says. The prosecution alleged that he met her nightly and on three separate occasions that he... Where's the rest? I'll just have to do a crossword. Three across, semi-precious stone. Two down, river in South Africa.

0: Dad! Dad! Come out here! Come out here, Dad! Come out and see what I've got! Dad! Dad! Dad! Where are you, Dad? I've got something on the cart! It's worth a lot of money! I said money! Money! Money, money, money, money, money, money! Oh, blimey, he must be dead! Dad! Where are you? What's that? It's him. He's in there. The Sleeping Beauty. Or trapped in the car seat. Well, well, we'll soon have to get him out of there. Oh, dear. What a delightful picture to come home to. I would that I could do him in oils. Oh, what majesty! King Albert I in the throne room at Steptoe Castle. Oh, do come and see him in all his decaying splendour. Off a crown, children not allowed. Hello, hello. And all who sail in her.
1: What do you want to do a thing like that for? You frighten the life out of me. Could be fateful to wake up somebody like that. Especially somebody as delicate as me. Oh, my heart.
0: That's only water, ain't it? It won't hurt you. What are you doing in here anyway?
1: Waiting for you to come home. 3 hours I've been trapped in there. I told her to shift all that rubbish. I went in to clean it out and the door slammed and started a landslide.
0: But you're out. Fault. I've told you a million times you don't stack it proper.
1: Yeah.
0: That's what you're here for. I'll bring it home, you stack it up. Next time, leave the door open.
1: Charming. Well, you've got no tea, so laugh that off.
0: No, I'm not bothered. I couldn't eat it if it was there. I'm far too excited. Listen, while you've been stuck in here all day scratching yourself, I've made us a bit of money.
1: Money? What is it?
0: Oh, it had to happen. I mean, I don't go about with my eyes shut, do I? I'm always alert. I knew that one day I'd come across something. Oh, yes, it's very nice to know that out there in that vast, stinking metropolis, there are still things of beauty.
1: On the cart, is it? Is that it? In the box?
0: Get away! Get your bony little chicken claws off of it. Just look at them shaking there. As soon as I mention money, you lose control of all your muscles.
1: What is it? Come on, show us.
0: Ah, stop jumping about. You're like a little Yorkshire Terrier. Now stand back. It's very fragile. That's right. Gently does it.
1: What is it? What have you got in that box? Harold, tell me.
0: All in good time. Mind out! Get from under my heels! Get away from me! Look, if you trip me up, you'll wish you'd stayed in that car, see? Now, you stay there. Right there, in the middle of the yard. I will call you when I am ready. Open the door!
1: Yes, Al.
0: Stay there.
1: Yes, Al.
0: You can come in now.
1: Can I do it, Harold? Please.
0: Leave it alone. Go on, sit down. Go on, sit. Sit.
1: There.
0: Good boy. Look at that. Isn't it beautiful? Don't touch it. All of my life I've dreamed of finding a piece like this. Look at it. Not a mark on it. Oh, you are looking at perfection, Dad.
1: Yeah, it's not a bad bit of china, is it?
0: China? China? Porcelain, if you don't mind. Chuck Gordon, better you do appall me at times,

0: horse land book.
1: Here it is, Dad.
0: Well, let's have a look then.
1: Now, don't touch it. You can look, but I'll hold it.
0: Yes.
1: What do you think? It's mice, isn't it? It's got those cross swords on the bottom.
0: Ah, that don't mean a thing. Everybody forged them. Never go by the mark. Good Marsons, valuable. I need more than cross swords to go on. Yeah, nice glazing. Colour's good. Any history?
1: I don't know.
0: Well, where'd you get it?
1: On the round.
0: I know you got it on the round. Whereabouts?
1: Ah, well, that's it, you see. It's very interesting. You know Osborne Drive and Willoughby Street?
0: Yeah, good area.
1: Well, it was. It's gone off a bit since your day. Anyway, I'm chantering down Osborne Drive, this door opens, and there's this old bird standing there. I'm not kidding, she's about 109. Orange hair, a great big hooter and slacks. It was revolting. I mean, if I'd have had a bad day, I would have gone right past. Anyway, she says, young man, I've got something that might interest you.
0: Oh.
1: I thought, you're joking. Anyway, I went in. Oh, dear, oh, dear. 45 cats and not a window open. God, I can't describe it. I thought, if she's got a couple of goyas here for £2 apiece, I can't stand it.
0: Yeah.
1: Anyway, she starts rabbiting on about things ain't what they used to be and the good old days and how hard it is to get servants. I thought, I'm not surprised. It's a wonder you got any neighbours. I'm going green, you know. So then she got down to it. She's short of money and would I like to buy something off of her? I thought, anything to get out. And she brings this out.
0: Get away.
1: She said, you can give me 10 shillings for it to buy some cat's fish. I thought, poor old girl, she don't know. I couldn't, Dad. So I give her a handful.
0: £5?
1: Well, I had two, Dad. I mean, I couldn't take it off her for half a bar. It would have been like stealing. No, I'm not an old girl. It could have been my mother.
0: Not with orange hair and a big hooter, it couldn't. Where did she get it? Did she have anything else?
1: I don't know, Dad. I just had to get out. I'll give her the money and I'll run. My eyes are still watering.
0: You'll have to go round there again. It's a nice looking pet. I'll give you that. Soon find out if it's genuine and we take it down to Harry Winkup.
1: Harry Winkup?
0: Yeah.
1: You're joking. If you took the crown jewels into him, you'd have a job to get him up to 30 bob. Nah, this is out of his class, mate, this sort of gear. Nah, I'm taking this up to West End. That's where you get the price. Here, what was the name of that fella you took that other great find of yours to? Christopher Columbus's logbook in his own handwriting.
0: There's no need to bring that up.
1: Nah, that would have been worth a few quid if it hadn't been written in English.
0: You didn't know your Spanish either.
1: Look, I'm not having a go. I just thought that fella was a nice bloke, that's all. Look, I'd like him to have a look at my Meissen.
0: Hang on. Oh, I've got his card here somewhere.
1: Oh, it's beautiful just to touch a work of art like this. I've got a feeling, Dad, it's right. This one, I know it.

0: They've got some nice shops here.
1: Well, go on, get down. Put a bob in the parking meter. Oh, shout out you. That's all you're worth, a bob.
0: Bit posh here, isn't it?
1: Get in, behave yourself. Now, you keep your hands in your pockets. No nicking anything.
0: What do you mean?
1: You know what I mean. You're getting very tarry-fingered in your old age. People is beginning to notice.
0: Steptoe the Klepto, they're calling you down the market.
2: Hey, that's nice, isn't it, calling your old dad a tea leaf?
1: Kleptomania is not tea leafing. It is an illness. You're just a bit mental, that's all.
2: I got a good conduct medal, I have. That's more than you've got.
1: You keep your voice down and keep your hands in your pockets just in case. And mind how you move about. If you break anything in here, we'll have to go bankrupt, all right?
2: All right. Anyway, why isn't there nobody about?
1: Because you asked to ring this bell.
3: I'm so sorry, you'll have to go round the back. You can't bring the dustbin through here.
1: I beg your pardon. We are not dustmen, my good fellow.

0: Where's Wagon Bowman? We're there to do business.
1: Well, I can't conceive what kind of business we'd have to conduct. We deal in antiques.
2: So do we, when we can get hold of them. We've got gas stoves in our yard.
0: Yes, all right, Dad. It just happens that my partner and I have recently come into possession of a piece of porcelain of outstanding beauty and quality. We think it may be of considerable interest to you, so we have brought it along in order that you may have a butcher's at it.
1: Yes, but may I see the bees?
0: By all means. Here you are, in this box.
1: I see.
0: It's Meissen.
1: Well, let me have a look at it.
0: You see, it's got the cross swords on the bottom.
1: Well, that doesn't necessarily mean anything.
2: I told you.
3: You don't touch me.
0: Oh, you are an aggravating little basket. You're just loving. You're like an itch, you are.
1: Yes. It's very interesting. It's very interesting, really. Where did you get this from?
2: What's that got to do with you?
0: Will you? Why do you ask?
1: Well, it's a very rare piece of Meissen porcelain, probably around about 1740. And it looks to me like the work of Johann Joachim Candler, the master modeler of that period.
0: Oh, yes. Joachim. Yes, that is what we thought.
1: Yes, but we'll have to negotiate a price. Before we can, in fact, negotiate the price, I'd have to be sure that you came by the piece legitimately.
2: He thinks you nicked it. Slosh him one.
1: Oh, no, no. No, I saw you.
2: His face in. No,
1: really, I must...
2: Kick him up the Khyber. Little poof.
0: But you my keep goodness. Quiet. You keep... Look, I can assure you that I do have legitimate title to the piece. It was purchased during the normal course of trading from an old bird in Osborne Drive, Notting Hill. And I can furnish you with further particulars.
1: Yes, but I think I can accept that. But on that basis, I'm prepared to offer you £200.
2: 200, Nicker?
1: It's a fair price.
2: 200 quid?
1: Well, I suppose I could stretch it a bit. All right, then, 250.
0: 250?
1: I'm sorry, I can't go any higher than that. I have to add on my profit. 250.
2: We'll take it. Take it under me.
0: Shut up. Well, I don't know. I shall have to consult my partner before accepting. Would you excuse
2: us? We'll take it.
0: Listen. Listen, if he's willing to give us 250, how much is it worth on the open market? They always work on 200% markup, these blokes. He offers 250, it must be worth 500.
2: If you can get it. I'll take the money. We paid 500. Don't be greedy. Let's take it.
0: No, what it's worth.
2: We'll take it.
0: Now, look, it's my piece. I found it, and I'm putting it up for auction.
2: Greed, that's what it is. Greed. It's gnawing at you. Sell it while it's still in one piece. The longer we have it, the more likely it is to get broken.
0: No.
2: We're getting 5,000% profit.
4: I want 10,000% profit.
0: Well, thank you very much for your advice and your generous offer, but on reflection, my partner and I is not ready to sell as of this moment.
1: That's your prerogative, sir. I don't think you'll get a better prize.
0: Well, if that is the case, then we may decide to keep it in our collection. Good afternoon. Coming, Pater.
1: Good afternoon, gentlemen.
2: Harold, come back. Think about it. Don't be hasty. Harold, half of it's mine. I want to sell it.
5: Can I have a round seven? 6,009. Seven on my right. 7,000 it is. Your bid, sir? 7,200. 7,000 I have. 7,000 for lot 694. Now, come along, gentlemen. 7,000. You can't let him get away with this. It's giving it away. 7,200. 7,200 at the front. Thank you, sir. At the back of the room there, 7,500. 7,750. Any other bids? 8, thank you. 8,000 guineas I'm bid for these 3 teaspoons. 8,000 guineas twice. 8,000 guineas twice. Sold for 8,000 guineas. Callens.
0: 8,000 guineas. That is wonderful.
2: What's been happening?
0: Oh, it has been very exciting. That bloke over there just bought the last lot for 8,000 guineas.
2: Did he really? What was it?
0: 3 teaspoons.
2: 3 teaspoons? 8,000 quid. I've never heard anything like it. offer to let him have a whole dirty great canteen as big as he liked for £3. And that's including fish knives.
5: Ladies and gentlemen, your attention, please.
2: This is us. We're on next.
5: We will now continue this auction with lot number 695. A Meissen Group of Lovers by J.J. Candler, made in 1743. I think I may confidently say this is a very fine piece indeed.
3: Now watch carefully to see who's going to do the bidding. They hardly move. You have to watch them like hawks.
0: Just the slightest movement of the catalogue is enough, Dad. Oh, look, there's a crafty old twit just by the door. He tweaks his ear.
2: Tweaks his what?
0: His ear. Oh, it's all arranged with the auctioneer, so don't you start scratching your nose or sniffing, or you'll find yourself up the creek for a few thousand nickel.
5: Now, gentlemen, who'll start me off at 150 guineas? Thank you, sir. 150. 160. 170. 180. 190. 200.
3: Oh, yes, it looks like there's three of them in the running. Look.
2: Yeah, there's that snotty-looking twit who was in the shop. And that assistant.
5: 210. 220. Can I have 230? 230, thank you. 240. 250. Do I hear 260? It's 250 on my left. 250 on my left. Can I have 260? Now come along, gentlemen. Will anybody give me 260 for this exceptionally fine piece?
2: I told you to take that offer. You're not going to get that much for it, are you?
3: Oh, yes, I am.
5: Gentlemen, do I hear 260? 260, anybody? 260 at the back. Thank you, sir.
2: Hey, you're bidding against your own stuff.
3: Shut up. I'm trying to get the price up.
5: 270 over here.
2: See?
5: At the back, 280, sir. 280 it is.
2: You're done.
5: Any advance on 280?
3: Quiet.
5: 290?
0: 300.
5: 300, thank you. 310?
2: Hey, what's the matter with that bloke next to you? The one in the green suit. He keeps winking at you. I think he fancies you.
0: That is his private signal.
5: 320. 320. Any advance on 320? It's 3:20 at the back of the room.
3: We got them going. You just go over there and jolly them along from that side. I'll keep the price going up from back here. Go on.
2: Oh, all right.
5: 3:20 it is. Can I have 3:30, sir? 3:30, thank you, sir.
0: Say 40.
5: 3:40. And from the gentleman in the green suit?
6: 3:50.
5: Thank you, sir. 3:50.
0: 400.
6: 4:50.
0: 500. Go on, go on. It's your turn.
6: No, I don't want it at that price. You can have it.
0: Oh, no. Look, I'll withdraw. You can have it at 450.
6: No, I've changed my mind. I'll wait for another one to come up.
5: It's with you for 500, sir.
0: But no, hang on a minute. It is a lovely piece.
6: Well, you buy it then. You should be pleased I've dropped out.
0: Yeah, well, you see, I mean, it doesn't matter to me one way or the other. It was a mere whim on my part. I'm more of a bracket clock man myself. Oh, I can see you're definitely a porcelain man. I really would like you to have it. Have you looked at it closely? It is beautiful.
6: I don't want it.
5: 500. At the back for 500 guineas. 500 once.
0: Oh, God.
5: 500 twice.
0: Oh, God.
5: 500, 550. Thank you, sir. 550.
0: Oh, thank God. Was somebody else bidding?
5: 550 on my left. Do I hear six? 600 at the back, do I hear?
0: No, you don't, mate.
5: Then it's 550 once, 550 twice, sold for 550 guineas.
0: You twit! You stupid, wrinkled, dirty, toothless, brainless old twit! 550 guineas! What did you want to go and bid 550 guineas for? I could have got it for 500.
2: I didn't know it was you still bidding. I was trying to keep it going. I don't know what you're grumbling about. We only bought the thing off ourselves. We haven't lost anything.
0: What about their 12.5% commission? I had to pay them £68.15 just for the privilege of bringing it back home again.
2: It is your own fault, you greedy little toe rag. You should have taken what the man of the shop offered you and been satisfied.
0: Don't talk to me. Just don't talk to me ever again. Just keep out of my way, that is all. I am going to bed. Why does it have to happen to me? What? Oh, no. Oh, no, please. Oh, please, don't let it be that. Oh, no, please, please. Let it be one of his plates. What have you done?
7: I'm sorry, Harold. It wasn't my fault, Harold. I dropped it.
0: That's the only piece I ever had.
7: It was a bit dirty from all the handling it had. I was going to wash it for you, and it slipped out of my hands. It's me arthritis in me knuckles. I can't hold things like I used to.
0: You.
7: Don't lose your temper. Then I'll get some glue. We'll stick it together. We might get a few bob for it.
0: I'll kill you. So help me, I'll kill you.
7: But put that sword down, Harold. You'll be sorry.
0: No, I'll kill you.
7: Don't do it, Harold. Don't do it.
0: It's now you two locking yourself in the cosy. Come out. You can't stay in here forever doing crosswords for the rest of your life.
4: Come on out. I won't hurt you.
0: No. All right, stay in there. I don't have to come in. Yeah, I can get you just as well from out here.
8: What do you mean? What are you going to do?
0: Yes, the very end of these little cracks in the door, just wide enough to poke off a dozen swords through. Run out! There goes another one! It's level this time! It's just like a magician's box, isn't it? There's some more coming through. Too shy! Here's a big one coming, watch it!
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4: 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Walking is just one of the ways to healthier living.
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0: We present Tony Hancock, Sidney James, Bill Kerr, Hetty Jakes, and Kenneth Williams in...
1: Hancock's Half Hour. Now, come on, William. Now, try it once more.
2: No, Tub, it's no good. I can't do it.
1: Of course you can do it. It's just a question of practice. Now, come on. Have a go. Don't give in now. You've done quite well so far. Now, don't let it get the better of you.
2: Yeah, but, Tub, I'm not very good at this sort of thing.
1: Look, I know it's difficult for you, but you must persevere now. Come on. One more try. Go.
2: The cat sat on the mat.
1: See, you can do it. You can do it when you try. Now read it without the pictures.
2: Oh, no, Tub, I don't think I can do that. I've got to have something to go by.
1: All right, well, I'll explain the words to you and you memorize them. Now, cat is spelt C-A-T. And that's the cat there. And that's the mat, M-A-T. And that is the cat sitting on the mat.
2: Sitting? You said it was the cat sat on the mat.
1: Yes, well, you see... Sitting is the present participle of the verb to sit, of which sat is the past participle.
2: Are you coming down to the cafe for a cup of tea?
1: No, I am not. You've got another 2 hours' work to do before playtime.
2: Oh, Tub, I don't want to do any more lessons. What do I need them for? I use bigger words than cat and mat all day long.
1: I know you use them, but you don't know what they look like in print. If I wrote them down on paper, you'd be completely mystified. If you're going to learn how to read and write, you've got to start right at the very beginning. There is no shortcut to literacy. Got to go about it as if you're a child of three going to school for the first time.
2: Where's that?
1: Where's what?
2: Literacy.
1: What are you talking about?
2: You said there was no shortcut to it.
1: That's right.
2: Well, how did you get there then?
1: William, literacy is not a place.
2: What is it then?
1: It's a state of being.
2: Being what?
1: Being literate.
2: Oh. My dog had two literates once. There were seven.
1: Your dog did not have literates. Your dog had litters. L-I-T-E-R-S. It's an entirely different word. Literate means being educated, like what I am, as opposed to unliterate, like what you are.
2: I get you.
1: Yes. Now, I want you to read this book carefully and study the pictures in it. It'll be a great help.
2: You mean I can keep it?
1: Certainly.
2: Oh, gee, thanks, Tub. I'd better write my name in it in case it gets lost. Now, let's see. This book is the... What's this one?
1: Prop.
2: Prop?
1: Tea.
2: Tea.
1: Property.
2: Oh, property. I know that word. Is cup of tea spelt like that?
1: No.
2: Oh. This book is the property of... Do I write my name in where all the little dots are?
1: Yes, that's right.
2: B-I-L-Y-C-U-R, Billy Kerr.
1: Not bad. Not bad at all. The letters are very well formed. Two or three back to front, but you'll definitely improve.
2: Hey, can we have playtime now?
1: No, William.
3: Good morning, class. Milk time. Here's your bottle of milk and your straw.
1: Miss Pugh, there is no need to take the mickey out of William. I think it's very praiseworthy that he should volunteer to stay in and learn when he could be out playing with the other boys.
3: Well, I'm sorry. I just think it's ridiculous to see a man of 34 reading The Adventures of Noddy and Big Ears.
1: He's only reading it because the words are so easy. He's got to start at the beginning. It's no good starting him off with Charles Dickens' Decline and Fall of the Roman Empire. Do hate smug people. Just because you were lucky enough to have the benefit of an education, you poke fun at poor wretches like Bill. It's not his fault he never went to school.
2: No, we never had any schools out in the bush. Me dad had to teach me everything.
3: Well, how is it you didn't learn?
2: He didn't know anything. He was worse than I am.
1: Oh, no, he couldn't have been.
2: Well, he was. He had a cattle station in South Australia. He knew every cattle on that farm by name.
3: How many were there?
2: Four. He knew he had four because he had an accountant come down from Sydney every month to count them.
1: Well, there you are. You see what the poor lad's been up against. No schooling, an idiot father. Now he's got a chance to make good. I'm going to do all I can to help him.
3: A chance to make good, you say?
1: Yes. He's been after a job in the local bank.
3: What as?
1: Cashier, of course.
3: Well, if he gets it, I'm taking my money out. Cashier? Ridiculous.
1: It is not ridiculous. He'll be all right when I've finished educating him. He's done very well in this short time. Go on, Bill. Show her how you count up to 10.
2: 1, 4, 2, 9, 7, 3, 6, 8, 5, 10.
1: There you are. They're all there. Just got to get him in the right order. He'll be manager in no time.
3: Don't you think he'd do better to have a qualified teacher?
1: I've got my qualifications. Seem to forget I was last year installed as rector of Mrs. Cravat's day and boarding school, Houndsditch. No mean achievement, that, mate. School with a very trying tradition. Do you realise that no less than 30% of the boys leaving that school get jobs? And I was in at Cambridge, first reserve in the Royal Tiddlywink team.
3: Has nothing to do with your teaching qualifications.
1: All right. What's the time?
3: 11 o'clock.
1: Right. Playtime. 10 minutes break. Back at 10 past for sums.

0: Morning, Kurt.
1: Morning, Tub.
0: What did I tell you about that?
1: Oh, sorry. Good morning, sir.
0: That's better. We must keep this on a pupil-master relationship if we're going to get anywhere.
1: I bought you an apple for you.
0: You take in the Mickey.
2: Oh.
0: Oh, well, thank you very much. I'll have it with me milk. Let's have a look at your homework. It was an essay, wasn't it?
1: Yeah, where I went for my holidays last year.
0: Yes, that's it. Where I went for my holidays last year by William Kerr. Brighton. Is that all there is?
1: Yeah.
0: It's not very long, is it?
1: Well, I was only there 2 days.
0: Oh, couldn't you have used a bit of imagination? Brighton? Brighton? How can I judge how good it is on that? Didn't you go anywhere?
1: No, it rained all the time.
0: Well, what about your hotel? You must have got up to something there.
1: Oh, yeah, I did. Well...
0: Yeah, well, that's it then. Put it down. No, perhaps not. Miss Pugh might pick it up. You don't have any Frank Harris memoirs around here.
1: I am. How many marks are you going to give me for it?
0: I am not giving you any marks for that.
1: Oh.
0: All right, all right. 1 out of 10 because you kept the page clean. What else have you done?
1: Spelling.
0: Oh, yes, your spelling is atrocious. Let's see what you've done. Well, there's a good start. Spelling. S-P-E-L-I-N-G. Well, that one's right. That's right, that's right. Oh, no, no, William. There's only one K in cyclist. Write that out 100 times. Did you do the lines I gave you yesterday?
1: Yeah.
0: Show me. William, when I give you 100 lines, I don't expect 100 lines to be drawn with a pencil and a ruler. I want something on them. Go and stand in the corner.
3: There's a gentleman here to see you.
0: I'm sorry, I can't see anybody during class.
3: Well, he says it's about something that will be to your advantage as a teacher.
0: Well, in that case, it is my duty to see him. Who is he?
3: Well, he asked me not to give you his name, otherwise you wouldn't see him.
0: Show him in.
3: This way.
4: Hello, Hancock.
0: Pay attention, class. We shall now most likely have a lesson on the loopholes in the income tax laws.
4: I won't take up too much of your valuable time, Professor. I'm here on business that will appeal to you. I hear you've gone into the teaching profession.
0: Well, I am giving one of our more unfortunate layabout friends the benefits of my own classical education, yes.
4: Ah, yes, a very noble profession, teaching. Plato, Homer, Euripides, all them other great Chinese philosophers.
0: Ah, yes, yes, great men, great men. Gents, every one of them.
4: Yep. Well, I feel proud that in my own humble way, I too can help the fruits of knowledge grow in the orchard of ignorance.
0: Nicely put.
4: I represent the Sydney James Educational Supply Company. Maps, books, pencils, chalks, blackboards, and the greatest inducement to learning ever invented. The Super Spring steel-tipped, 3-ply, weighted handle cane, complete with special Sid James labor-saving attachment, allowing the master to inflict the greatest amount of pain over the largest possible area with a minimum pound of effort. All at competitive prices, I have purchase terms arranged.
0: No, I don't think we're interested, Sid. We're doing very well as we are.
4: No seat of learning is complete without the treasures I got inside this case. I am official to supplier to some of the greatest schools in England. I supply steeple adornments to Oxford. I supply sponge pads to Eton.
0: What for?
4: For blokes with little heads to stop their top hat slipping over their eyes. I also do a very nice line in family trees for butchers who want to get their sons to Arrow.
0: I think you got it wrong, Sid. I'm not running a school. I'm just teaching privately.
4: Ah, yes, maybe now you are, but your reputation is spreading, son. You're the talk of the Andon racket since they've seen what you've done for Bill. He goes in there now, he adds up his own dart score. He's also found out that there's more than 16 bob in a pound. Which has given the landlord the dead needle who was making a fortune out of him. They're so impressed, well, I want to tell you, there's been some talk about some of them sending their kids to you for teaching.
0: Well, it's very flattering, but I'm not a schoolmaster. I mean, that's Jimmy Edwards' meat, not mine. I'm only helping Bill out.
4: And what a marvellous job you made of it, boy. They're openly referring to you as another Svengali.
0: Oh, no, no, never. It's nothing like that. It's just a... I suppose they have got rather compelling eyes. They burn into people, you know. Now I think of it, quite a lot of girls shudder when I look at them. It's me eyes. It makes them shiver with a desire. They have to turn their head away. They can't look at me.
4: Yeah, I noticed it. Yeah.
0: I have to wear dark glasses at the palais in case they go berserk. Oh, old Rasputin had the same trouble. His eyes, you know. We're exactly the same. Different haircuts, that's all. I think I get it from his Spanish grandmother, you know. Eyes like paperweights, she had. You know, the ones that snow when you tip them upside down. Remarkable woman. Carmen Hancock, her name was. She worked in a marmalade factory in Seville. Yes, yes. They still talk about her eyes in Spain. She stopped a bull dead at 20 yards.
4: What are you talking about?
0: Oh, I'm sorry, I was digressing. Where were we?
4: I was telling you how they're referring to you as the professor at 23 Railway Cuttings. They've got more confidence in you than the schools round here. You've become a legend. The wise old sage of East Cheam.
0: Well, mind you, I've always commanded respect, haven't I?
4: Of course you have. Look how the pub goes quiet when you start explaining how Zeta works. Why were you? I'd cash in on this.
0: How?
4: Turn this place into a private school. Professor Hancock's private academy for young gentlemen. You'll have Indian Maharajas here, diplomat sons, princes. It'll be like bringing Cheam School back to Cheam.
0: No. No. What are you getting out of this?
4: Not a stick. I'm just proud to be on a payroll of such a praiseworthy project.
0: What payroll?
4: You're going to need a fully paid-up secretary to take care of the finances.
0: The finances?
4: Certainly. Naturally, the school will be fee-paying, I should say, 200 nicker a term. I'll take care of that side of it. We can't have the headmaster bothering with such a sordid subject as money.
0: Look, Sid, I don't think so. I couldn't control a bunch of kids. You know, kids and dogs don't take to me.
4: These kids won't play you up, boy. Not with the Sydney James special cane attachment. I got a telescopic one as well. You can reach the back of the class without leaving your desk. Leave it to me, boy. We'll advertise a new school and I'll get the word passed around town saying that you are a great man of letters, all right? You'll have a school full of spotty-faced Herberts in no time.
0: Where can I get a school from?
4: This place will do for an outlier build-up. 7 to 10's in the dining room. 11s to 14's in the lounge. 14s to 16's in the kitchen. Over 16's in the bathroom.
0: Now, Sid, I haven't got any facilities here.
4: And that is where the Sydney James Educational Supply Company comes in. Sign this.
0: Well, what is it?
4: Just sign it.
0: I never sign anything without reading.
4: There's nothing on it yet. I'll write it in later. Now, you know you can trust me. Come on, come on. There's no time to lose.
0: Oh, all right. There.
4: Good boy. You're now the proud owner of 60 desks, 4 blackboards, 3 tons of colored chalk, 6 war-offered surplus maps, and 300 weight of assorted books. Now then, teachers.
0: Well, there's only me.
4: That's not enough. We got 60 kids to teach. Give Bill another couple of weeks, we'll make him assistant headmaster in charge of French. French, Latin, advanced physics, and maths.
0: What does he know about any of that lot? He thinks maths is what tramps get drunk on.
4: He'll know more than the kids.
0: I wouldn't bet on that. He knows how to hog-tie a kangaroo, make a boomerang do a circle, and that is his lot.
4: Well, we get away with it, boy, as long as the parents don't come and inspect the place. Griselda can be matron and gym mistress.
0: Gymnastics? What a farce for a start. Can't touch her knees, let alone her toes.
4: All right, she can yell out to him. She doesn't have to do it. And I will complete the staff.
0: Oh, this is going to be interesting, yes. And what subject will you be teaching?
4: Citizenship.
0: Of course. Yes, of course, yes, yes. You're a model of that. Well, you've had it taken away from you 3 times.
4: You know, boy, I think this is going to be a nice little number. If it don't work out, we can always move to another district, start again. Aren't you thrilled about it? Just think, in your bathroom, you may be teaching future members of the government.
0: Well, if I can sort out which ones they are, I shall turn the tap on and hold their heads under.
4: Yeah, well, we've got to have a motto. All good schools have got a Latin motto.
1: Hey, Tub, can I come out of the corner now? I've done me 100 lines.
0: You buffoon! Buffoon! I didn't mean on the wallpaper. Look, right in between me bunches of grapes. All right, what have you written?
1: The only sentence I know. The cat sat on the mat.
0: Wait a minute. That's it. It's symbolic.
4: What is?
0: That's our motto. Symbolic of learning from the beginning. The phrase taught to our first pupil. Catus satus matus.

0: Oh, isn't it exciting, Mr. Hancock? First day of school, the beginning of our first term.
1: Miss Pugh, it might be as well to remember my name is now Professor Hancock, B.A., B.S.C., M.A., Cantab.
0: What does Cantab mean?
1: It's short for Cambridge.
0: Oh, I can put that after my name.
1: I think Oxon would be better for you.
2: Ah, morning, Tub.
3: Tub?
2: Professor Hancock.
4: Everybody ready to start battle?
5: Oh, stone me, what are you wearing?
4: A mortarboard and gown. What does it look like? I had it specially tailored.
1: Yes, but light blue sharkskin worsted with a tartan lining. It's not right. It's not dignified.
4: I see no reason why a master shouldn't look sharp. Murray made me this, the best in Charing Cross Road.
1: Look at the mortarboard. It shouldn't have a snap brim and curled up edges.
4: Oh, shut up. I'm known all over Soho as a snappy dresser, and I'm not going to spoil my reputation for you.
0: Don't you think we ought to get into the classrooms?
1: Can't wait to get started, can she? It's a mistake giving her the 18-year-olds.
4: She's right, boy. It's 9 o'clock. They're all in.
1: How many pupils have turned up?
4: We've got 10 in each class. At 200 a term, that's 8,000 ICA this term already.
1: I don't think your entrance is in quite the right spirit, Professor James. Instead of seeing in front of you 10 eager, aspiring young hopefuls keen to quench their thirst at your fountain of knowledge, you're going to see 200 knicker piled on each chair.
0: Don't you think we ought to get into the classroom?
1: Oh, wait. Contain yourself, madam. What class are you taking first, Dr. Kerr?
6: Tree.
1: Trigonometry.
6: Trigonometry.
1: Oh, look, take geography, look. Tell them where Australia is.
6: Where is it?
1: You were born there, mate, you ought to know.
6: I only know where it is when I'm there. I know on the map it's down on the bottom on the right-hand side.
1: I told you, Sid. What's going to happen when they go home and the fathers say, well, what did you learn today? And they say, Australia is in the bottom right-hand corner. You'll have the school inspector around here in no time. Dr. Kerr, I think you'd better tell him you've got laryngitis and tell him to talk amongst themselves. Right, classes, everyone, and remember, we are dedicated people. The responsibility of the future happiness and welfare of these children is in our hands. Go.

0: Now, the history of England goes right back into history. The first name one can recall is Nell Gwyn, who jumped into her chariot one day and called upon her fellow Britons, of whom she was queen. Arise, ye Britons, from your slumbers, and let us ride to Londonagan. Which, of course, was the Itai name for London at that time. And furthermore, said Nell Gwyn, let us overthrow these Roman hordes.
1: It was Boadicea.
0: Pardon?
1: It was Boadicea.
0: Oh, yes, yes. Let us overthrow these Boadicean hordes. Well, nothing much happened for the next few hundred years, of course, until the next name that springs to mind, William the Conqueror, a Norman.
1: Make up your mind, was he William or Norman?
0: Well, he was William, yes. Yes, William. Norman was the place he came from. Norman being a shortened derivation of the word Northman, meaning one who comes from Norway.
1: He came from France.
0: Yes. Obviously, we're not talking about the same William the Conqueror. I'm talking about the one who invaded England.
1: So am I. He came from France.
0: Well, there were a lot of intermarriages. His father was a Norwegian, and even though William lived in France, he was, I submit, technically Norwegian. A fact not generally put in the history books for political reasons, but I assure you I'm right. Yes. Anyway, we beat him at Agincourt.
1: He beat us at Hastings.
0: Yes, well, that's one all then. Anyway, his old man, his father, his pot and pan, the Prince of Oslo.
1: The Duke of Normandy.
0: Yes. Or you.
1: Yes.
0: You're expelled. Here's your 200 quid back. Hop it. Hop it. Scripture. King Herod the Lionheart was, of course, Nero's brother-in-law. They did a little arrangement, of course, by the...
2: Now, listen carefully. The cat sat on the mat.
3: Oi!
2: And what do you want, little man?
3: We did that yesterday and the day before.
2: Yeah, and we're going to do it tomorrow and the day after that, so sit down, you ratbag. Once more, the cat sat on the mat.
4: Then you knead the dough until it is resilient. Then you roll it out with the pin. Then place the fruit in like so. Pop it into the oven, and in 4 hours' time, we have a beautiful steaming hot cabinet pudding. I'll tell you all what it tasted like tomorrow. And don't forget, I want you all to bring along tomorrow fruit, meat, treacle, and jam. And we can make lots and lots of lovely puddings, which I can try out over the weekend. And now, shepherd's pie. Take 10 pounds of mince.
5: And now, boys, we come to advanced mathematics. Now, you put 2 bob on a 10-1 winner. It's coupled up at a 7-4 second, which is part of a cross double with a 100-8 third for a place. Now then, how much is going on to what horse, and how much will you finally get when you go up to the window? Now, hurry up and work it out, because unless I get it by 3 o'clock, I've had it. Now then, I think we'll have a telly on, because they're doing the old meeting at Newmarket. Give you a chance to study animal life. And shut up. No talking, do it in the racing.

0: Well, I think we've made a good start, don't you, Sid?
1: Yeah, we're all right now. No complaints in appearance. I think your boys must be passing on the winners, I'm tipping.
0: Oh, dear, oh, dear. You're teaching the boys cooking, aren't you, Miss Pugh?
2: I am.
0: We'll have to improve on this. This dinner is shocking.
2: Well, I'm sorry. It's all they could bring today.
0: What have you asked them to bring along to cookery classes tomorrow?
2: Chicken, salmon and fruit salad.
0: Oh, that's a bit better. I think we'll put the fees up next term. Get a better class of boy in. Might bring some posh grub in. I feel quite provincial sitting down at this rubbish.
1: That's my boy.
2: Their parents think they're bringing it in for themselves.
0: We're doing them a favour. If a boy eats too much food, it dulls his mind.
2: Exactly. Look at you.
0: I resent that. Pray step outside.
1: No punch-ups in the common room. We've got an example to set.
3: Hey, do you think I could change me lesson round a bit and said, the dog sat on the mat?
4: Of course you can.
3: Oh, good. Only classes have been getting a bit boring lately.
5: Excuse me, Professor Hancock. There's a gentleman to see you.
0: Show him in, Biggs. Another parent wants his son here, I suppose. We'll have to start another class out in the air, eh, children, at this rate. I feel rather proud I'm helping these children. They respect me, you know. You should have seen my class today. How they sat there agog while I was telling them about Isaac Newton chopping down his father's cherry tree and becoming the first president of South America.
6: Good morning. The door was open, so I came in.
0: £300 a term. Take it or leave it.
6: £300 a term is rather a lot, isn't it? That makes you the most expensive school in the country.
0: You've got to pay for quality, mate. Have a sardine.
6: No, thank you. You stand for quality.
0: Yes, a complete higher education the lads here get.
6: Like the story of Isaac Newton chopping down his father's cherry tree.
0: Yes, we teach them all that, yes. And about Robert Louis Stevenson.
6: What did he do?
0: Well, surely you know. Surely. What, the man of your build?
6: Well,
0: I should have thought so, could be. Yes, Robert Louis Stevenson, yes. He was sitting under a tree waiting for the kettle to boil when an apple fell on his head and he invented the spinning wheel.
6: How interesting.
0: Yes, he's a great man. A fascinating brain he had.
6: Yes, yours is quite interesting as well. I'm from the Minister of Education.
0: Oh, is he interested in the place?
6: Oh, very. We've had lots of reports coming in.
0: Oh, he's thinking about sending his lad here. Well, you can tell him we'll knock a pony off the fee if he'll pass the word round amongst the old cabinet.
6: I see. These are the members of your staff, I presume.
0: Yes, yes, this is Professor James.
7: How do you do?
6: Where did you obtain your professorship, Mr. James?
7: Eh? Oh,
6: Think carefully, because I can easily check it if you get my meaning.
7: Oh, well, in that case, I've got nothing to do with the place. I'm the caretaker.
6: Very wise. And who is this?
0: This is Dr. Kerr, is my English master.
3: Hiya, sport. Drag some wood under you and squat.
6: Yes, I believe I've seen Mr. Kerr's classroom. It's the one upstairs with the pupils sitting in the bath, is it not?
0: It's a temporary affair till we extend the premises, you understand.
6: I'm afraid it'll be more temporary than you anticipated. The police will be here this afternoon to board up the premises and to escort you to the police station where you will be charged with fraud.
0: Fraud? I've never frauded in my life. This is a bona fide seat of learning. I've dedicated my career to teaching the children of gentlemen.
6: You offer facilities you obviously haven't got, and you offer education you obviously cannot give.
0: It was done in good faith, I assure you.
6: And the £8,000 you collected in fees?
0: If anyone is dissatisfied, we shall return it. It's all in the bank.
6: £24.10 of it is.
0: 24. Professor James, can you explain why the money...
7: Nothing to do with me, mate. I'm the caretaker.
0: You are not. You are not. You are an up-to-the-neck-in-it partner.
7: Oh, no, son. If you read the minutes, you'll find I resigned.
0: What minutes?
7: I just finished writing them. I think you'll find you own the old school, and you are responsible for any charges or civil actions resulting in the running of the same. Hey, they can't touch me, can they?
6: I'm afraid not.
7: And furthermore, as caretaker, you have to give me 4 weeks' notice, 6 snicker a week, so I'll take the 24 nicker left in the bank and we call it quits. Well, tell our gents, nice to have done business with you. I'll be in Bermuda if you need me to give evidence.
0: Miss Pugh, you can testify as to my complete innocence in this. Tell him how I was hoodwinked by the fast-talking Sidney James. Who she has just run off with. Dr. Kerr, you can tell this gentleman that my intentions in running this school were governed solely by a sincere desire to do good and help educate the children of this noble land of ours. Tell him what qualifications I have. Tell him how I started by teaching you and how all this sprung from my success with your good self. Show him what standard you reached after only a few months of my expert tuition.
3: The cat sat on the mat, the dog sat on the mat, the mouse sat on the mat. Woof, meow, squeak.
0: Yes.
6: Well?
0: I understand some of the prisoners are quite keen on being educated. Perhaps if you had a few words with the governor, you'd let me hold classes in my cell. I think a lot of good would come of it, because I'm sure they must get rather bored, and I think perhaps I'm just the man to put it right. I'm the last.
6: What?
8: That was Hancock's Half Hour, starring Tony Hancock with Sidney James, Bill Kerr, Hattie Jakes and Kenneth Williams. Theme and incidental music composed and conducted by Wally Stott. The show written by Alan Simpson and Ray Galton. The program, which was recorded, was produced by Tom Ronald.

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2: From the Sky News Centre at midnight, the mother of a British woman who was unlawfully killed is calling for the US to reopen the investigation into her daughter's death. Lucy Harrison was shot through the chest by her father at his home in Texas last year. A grand jury in the state decided there was insufficient evidence to bring criminal charges, but a coroner in England found his actions amounted to gross negligence manslaughter. Jane Coates wants American prosecutors to re-examine the case.
3: I feel that she's just been so let down. I feel anger. My anger isn't shouty and raging. It's I have a steely determination to call this out and to make sure the truth is heard.
2: The Prime Minister says he's devastated to hear two police officers and five other people have died in a crash near Middlesbrough. A Volkswagen Passat was travelling the wrong way down the A66 when it hit a patrol car. Violent and sexual offenders released from prison could be confined to zones of just a few miles under new restrictions. Victims are set to have a say in setting the boundaries to limit the possibility of encountering their offender. Two men arrested on suspicion of manslaughter after the death of a 22-year-old soldier have been released on bail. The body of Liam Potts was found in the River Tyne earlier this week, 3 days after he disappeared during a night out. In sport, big spenders Tottenham have started the Premier League season with a 3-0 defeat at Brentford. Boss Roberto De Zerbi says they were short of some of the things he wants to see.
4: Soul and style of play. Today I think there was the soul, but at the end we didn't fight in the right way. Maybe for the difference of the duels.
2: Hull clinched a 2-0 victory over Manchester United, and Dundee claimed local bragging rights with a 2-0 win against Dundee United in the Scottish Premiership. Dundee have 2 wins and a defeat so far. United have just 1 point from their first 3 top flight games. That's the latest. I'm Connor Sefton.
0: Northern Air.
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0: And porridge.
1: Indeed we are. I'm Phil.
0: I'm Matt.
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Or if not, you're welcome to drop in at any time. 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

0: 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I'd like to tell you about the charity my wife Megs and I set up in memory of our daughter, Anna. 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
3: From the Sky News Centre at 1, Cleveland's police and crime commissioner says there are few words that can bring comfort following the deaths of two officers in a crash on Teesside. PC's Matthew Blades and Tom Clough's patrol car was hit by a Volkswagen Passat, which was driving in the wrong direction on the A66 near Middlesbrough yesterday morning. Its five occupants were also killed. Victoria Fuller's Chief Constable of Cleveland Police.
4: Formal identification has now taken place for the occupants of the Volkswagen Passat, and specialist family liaison officers are being deployed to support the bereaved families.
3: Mayors in England are to get the same planning powers Sadiq Khan has in London, allowing them to take over the approval or refusal of major applications. We're told Andy Burnham's also sticking to Keir Starmer's target of building 1.5 million new homes over the course of the current parliament. Police in Sweden are continuing to question an 18-year-old suspected of carrying out a sword attack at a high school on Friday. A 17-year-old died in the city of Fagersta, northwest of the capital, Stockholm. The streets of Washington, D.C. will look and sound a little different later. The Freedom 250 Grand Prix will see cars speed past famous landmarks. More than 20 drivers will compete. In sport, Hull have marked their return to the Premier League with an opening 2-0 win against Manchester United. Fellow promoted side Ipswich also started with a 2-1 victory over Sunderland. Brentford kicked off their campaign by beating Tottenham 3-0. Manager Keith Andrews says their preparation has paid off.
5: It felt like we were in a good spot. The cohesion of the team has come together nicely over the last 2 to 3 weeks of pre-season as we've built. I think we've produced a pretty good performance today, yeah.
3: Elsewhere, Everton won 2-0 against Crystal Palace and Leeds got past Nottingham Forest 1-0. In the Scottish Premiership, Dundee got past rivals Dundee United 2-0. That's the latest. I'm Connor Sefton.
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